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1: This song's called Concrete. This song's an ode to 80s Manchester, which is a second home for us. We spent a lot of time there and thought it'd be good to pay some respects musically. Yeah, there's a few lyrics in this song that I really like. We're all spinning around a star is one of them. And I think that is, you know, let's all make this work, you know.
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It's DMA's Concrete on Triple J, and at the very top, we had Dijon with Yamaha coming off his record, Baby. We just gave away two tickets to his upcoming tour. He's coming our way for the very first time, playing shows in December. Maddie from Sydney bagging two tickets to the Sydney Opera House show for Name It, Claim It. Amber texting in saying, oh my God, Dijon is the biggest soul soother ever. And someone else, God, I love this album by Dijon. His Sydney show is just after my anniversary with my partner. Fingers crossed I can score tickets. Crossing my fingers for you. Anything you need to know, pre-sale details, head online. I'm Lucy Smith. You are listening to Triple J Mornings. But throughout the morning, I'll be paying tribute to the great Dolly Parton and playing out this track in full. I will always love you. If you've got any memories of Dolly, I'd love to hear about them on 0439 757 555. We'll get into that in the next 15 right here. Fisher, What a Life.

0: Pop music from Fisher with What a Life. Here you come again. Touch what I'm about to make it work without you. And you might have woken up to the news this morning of the passing of the incredible, the singular, the one of a kind, Dolly Parton. She's passed away at the age of 80. Her nephew, Brian Seaver, letting audiences know and her fans know via her Instagram account, saying, "My family and I have shared a lifetime of beautiful memories with Dolly, but so have you. She's always been on your television, your record player, your CD, on your phone playlist, becoming an extending part of your family, whether you liked it or not." And she's an artist who absolutely paved the way for the country and pop artists that we hear today. We've had tributes this morning from some of the day ones, some of the legacy artists like Debbie Harry, Cyndi Lauper, Dionne Warwick, Elton John, The Muppets. Her goddaughter Miley Cyrus wrote, "Rest in peace, Dolly, you transcended time and you live in the hearts of entire generations." Our very own Keith Urban said that he was heartbroken today. He's got no words. Troy Cassidaly saying, "This one is going to hit the world very hard today. She spread 80 years of joy across the world." And artists like Kacey Musgraves, Maggie Rogers, Lil Nas X and Noah Kahan all sharing tributes. I'm going to play out a Like a Virgin later on in the show from Nessa Barrett, who covered Jolene for Like a Virgin. But, you know, this is something that Dolly spoke about, you know. This is something that she kind of anticipated with what she wanted to bring to the world.
1: "And if I have but one hope for you, it is that you be more. Now, people are always asking me, what do you want people to say about you 100 years from now? I always say, I want them to say, dang, don't she still look good for her age? But all joking aside, I think people will remember us for who we were, not how many records we sell or how much money we make, because I have always said that I've always counted my blessings far more often than I count my money, and my blessings are many."
0: Dolly Parton right there on Triple J. That was back at the University of Tennessee in 2009, spreading her message to the world, and you can check out statements from her family over on her Instagram. We're going to be paying tribute throughout the show. She was an incredible singer-songwriter, an incredible songwriter for others. This is Dolly Parton. I Will Always Love You on Triple J.

0: UFOs could take me home. I'm missing my old room.
1: More Rant and All Day with UFO. Before that, Dominic Fike's new EP. It's called Warflower. Cal in Perth, you had no idea that Dolly was the original writer of that track. Dolly Parton's I Will Always Love You is what you heard. Someone saying literal goosebumps, and another person, beautiful tribute to Dolly. I'm Lucy. We'll be doing a little bit more of that throughout the show. This is Mornings. Right here, South Summit on the Dash. Triple J.

0: Hey, John James with Triple J News. Beloved country music icon Dolly Parton has passed away at the age of 80. Cayman Gock has more.
1: The singer-songwriter, who was usually seen bedazzled in rhinestones, is being hailed as one of American country's greatest artists. Born into poverty in Tennessee, Dolly Parton became one of the best-selling musicians of all time, penning iconic songs like 9 to 5, Jolene, and I Will Always Love You. Her nephew announced her death on social media, saying she'd spent a lifetime making history and opening doors for musicians and dreamers everywhere. Miss Parton was also an actress, businesswoman, and philanthropist.
0: Back at home today, the Federal Minister for Industry and Innovation is urging all jurisdictions to adopt a collaborative approach on AI data centres. The Prime Minister's proposed national mandatory standards for the facilities will be on the agenda at a National Cabinet meeting this afternoon, as both Queensland and the Northern Territory remain opposed. But Tim Ayres says an Australia-wide consistent approach to regulating new data centres is crucial.
2: If we lean in and get this right, then that offers the opportunity to make sure that artificial intelligence and data centres and AI training is harnessed in the national interest.
0: But the Northern Territory's Chief Minister, Leah Finocchiaro, says the Commonwealth should not be dictating policy to the top end.
3: Ultimately, we don't need the federal government coming in heavy-handed and trying to dictate to states and territories how they should be developing data centres or not and what energy mix they should be using.
0: Also in the headlines today, a productivity commissioner has hit back at the WA Premier's heavy criticism of the commission's report into a 2018 GST carve-out. Lexi Junowick has more.
4: The commission's interim report was released earlier this month and recommended the coalition's 2018 deal, which has benefited WA, be scrapped by the federal government. In response, Premier Roger Cook has labelled the report's authors East Coast clowns, describing the commission's work as dodgy and deceitful. Report co-author Angela Jackson says Mr. Cook's comments are a step too far.
5: A line was crossed.
4: Ms. Jackson says the Commission will be raising the WA Premier's comments when it meets with the WA Treasurer later today.
0: And just briefly in sport overnight, Sydney Swans forward Charlie Curnow is the only Swan to be awarded an AFL All-Australian Blazer this season, following the suspensions of five of his teammates for breaching club rules. That's the news for now, right around Australia or the world. If you're streaming online, it's Triple J.
6: I saw somebody and they remind me of someone, like I've seen them before. There's this like warmth to them. And I just sat there trying not to stare too long because it's a bit ridiculous really.
7: But then they're gone, off at the next stop before I can decide whether this is fate or I'm just being dramatic again.
8: Thought I was just passing through, I was on a boys' night, but the plans might move. The lights in your eyes stopped me in my shoes. I was down all week, now I'm looking at you. Now I don't feel so blue. I hope you don't call me rude, but the time just stopped. Now it's 1:45, I don't wanna go home if it ain't with you. There's things about me that I wanna improve. I can't say the same about the way you move. Wouldn't change one thing, it's all flawless, true. And I'm stuck to you like the gum on my shoe. And you left a mark like a punch in the tooth. And you stole my heart, what the fuck do I do? No, I can't cop you the new Jimmy Choo's. But it ain't cause I'm broke, I just wanna put you in a house with a view and a ring or a few. And a coupe, windows down, sky looking all blue. I was blue for a while, then I saw your eyes. I was down all week, now I'm looking at you.

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Now it's 1:45. I don't wanna go home if it ain't with you. You. 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

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Next thing you're outside catching an Uber. 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I was on a boys' night, but the plans might move. 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I was down all week, now I'm looking at you. 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Now it's 1:45. 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

0: big romantic, like you'll see someone and envision what your whole life looks with them.
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0: I don't know, maybe I'm extra spiritual, but I wonder how much of that is influenced by like levels of already like knowing someone.
2: What if you don't know them at all?
0: No, but I'm in this life.
3: It's Nerve with you on Triple J Mornings. Good morning. How you doing? It's Wednesday. You might have woken up to the news of Dolly Parton's passing. We are paying tribute to her throughout the show. That's coming up a little bit later. Plus, I've got tickets to give away to the One Night Stand, but there's a very particular way you can win them, and you've got to have a keen ear. If you're keen on winning tickets, you can preemptively text me 0439 757 555. If you want to join us in Griffith on September 5 to catch acts like Nina Jirachi, Genesis Owusu, DMAs, you got to be in it to win it after 11 o'clock. Right here, this is The Boys. Welcome to My Brain. New music from Soul One on the way. Good to be with you. It's Triple J.

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1: Ben, we got to get our shit together. Big show today.
2: Oh, it's huge. I mean, we better bunker down. What do we need? Fishing rods, gaiters, some kind of magic eight ball for the downtime?
1: Relax, sweetie. It's going to be fun. We're chatting to Dice. So come for a good time. And we're going to be playing Call Me By Your Name, a fan fiction segment.
2: In that case, I will keep my fishing rod.
1: For Dice or for fan fiction?
2: Wouldn't you like to know?
1: I don't think I care to.
2: No worries. All good. Drop.

0: on Triple J. That is new music from Sol One and his upcoming record Kaleidoscope with When the Rain Begins to Fall. It's a real visual album. Before that, you had The Strokes Reptilia and the boys Welcome to My Brain at the very top. Here on Mornings, very soon you're going to hear another Lacquer version covering Dolly Parton, artists paying homage to the incredible country musician who moved into pop and also took over our screens when it came to the world of fashion, film, TV, musical theatre. We already heard this like a version from Parcels this morning.
1: But I will always love you.
0: And very soon you're going to hear from Nessa Barrett covering Jolene. And of course, keep those memories coming in on 0439 757 555 of when you first heard Dolly Parton, how she came into your life. Right now, this is Dane. Love, love. It's Triple J.

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0: This morning we're remembering the icon, the legend that is Dolly Parton. Everything she was, everything she represented, everything she brought, and the doors she opened for artists everywhere. And it's really indicative seeing the artists that have come out this morning with statements, with a whole lot of love. And yourselves on 0439757555. Marty in Toowoomba, you said, I'm showing my age here, Lucy, but I can remember Sesame Street had a tribute character in the early 80s, Polly Darton. Not many people have that far-reaching legacy. Absolutely, Marty, even the Muppets paying tribute this morning. Someone else, I need to share my sad about Dolly. The Queen of the Imagination Library left us during Book Week. Dolly championed early literacy, just like the Book Council, and I'm so sad she's gone. She stood for so much. She wore it on her chest, darling, literally. And she really was an artist that so many other artists were inspired by in the world of country, in the world of pop. And Nessa Barrett came through for like a version and did a cover of Jolene. And this is why.
1: Jolene, Jolene, Jolene, Jolene.
2: I chose to cover Jolene because it's one of my favorite songs by Dolly, and I feel like it's just a classic.
1: Jolene, Jolene.
2: I'm a Dolly fan. I actually bought this like bobblehead of her, and it's my favorite. I think she's absolutely amazing. She performed recently. She just doesn't age. She looks beautiful all the time, and she just does everything. I love her.
1: Your beauty is beyond compare. The flaming locks of auburn.
2: I love the lyric where Dolly says, I cannot compete with you, Jolene, because I feel like it just sums up the whole song. It's really just about jealousy and being insecure in a relationship, and I feel like internally that's what we feel when we're in those situations, and I can just relate to that. I can relate to the whole song, honestly.
0: So for like a version, paying homage to Dolly Parton and covering this track, Jolene, this is Nessa Barrett on Triple J.

0: on Triple J. That is Nessa Barrett covering Dolly Parton's Jolene for Like a Virgin earlier this year. And she just adored Dolly Parton, was so inspired by her, and had this to say when she recorded it.
1: It's a classic. I think that's why I chose it. And I've loved it for years. I love Dolly.
2: Have you ever met her?
1: No. I think I honestly, there's very few people that would make me starstruck, and she would definitely be one of them.
0: On 0439 757 555, someone saying absolutely gut-wrenching. JD said, got me crying at work. This is such a gorgeous cover. Someone who did get the opportunity to meet Dolly Parton and work with her was Sabrina Carpenter. Dolly Parton featured on Please, Please, Please on the deluxe edition of Sabrina Carpenter's record Short and Sweet. And Sabrina said, there will never be another you, and how lucky we all are to have experienced your singular magic as well as your once-in-a-lifetime voice, songs and heart. Something that I've loved was Dolly Parton's recent foray into the world of Beyoncé via Cowboy Carter, and I'm going to be talking about that in the next hour. I want to play you a little something from her that I absolutely love. For now, this is Malcolm Todd. I saw your face. You're listening to Triple J Mornings. Jem Cassidaly on the way for you, plus new music from Baker Boy.

Sydney Phillips has a new record out. I cannot say the name of it on air, but see you next Tuesday is all I will say. Ha ha ha, right there with Bootleg Baby. Before that, you had Jem Casadale, All I'm Thinking About, from her new record, Tattoos Used to Come Off in the Pool, which is going to be out in a matter of days. And Baker Boy in there too, Your New Fever, coming off the deluxe edition of his record, Jan J. Malcolm Todd at the very top with I Saw Your Face. I'm Lucy Smith. If you are heading along to our one night stand, congratulations. If you want to head along and you need some, I guess, a bit of a boost, a little bit of motivation to get you there, how would some free tickets sound? I can give away up to 5 tickets in the next half an hour. If you want to find out how you can nab them, be listening after the 11 o'clock headlines right here on Triple J. This is Geese with Taxes. Come along to our one night stand. Find out how in the next 10 minutes.

0: John James with Triple J News. Dolly Parton's publicists have revealed that the American country music star died after a brief battle with cancer. She passed away at the age of 80 at a cancer center in Nashville, surrounded by her loved ones. She was born in a one-room cabin in Tennessee as one of 12 kids and grew up to be one of the most best-selling musicians of all time. Australian country musicians are paying tribute this morning, including Kirsty Lee Akers, who says Dolly's music has always been a big inspiration throughout her life.
1: I always sort of related to that, and just being that little girl that came from nothing, I guess, that had these big dreams, and I saw that she could do it. And so I thought, well, you know, if she came from this kind of background, then, you know, maybe I could do it as well.
0: The Prime Minister, Anthony Albanese, has paid tribute, saying Dolly Parton was a singer and songwriter of rare power and talent, and also shone brightly as an actor, author and philanthropist. Elsewhere this morning, a report by two federal Liberal politicians recommends drastically reducing the tobacco excise to tackle the black market. Recent statistics show around 80% of the nicotine Australians are consuming comes from illicit sources. But the federal government has resisted reducing the excise, arguing it would not work. Elsewhere today, the Royal Commission on Anti-Semitism and Social Cohesion is holding its final day of hearings today after months of public evidence. Here's Gavin Coote.
2: Since beginning hearings in May, the Commission has heard from nearly 300 witnesses, including Jewish leaders and community members, senior police, government officials and tech companies. Commissioner Virginia Bell will today deliver a closing address, and there'll be a number of final witnesses on the topic of social cohesion. Commissioner Bell is due to deliver a final report by December 14.
0: In the AFL, Adelaide captain Jordan Dawson has spoken about his mental health after being named best captain and most courageous player at the league's awards last night. Dawson won his third All-Australian blazer after a season where his brother tragically passed away. He's issued an emotional plea to those who are struggling with mental illness, sharing his own journey after the loss of his brother.
3: Yeah, it's still pretty raw, to be honest, mate. Like, it's still hard. It's always going to be hard to talk about, I think. And I just want to wish anyone who's struggled with mental health out there, or who is struggling with mental health, to know that you are definitely loved.
0: If you or someone you know needs someone to talk to, you can always call Lifeline on 13 11 14. And just briefly, in the NRL, North Queensland captain Tom Dearden has been named to return from an ankle injury as the Cowboys prepare to face the Tigers on Saturday. And Roosters skipper James Tedesco has been named for Saturday's blockbuster encounter with the Dolphins. That's the news, Triple J.

0: Steve Lacy, oh yeah, on Triple J. Good morning. This is Mornings with me, Lucy Smith, and this time next week we will be well and truly gearing up for One Night Stand. Descending on Griffith, September 5, the showground there will be Nina Jirachi, Genesis Owusu, DMAs, Mayar, Betty Rays, and an unearthed act who we'll be getting to know in the coming days as well in the lead up to this big old festival. Producer Josh joins me right now. Producer Josh, you're heading along, aren't you?
1: Oh, I cannot wait. It's going to be my first ever one night stand, actually.
0: Oh my God, yes. Baby's first one night stand.
1: I'll always remember it.
0: Josh, it's going to be so fun. And we really have just been asking locals, what are some of the big moments, what we should look out for? I'm really, really excited about the Italian food scene. I've been getting some good bakery recommendations. But on ground, there was something in particular that was a bit of a monument for locals. Talk us through it.
1: Absolutely. In doing my research and speaking to you locals listening and people that I know, everyone talks about, it's colloquially known as the plane on a stick. It's the Griffith Memorial to Airmen. Have you heard about this?
0: No, the plane on a stick.
1: Yeah, it's exactly what it sounds like. It's a retired World War II era, Korean War era plane on a giant pole. The propeller actually spins in the wind.
0: Yeah.
1: It's part of a memorial. It was unveiled in 1969 to airmen who have served. It's right next to the Griffith Visitor Center. So it's like the first stop that tourists are going to pop in to. And
0: right.
1: I have it on good authority that this is an iconic landmark in Griffith that we definitely have to check out when we're there.
0: Absolutely. When we were giving away one night stand tickets on ground, they were giving them away nearby the plane on
1: a
0: stick.
1: It was at this location. Exactly right. Yes.
0: Okay.
1: And everyone knew where to go.
0: So tickets are currently being sold over on the Triple J website, but producer Josh, you and I have a few up our sleeve. What are we thinking this morning?
1: Well, I'm thinking that perhaps we could have a little sound that's, you know, dedicated to the plane on the stick. Maybe something that sounds a little bit like this. That's a loud plane.
0: Yeah. She is taking off.
1: I'm thinking that maybe if that sound randomly plays sometime, say, before 12 p.m. during some songs, and you hear it, and you text in with your name, where you're from, and maybe One Night Stand or ONS, you might have a chance to grab some free tickets. How does that sound, Lucy?
0: That sounds awesome because we want as many people on ground as possible. We've also got methods and ways for you to get there if you are coming from out of town. Mm-hmm. We've got buses available that you can check out the price and details of via the Triple J website. But you're saying when we hear this sound, if you text in on 0439757555 and are the first to do so with your name, where you're from, and one night stand, you could win these tickets.
1: Yeah, you and up to five friends.
0: Producer Josh, are you ready and waiting for these? Can I have you for the next... You doing anything?
1: Oh, I mean, I got a flight to catch. But apart from that, I'm ready to go.
0: All right. If you have a keen ear and you want to win these tickets, I suggest you stick around. Producer Josh, thank you so much.
1: Thank you, Lucy.
0: Right here. This is Stan Atlantic with Lucid. Keep an ear out for that plane.

0: Abby and Tyrone on Triple J Breakfast.
1: Okay, please just help settle this debate between Ty and I. Old mate over here reckons he could land a plane.
2: If the situation arose, let's just say I've probably watched enough movies to sort of maybe kind of figure it out.
1: Okay, well, by that logic, catch me performing an open heart surgery with the amount of Grey's Anatomy I've seen.
2: Look, it does beg the question, though. What do you think you could do with only movies and TV as your training? That's what our culture king Angus is chatting about on the show on Thursday.
1: That's right. And speaking of skillful, 2 years after dropping his debut album and touring with Troye Sivan, Nick Ward is back with some brand new music, and he'll be in the studio with us to play it for the very first time.
3: Wait, Ty, that's the tarmac. Got land the plane.
2: What does this button
3: land
2: do?
3: Land the plane.
2: Eject Abby.
0: Abby and Tyrone. Weekday morning.

0: the Tullamarines with Flight Path, and we had Dom Dolla with Saving Up. Two very, very fitting tracks back to back on Triple J. Would you say Megan is her stock?
1: Hello. Yes, they were so good.
0: Did you hear something strange during that Dom Dolla track, Megan?
1: I did. I heard a plane.
0: Hang on.

0: Megan, you did hear a plane, and do you want to know what that means?
1: What?
0: That means you are heading along to One Night Stand.
1: Thank
0: that little
1: so much.
0: That little silence from me was me trying to get the winner bet up. Megan, ready to celebrate with you. You are heading along to One Night Stand and you've got tickets for some mates as well. But I have to ask, you were so quick to text in the middle of that Dom Dolla track. How were you ready?
1: I actually looked up because I was on streaming and I thought, maybe traditional radio is going to be faster. So I went down into the shed and turned on the shed radio and sat down there.
0: You said, I'm going analog.
1: Yeah, and I had the text lined up and ready.
0: Yay! Megan, I'm so glad you're going to be heading along. What friends are you going to take? What's the crew going to be like?
1: I think I'm going to take my husband.
0: Gorgeous.
1: And then we also have like a one-year-old baby, bestie. So I'm thinking I might take him along for his first one night stand.
0: Baby's first festival. I love it. And that's the thing, Megan, it is one of those events where people can just take the bub along and you see the bub with the headphones on. It's just so damn cute.
1: We'll get some earmuffs. I think you'll like it.
0: Megan, I'm so excited for you. Who are you keen to see on the lineup?
1: Definitely Genesis Owusu. We saw him at Groove in the Moo a few years back.
0: Fabulous.
1: And Maya as well.
0: Well, Megan, thank you so much for having such keen ears, fast hands. You were the first to text in to snap up those tickets. Hearing that plane noise, I'll pop you on hold to get those tickets, get those details, and we'll see you on ground in Griffith on September 5.
1: Oh, thank you so much.
0: Yay! Thanks, Megan. Oh, we are giving away tickets to One Night Stand all this week, so be listening to your radio across programs. Megan, also keen to see Maya right here, Last Man on Earth. And she'll be taken to the stage alongside some stellar acts like Nina Jirachi and Betty Ray.

I love hearing that accent come through on SD Kid, Rockwave. We had the Ryans with Idolin at the very top. Maya, Last Man on Earth. Maya is going to be at our one-night stand in Griffith. And we're giving away tickets all this week. And you know what? Next week in the lead-up to when we hit the showground on the 5th of September alongside Genesis Owusu, Nina Jirachi, Betty Rays, a big shout-out again to Megan in Cessnock, who won tickets for her and a bunch of mates. And if you want to do the same, you just got to be listening to your radio. Right now, this is Lara Buchanan with Only Once. 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

0: It's Remy Wolf with Twiggy on Triple J. And before that, I played you music from Lara Buchanan with Only Once. It's been a big morning. As we've been looking back on the life and legacy of Dolly Parton, thank you so much for sending through your beautiful memories on 0439 757 555. It really is incredible to see so many images and videos of just such a singular, unique woman who was just a total original. And she was also looking to the next generation, you know. Artists like Miley Cyrus, her goddaughter, Sabrina Carpenter, and Beyoncé. Now, Dolly Parton name-dropped Beyoncé in 2022 as someone that she would like to cover Jolene. She said this in a Trevor Noah interview. She said, "I think she's fantastic and beautiful and I love her music. I would just love to hear Jolene done in just a big way, like how Whitney Houston did I Will Always Love You. Someone who can take my little songs and make them like powerhouses." Well, they're not little songs, but in Cowboy Carter, we got Beyoncé paying homage to Dolly Parton, giving her her flowers, but also Dolly Parton giving her blessing.
1: "Hey, Miss Honeybee, it's Dolly B. You know that hussy with the good hair you sang about? Reminded me of someone I knew back when, except she has flaming locks of auburn hair, bless her heart. Just a hair of a different color, but it hurts just the same."
0: And there's a very special way that Beyoncé also paid homage to Dolly Parton throughout Cowboy Carter. And I want to play you a track right here. Tell me if you can hear the nod to Dolly Parton in this song. Dance. It's Beyoncé, River Dance, off Cowboy Carter on Triple J. Dance.

0: Beyonce's Cowboy Carter saw her look to the musical legends in country that came before her. And she pays homage to specifically to Dolly Parton in that song Riverdance. It's really in a unique way. You got to keep an ear out for it. And it's a technique that Dolly Parton has used throughout her career.
1: You know, I write a lot of songs when I don't have my guitar. Mm-hmm. You know, I beat around on the dashboard in my car when I'm riding around writing songs. But then I have a little rhythm that we can do with these acrylic nails. Can you do that?
2: Yep.
1: Oh, good. You want to play a little song for him? Get up close to your microphone. We're mic'd right down in here. Get up close to him. Okay.
2: That's cute.
1: Can you hear that? Mama, little children, love shortening, shortening. Mama, little children, love shortening bread. Mama, little children, love shortening, shortening. 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Wait, Patty.
0: That is one of my favourite Dolly Parton videos, her and Patti LaBelle using their acrylic nails to make music. That's me using mine. It's actually kind of hard. And you just got to rub them together like that. And Beyonce does that throughout Riverdance. Can you hear it? And that is just littered throughout the record. An homage to Dolly Parton. And I've been loving your texts as well on 0439757555. Andy and Cowra, you said, I worked at Dolly Parton's concert as an usher at the Sydney Entertainment Centre and she sounded amazing. One-of-a-kind singing voice that stirs up so much connection and the myriad of emotions of what it feels like to be human. So true. If you want a little more Dolly Parton in your life today, ABC Country are playing nothing but Dolly Parton across her entire discography, her collaborations. You can tap into that anytime over on your digital radio or via the ABC Listen app. I highly recommend you do. And you can keep those countries, keep those memories coming via ABC Country. Right now, Notion and X Club, this is You Know. You're on Triple J, Eka Vandal, coming up.

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1: It's time to start planning your festival season because Yours and Ours is back in full swing this October. 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

0: with Go F Yourself here on Triple J Mornings. My name is Lucy Smith. Thank you so much for hanging out with me, for remembering Dolly. I hope today you can think, what would Dolly do? And lead with kindness, a little bit of boldness, brightness. I know I'm going to be doing that. Phil Fresh is on the way for you with Triple J Lunch, bringing you a whole lot of live music after the midday headlines. I will catch you tomorrow for Science with Dr. Carl. 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You're on Triple J.
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0: HR James with Triple J News. People around the world are mourning the death of American country music legend Dolly Parton, who's died of cancer at the age of 80. Linda Gruen has more.
1: Jolene. She was one of the best-selling musicians of all time and loved around the globe. The death of Dolly Parton came as a shock to many, and her publicists have since revealed that she passed away after bravely facing a brief battle with cancer. Countless celebrities have been paying tribute to her, with Beyoncé calling her bold, brilliant and talented, and Barbara Streisand saying she was a true force of nature. Mourners have been laying flowers at a Dolly Parton statue in her hometown in Tennessee. Fans are also gathering at her Hollywood Walk of Fame star.
0: Back at home, Northern Territory MP Luke Gosling says he'll stand down from his special envoy positions for Defence, Veterans and Northern Australia until allegations of assault and breach of bail are heard in court. Yesterday, Mr. Gosling was charged with breaching his bail conditions set by the court following his alleged assault against administrator David Connolly at a community festival last month. Mr. Gosling categorically denies the allegations and has signalled his intent to fight the charges. He says the allegations have become a distraction from the business of government and that he remains committed to continuing to serve as the member for Solomon. The Anti-Semitism Royal Commissioner has requested a short extension on the delivery of her final report to avoid distracting from the first anniversary of the Bondi Beach terror attack. Gavin Coote has more.
2: The inquiry is due to deliver its final report by December 14, 12 months after the Bondi Beach terror attack. But in her closing address, Commissioner Virginia Bell says she's requested a short extension until December 18.
3: I'm aware of concern within the Jewish community that delivery of the report on the anniversary would be a distraction.
2: Commissioner Bell says parts of the inquiry that heard about the Bondi attack will be part of a confidential volume in her final report, but is proposing substantial parts be made public once criminal proceedings have ended.
0: Also in the headlines today, a meeting of Australia's Five Eyes Intelligence Alliance is underway in Sydney at the moment. Home Affairs Minister Tony Burke is holding discussions with his counterparts from the United Kingdom, the United States, Canada and New Zealand. He's set to announce developments in drone and other technology for border security and surveillance. And in sport and in Super Netball, the West Coast Fever have re-signed Jamaican defender Katie Ann Dehaney for a fourth season. That's the news for now, right around Australia or the world. If you're streaming online, you're listening to Triple J.
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5: Yo, what's good? What's good? What is goody? That's right. It is lunch. Phil Fresh here with you on this lunch. We've made it through halfway of the week, hump day, as they say. And it's been fun already, man. We've just been getting started there. We're just going down the hill now. We're just cruising our way onto the weekend. And I'm excited to get you there, man. Appreciate the love on the text line as well. You guys have been very funny. You know, even if you were bagging me out the other day, it's fun, you know, because we're in this together. All right, we are going to kick it off with some live music, the live music montage for your Wednesday. And this is something for the people who have already got their tickets for One Night Stand. I've got a bunch of performances from past One Night Stands. If you were there, maybe you know how it felt. Let me know if you were there at 0439757555. And even if you haven't got a ticket, maybe this is something to make you do that. Check out the Triple J app or the Triple J website to do just that. But let's get into it. 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
6: And it's a cover. It's called Young Folks. But to help us sing it is the lovely Thelma Plum. Please give her a round of applause. She'll be joining us on our upcoming Australian tour. So we thought, why not start early?

0: Thank you so much. Give it up for Thelma Plum, ladies and gentlemen.
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Thank you. From back in 2013, his ballpark music life, One Night Stand in Dubbo. This is It's Nice to Be Alive. Triple J. Go.

carried away. Good. Darling, don't you understand that every time we wave our hands at cool? Tell me.

Some live music right there for your Wednesday lunch here on Triple J Lunch. Taking you back through the years of one night stands before we do it all over again next Saturday, September 5th. We started off with San Cisco, Thelma Plum, Young Folks, that one from Mount Isa, One Night Stand 2017. We also had Lude, Pachamama, last year's One Night Stand when we went over to Busselton. Meg Mack from One Night Stand Lucindale in 2019, Ballpark Music from Dubbo in 2013, and closing us all out, Silverchair, classic, Straight Lines from One Night Stand in Cowra back in 2007, and we are going to add more to those recordings next week, next Saturday. Get your tickets. DMAs will be there. Genesis Owusu, Betty Rays, Nina Jirachi, Maya, and Young Brother. $15. Come on now, guys. Get it together. Get sort of touch some grass. But before we do all that, hey, man, I'm Phil Fresh here with you on this lunch while Dave is away. And I am looking for today's lunchtime legend. I'm passing you the aux. If you got a song that you want to hit, you want to play for the nation, hit my line. Send the song and your name to 0439-757-555. I'll be honest, man, I'm still getting some very beautiful messages from people just sharing their favorite Dolly Parton memories, stories, songs, what she meant to them. We lost a good one today, guys. Rest in peace to the legend, Dolly Parton. So maybe that's something you want to cook up for lunchtime legend today. It would be nice, man. It'd be sweet. Get at me. I want to get them in early. But let's get back to the music. Zay Rashad here. You're listening to Triple J Lunch.

Harmony from Role Model here. You're listening to Triple J Lunch with Phil Fresh, an artist who I'm sure was influenced by the work of Dolly Parton. I've been loving seeing all over my feed and even on this text line, 043-975-7555, I saw just before it was a tweet, I think it was, of Dolly Parton. She had just lost the Oscars for original song to 3-6 Mafia, who was a rap group from Memphis, for those of you not familiar. And apparently she had sent them a letter saying, hey, I'm actually not too, knowledge on your music, but thank you for bringing back an Oscar to Tennessee. And you know, one thing about Dolly Parton, she was down with it, all right? I've been loving it. If you want to play some Dolly today for Lunchtime Legend, get at me, 043-975-7555 is the number. And also, if you just got other funny, yes. You know, I only learned about Dolly World today. I didn't know Dolly World existed. How do we get that here? Can we get that to Australia? Please, someone figure out a way. But get at me on the text line with your Lunchtime Legend requests. Some Nina Jirachi coming up for you very shortly. And right now, some Nia Archives, Georgia Smith. It's called Get Me Down on Triple J.

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1: Ben, we got to get our shit together. Big show today.
2: Oh, it's huge. I mean, we better bunker down. What do we need? Fishing rods, gaiters, some kind of magic eight ball for the downtime?
1: Relax, sweetie. It's going to be fun. We're chatting to Dice. So come we're going to be playing Call Me By Your Name, a fan fiction segment.
2: In that case, I will keep my fishing rod.
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1: I don't think I care to.
2: No worries. All good.
0: Drive.

Jirachi, Porter Robinson. That one is called Wanna Cry here on Triple J Lunch. I was just halfway through that song. Actually for the most part, when I'm in here, I turn off the speakers when the music is on, and I was just blasting that one there. And I was just, all I could think of was like, it is going to be, like, this is going to pop off next week. If you have got a ticket to One Night Stand in Griffith, you need to film that. You need to film that. That is going to go off. Make sure you get your tickets. Ninjarachi will be in Griffith next Saturday for One Night Stand. Get your tickets on the Triple J app or the Triple J website. And keep your lunchtime legend requests coming in as well on 0439-757-555. There are some goodies in here, man. There's some Dolly Parton in here. There is some, you know, some One Night Stand ones in here too. Keep them coming, man. I want to get through them all. Devin again right here. They're on Triple J.

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With a stacked lineup including Nina Jirachi, DMAs, Genesis Owusu, Mayer, Betty Rays, and a Triple J Unearthed winner, you'd be silly to miss this one. 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

Tell me who you're loyal to. Is it money, is it fame, is it weed, is it drink? Is it coming down with the loud pipes in the rain? Big chillin' only for the power in your name. Tell me who you're loyal to.

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Feel Fresh with you, and very soon I'll be finding one of you guys to be today's lunchtime legend, all right? What song describes your Wednesday, your hump day today? What song do you want to share with the people while they eat their lunch today? You let me know. 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

0: Thanmaya Narvada with Triple J News. The publicist for Dolly Parton has revealed the American country music legend died at a Nashville hospital after a brief battle with cancer, aged 80. Her death came a few days after releasing a video saying she had some health battles but was fighting them. Emily Lordy wrote several profiles of Dolly Parton and says the fact she kept the seriousness of her illness a secret says a lot.
1: Her video messages to her fans have always been so loving, right? I mean, she just didn't want anyone to worry about her or to be afraid. And so she probably suffered in silence, which doesn't surprise me.
0: Speaking on tour, Purple Wiggle Lachlan Gillespie says she was an amazing artist to work with and a joy to meet. Friends, we can
2: depend on friends. She sent us a few songs to sing of hers, one called Friends, which is a lovely title for this moment. The whole group's been emotional this morning.
0: Also making news, federal MP Luke Gosling will stand aside as Special Envoy for Defence, Veterans Affairs and Northern Australia. Jack Hislop with the details.
3: The member for Solomon was yesterday charged with breaching his bail conditions, less than a month after he was charged with two counts of assault over an alleged incident involving NT Administrator David Connolly. Mr Gosling's bail conditions banned him from coming within 50 metres of NT Government House and required him to give Mr Connolly's office 48 hours notice before attending any event where both men would be present. Mr. Gosling says he will temporarily stand aside until the matters have been heard.
0: The faces of two police officers who were killed on duty have been immortalised in mosaic at a northeast Victorian police station. Here's Erin Somerville from Bright.
4: It's been 1 year today since Detective Leading Senior Constable Neil Thompson and Senior Constable Vadim Devart Hotart were fatally shot at Porepunkah. Two mosaic portraits of the officers and a garden have been unveiled during a memorial.

0: Memorial at Bright this morning. Senior Sergeant Justin Foots says the memorials will ensure they aren't forgotten.
1: They provide future generations with a visible reminder that a profound tragedy unfolded here and that the people connected to them mattered.
0: A memorial has also been unveiled at Wangaratta.
2: A US judge has rejected Ghislaine Maxwell's appeal against her sex trafficking conviction. Maxwell is the former girlfriend of late sex offender and pedophile Jeffrey Epstein. The judge in New York says her claims that new evidence has emerged are demonstrably meritless and generally based on speculation, distortions, and outright falsehoods. And headline inflation has risen 3.5% in the 12 months to July compared to 3.8% last month. The biggest contributors were housing, food and non-alcoholic beverages, and recreation and culture. And that's all the news I have for now, right around Australia or wherever you're listening. It's Triple J.
3: Bird flu, gun laws, fuel security. There's quite a bit on the agenda for today's National Cabinet meeting, but one thing is dominating: data centres. Because not everyone agrees with the Prime Minister's plan around renewable energy requirements to power data centres. Communities have been protesting too. What's going on? G'day, it's Dave Marchese. Coming up on Hack, we're going to get into data centres. Also, Dolly Parton. Her death has impacted so many people. We're going to hear from musicians, super fans. Also keen to hear what Dolly meant to you.
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5: 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I've been getting a couple good requests, a lot of Dolly Parton as well. I want to shout out this text that came through on 0439757555 from Laurie. She says, "Hey, my sister got tickets for Dolly Parton and Kenny Rogers in a box at the Brisbane Entertainment Centre for me and my sisters. Our mama had seats in the audience. Halfway through the gig, when there was a quiet moment, me and my sisters yelled at the top of our voices, 'Hey, mama!' Dolly Parton yelled back at us and she said, 'I thought I told you to kiss the weight in the truck.'" I mean, one of one, bro. One of one. Listen, if there was ever a day to play Miss Dolly for Lunchtime Legend, today is that day. So I'm going to open the door just a little bit. If you want to get a request in, send it through to 0439-757-555 because there might be some just like day one, first day Dolly Parton fans here. You know, people would be like, "I don't really know who Dolly Parton was." This could be your chance to educate the masses, okay? If you got a story as well, you got a funny yarn like Laurie, get at me. Send in your song request and your name. 0439757555. We'll be doing it very soon. But let's kick it off like this. Language warning on this one. New one from Miss Kanina featuring Jamal Yami. It's Handout. We're on Triple J Lunch.

0: Hannah Brewer, Ten Pin Haven is the name of that one, here on Triple J Lunch. Phil Fresh with you for this week. We are two down, two lunchtime legends down, about to hit a third. Today, you know, we've been getting a lot of love on the text line, 043975755. A lot of Dolly Parton love. We lost a legend today. So when we're doing lunchtime legend, I say, man, since we're getting all these yarns and we're getting all these stories, why don't we just do Dolly for lunchtime legend? And I had to do this one as well. I just read a text before. It was such a good yarn that today, Laurie from Caboolture is our lunchtime legend. Laurie, first of all, that text that you sent through was very funny. But what song would you like to hear for lunchtime legend today?
1: Definitely Islands in the Stream. Went there, as I said, with my sisters and my beautiful mama, and it just means heaps to me, hey.
0: Oh, man. Look, I just think for today, it has to be this one. I'm so glad that you sent through your text. We have to do it one time for the one time, right? Hey! Shout out to Laurie, lunchtime legend. 043975755. Tell us how we feeling. It's Triple J Lunch, baby.

Hey, lunch, baby. Shout out to today's lunchtime legend, Laurie and Caboolture. Wanted to hear Kenny Rogers, Dolly Parton, Islands in the Stream. I'm not going to lie to you guys, man. I'll be honest, man. Me and producer Campbell, we just hit some karaoke right there. I almost borderline lost my damn voice singing that joint right there. And also, it made me think, right? So there's a lot of songs that, like, you know, I'm Tongan, right? You know, there's a lot of Pacific Islanders out here. There are some songs that are just, like, are not, like, by Islanders, but they are 100% Islander songs. Islands in the Stream is that one. Add that to the playlist, man. Shout out to Laurie. Shout out to you for joining me on Triple J Lunch. Send in. Hey, bro, if you're still feeling the type of way, man, send in your love on the text line. I got this week's feature album from DMAs. I got a track off that coming up for you very shortly. Also, some Odette. Odette, who's just announced she'll be hitting the country very soon. But we're going to kick it off, get back into, you know, what we do here. Play some damn good music. Phoebe Bridgers, you're on Triple J Lunch.

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1: Hey guys, this song's called One and Only, and initially it was actually written for Alex Gow from One Mercy. He had a podcast called One Guitar, and it was a guitar handed around to different Australian musicians. I think Bernard Fanning had it at one point. And you'd get this guitar for a couple of months and you had to write a song, and this is the song I wrote for that. Cheers.

One and Only is the name of that track from the DMAs off their new album, self-titled album, and the feature album this week on Triple J DMAs. And don't forget, you can catch that one live, you know, just after it's dropped. You can catch it live for $15 next Saturday in Griffith. One night stand, it goes down. Make sure you get your tickets in. This is Triple J Lunch with Phil Fresh. And look, hey man, from one live show to another, I said it before, we'll get into it right now. Odette back on the scene, will be hidden across a bunch of days across Australia, Sydney, Melbourne, Western Australia, Adelaide and Brizzy all through November this year. For more details, check out the Triple J website off the release of a new one that I'm going to get into right now. It's called Ah! You're on Triple J Lunch.

0: I saw somebody and they remind me of someone, like I've seen them before. There's this like warmth to them. And I just sat there trying not to stare too long because it's a bit ridiculous really.
1: But then they're gone off at the next stop before I can decide whether this is fate or I'm just being dramatic again.
2: Thought I was just passing through, I was on a boys' night, but the plans might move, the lights in your eyes stopped me in my shoes. I was down all week, now I'm looking at you.

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Next thing, you're outside catching an Uber. 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I was on a boys' night, but the plans might move. The lights in your eyes stopped me in my shoes. I was down all week, now I'm looking at you. 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I hope you don't call me rude, but the time just stopped. Now it's 1:45, I don't wanna go home if it ain't with you.

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0: Because I'm a big romantic, like you'll see someone and envision what your whole life looks with them.
1: If you find someone on a similar frequency to you, regardless of if you're very different, like you can,
0: I don't know, maybe I'm extra spiritual, but I wonder how much of that is influenced by like levels of already like knowing someone.
2: What if you don't know them at all?
0: No, but I'm in this life.
3: It's Triple J Lunch, Phil Fresh here for Dave Woodhead, and Wednesdays, 9 p.m. we hold it down on Prism, and joining me in the studio, mate, it's been too long. Tiffy,
4: it has.
3: Where have you been?
4: I don't know.
3: What?
4: I think I've just been astral projecting.
3: Astral projecting? How do you do that? Is that something that you decide to do, or is that something that just happens?
4: I think it's a turn of phrase.
3: No, but come on. No, don't
4: have you seen
3: that.
4: There's a whole community on TikTok.
3: About what?
4: Who actually think they can astral project.
3: Today is day one of me knowing about this. What is that about?
4: I'm so serious. They think that they can, like, I don't know. I don't know what the tips and tricks are, but apparently they can go into different universes and different timelines, and they fully believe that.
3: Really?
4: Yes, it's a whole thing on TikTok.
3: And, okay, maybe we have to continue this conversation off mic. I want to, what was it called again?
4: Astral projecting.
3: Can I astral project tonight to Prism on 9 p.m.?
4: Yes, you can, because I will be live.
3: Yes! All right, what you got cooking up for tonight's show, my friend?
4: I'm going to be playing all of the newest K-pop releases. There is a cute little girl group. They just debuted like 6 days ago called Our Birthday.
3: Finger on the pulse.
4: I am. And it's the music video has been out for like 6 days, but it's got like 14 million views.
3: Already, how?
4: Which is pretty nuts.
3: I mean, okay.
4: For
3: now,
4: a brand new artist, 14 million views in 6 days, that's nuts.
3: Is that normal? Like in K-pop, is that like, you know, they're coming up just like that?
4: Yeah.
3: That's normal.
4: It's normal. And if they're not coming up like that, they're labeled a flop.
3: Is it?
4: It's actually quite intense out there. And the youngest member in that, she's born in 2010.
3: Oh my
4: like
3: God.
4: Fully their debuting children. It's crazy.
3: 2010 and yes. They're just on 14 million views later.
4: Yes, it's insane. Like that shouldn't be allowed.
3: Damn.
4: But anyways, yeah, it's pretty crazy. I'm also talking about all of the Western pop divas as well.
3: Mm-hmm.
4: Really strange, but Cara Delevingne is apparently coming out with a debut album and I'm playing a new song from that.
3: I saw this on my feed the other day, but I was thinking, I'm like, has she put out music before or is this new?
4: Apparently she played like guitar and drums like in her childhood.
3: Oh, right,
4: so
3: okay.
4: I think she's always like been into music.
3: And she's put out a whole album.
4: This is her debut album.
3: A debut album?
4: Yeah, and it's coming out. The single just came out for it, which is the one I'm playing tonight.
3: And you got a little sneaky for you on the show tonight.
4: Yeah, but it's just strange. I don't know how I feel. Like, you know, like the whole YouTuber turned musician, actress turned musician.
3: Yeah.
4: Model turned musician. Everyone wants a piece of this pie.
3: In your opinion, who has done that the most successful?
4: Joji.
3: Joji.
4: Joji and Troye Sivan.
3: So you're saying Troye Sivan, yeah.
4: He was fully a YouTuber for many, many years before he was ever a musician.
3: Was Cara Delevingne on a TV show as well? She was just like model, actress, movies.
4: She's always been a model. Her first modeling show, she was like 10. It was for like Vogue Italy.
3: Wow. And what were you doing when you were 10?
4: I was eating dirt, putting worms in my pocket. I don't know.
3: I tell you what, man. I was not showering and I was just at school for lunch or something like that.
4: Feel unfresh.
3: And man, it's been so long you didn't come in here and then just hit me with that. Listen, all right, we got to move on. What do you want to play to get the people hyped for tonight's show?
4: Yeah, so there's heaps of Aussie artists tonight as well. Don't worry. The one that I've picked to play, I found on Unearthed. It's from a Palestinian Australian artist. His name is Bai J. For fans of Dominic Fike or Justin Bieber or Role Model, it's very much on that vibe. Yeah, it's his new song called I Don't Want to Think About It. That's what we're going to be listening to right now.
3: All right, let's turn it up. Tiffy, we'll see you tonight at 9 p.m.

A local drop right there by an artist by the name of By J in their song, I Don't Want to Think About It. Shout out to Tiffy for holding it down on that one. If you like the sound of that one, make sure you're locking in tonight, 9 p.m. for Prism, where Tiffy's going to walk you through some of the best, an hour of power, some of the best pop releases across the world and, of course, in the country. This is Lunch with Phil Fresh here. And look, coming up, I've got some Divers. I've got some Don Wizzy. Also Don Wizzy, that I've been calling Don West, Don Wizzy. Let me know if that is crazy to say. I don't know. I've been enjoying it. But look, coming up after two, I want to do something special. You know, I want to switch things up just a little bit. I don't know. I want to do some country, if that's all right with you. Stick around. We can talk about it. Right now, some Raven Lanae on Lunch.

Divers right there, the great tree, and before that, Raven Lanay with Saturday Night. You're listening to Triple J Lunch, Feel Fresh, here for Dave Woodhead. And look, I said it before, I said I wanted to try something new. Obviously, we did Moody Mondays, we did Turn Up Tuesdays yesterday. Today, I don't know if there really is something for Wednesdays, but today of all days, I want to try something new. So coming up, after the news headlines, Western Wednesdays. Are we rocking with that chat? Let me know. Don't tell me now, tell me after. Don West to get you the news headlines.

0: Gunmayer Narvido with Triple J News. Dolly Parton fans have been gathering at the Nashville Country Museum, where a condolence book has been set up for people to leave tributes. The country music legend has died of cancer at the age of 80, and flags around the US will be flown at half-mast for the next 7 days. Tributes are also being left on her star on the Hollywood Walk of Fame, with fans sharing their thoughts on the death of the music icon.
1: If America had royalty, she would be one of them.
2: She came from nothing and was able to overcome so many trials, and I think that she's able to show that with her presence.
0: Co-founder of the Narromine Dolly Parton Festival in Western New South Wales, Susie Ray, says they'll still celebrate her life when this year's festival rolls around.
3: Of course it will be bigger and better than ever and filled with all Dolly's love and her spirit.
0: Also making news today, the deadly H5 bird flu has continued to spread through the country as Indigenous ranger groups call for more help. Jono Wakeley with the details.
4: South Australian authorities say they have 5 new suspected events of bird flu, including in a red fox in metropolitan Adelaide and an Australian raven in Robe. Tasmania recorded 6 more cases of the disease overnight, some of which were detected outside of the state's northwest for the first time. Meanwhile, Indigenous ranger groups are appealing to the federal government to increase their funding so they can do more to help monitor and protect species from being wiped out. The federal government says the groups have enough funding until June 2028, and there's no extra funding specifically aimed at monitoring bird flu.
0: The Royal Commissioner leading the inquiry into anti-Semitism has delivered her closing address, saying she won't be seeking any meaningful extension to the inquiry. The Federal Coalition has called for an extension to allow more witnesses to give testimony, but the peak Jewish body says it would strongly prefer the Commission stick to its current timeframe. While the final report is due by the 12-month anniversary of the Bondi Beach terror attack, Commissioner Virginia Bell says she's requested a short extension of 4 days.
5: I'm aware of concern within the Jewish community that delivery of the report on the anniversary would be a distraction. I fully understand that concern.
0: Long Haul Festival has cancelled its inaugural events just a month after it was announced for early 2027. The new country music festival, headlined by Kacey Musgraves and Kane Brown, was set to take place in Melbourne, Sydney and Brisbane in January. Organiser TEG Live says they've decided to can the event after realising it's not the right time to launch a new country music festival in Australia. And just briefly, Woolworths

Woolworths has seen its profits surge by 18% in the last financial year to $1.1 billion. The results have been boosted by a return to profitability for Big W. That's all the news for now. Right around Australia, you're listening to Triple J.

0: It's lunch on Triple J.
1: Yes, what's goodie? It's Triple J Lunch, last hour with me, Phil Fresh, before I pass you over to Jordan and Ben for Triple J Drive. And honestly, today's has been a lot of fun already, man. I've been moved by your beautiful text on the text line about the legend Dolly Parton, who we sadly lost early this morning. And look, since this is the week of trying stuff out, I think I'm gonna try that, okay? I got three songs coming your way, and we got a little bit of a country twang on them, you know what I mean? Now look, I am kind of new to my country bag, right? You might be familiar. Hell, you might be a bull, Noah. So I want to hear your thoughts on this one. 0439-757-555. But let's do it like this, all right? Put your damn boots on. Starch those jeans. And for the love of God, put that damn cowboy hat on. You're on Triple J Lunch. Turn it up.

You're listening to Triple J Lunch here with Phil Fresh, trying something new. Today was the day to do it. Shout out to Cal in Perth who was texted in saying, "Yeehaw, Phil, Wild Wild West Wednesdays." Bro, I initially had Western Wednesdays, Wild Wild West Wednesdays. You kind of cooked in that one, Cal. We might have to rock with that one. Three songs for your Wednesday lunch. Kicking it all off from Kyla Bell coming out of Maury with myself in between Post Malone with I Had Some Help. And listen, man, yes, I have played Dolly Parton twice on today's show. Here You Come Again coming out. Man, I'm just reading some stuff about this track here. Dropped in 1977. It hit number 3 on the Billboard Hottest 100 and number 1 on the country chart, marking her first major pop crossover breakthrough. People on the text line loving that as well. Lots of rest in pieces to the GOAT. Damien texted in saying, "Loving all the Dolly songs. Great respect and tribute to a legend." Yeah, man. I think it's so obvious, you know, what she has done in the music industry with all the accolades she's received, all the records that she's broken. But I think more important than that, man, she was just a good person. So if today is a day where we get to reflect on all that and maybe just a reminder for us to, you know, take that in stride with us and share it with the people. Hey, amen. I gotta do it. Rest in peace to a legend, Dolly Parton. You're on Triple J Lunch. Let's get back into it. I got some Steve Lacy coming up for you right now, High School. Let's get it.

Last week's Like a Virgin from Slater covering Violet by Hole here on Triple J Lunch. Hey, that Like a Virgin, that cover has gone absolutely insane, viral, whatever word you want to use to describe it. And you also know that you've done a good job when the original artist gives you their flowers. Courtney Love getting in on the love for that one as well. And don't forget, coming in this Friday for the Like a Virgin, we got Becca Hatch. That's right. Make sure you're locking into Breakfast with Abby and Tyrone this Friday from 6 a.m. to see what she does as an original, but also what the cover is. I'm very excited to see what she does. That'll come up on Friday. Coming up for you very soon, though, I'm going to play this week's Unearthed Feature Artist. We've also got some Jungle Giants for you, too. And right now, you can catch these guys at Sidefest this November. It's Clancy. The song's called Oh Why on Triple J Lunch.

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1: Hey, I'm Francis.
2: I'm Conrad.
1: I'm Oscar.
2: We're Birdland.
1: And we're from Borrelo Perth.
3: Hold me tight, cause I don't wanna leave.
1: We're still in school, high school, about to graduate year 12. So we've been working on the band since last year when we first went viral on TikTok and Instagram, posting every day, seeing where it went, and then it ended up taking off faster than we thought.
2: Our songwriting has been something that's stuck with us for a long, long time. We started writing songs when we were 10 years old and we haven't really stopped since then.
1: We released our debut EP, He Was Me, in the middle of this year. It's about identity and finding yourself through high school and different experiences. We experience the same things as a lot of our fans because, like, we're all the same age and we're sort of growing with our fans. It's just easy for them to relate to. We just got off our debut national tour. Our Sydney show was the first one we've ever played out of WA, and it was so surreal just seeing fans and people that love our music in different states of Australia. And it's crazy to me still that people are like interested in.
2: We're just so happy that we can share all of our music and our love for music to so many people. This next track is Maybe Lately. This song is about drifting away from someone you love, but you're too scared to say it because you're scared you're going to drift further apart.

What could be wrong? This week's Unearthed feature artist coming out of Perth, Western Australia. That is Birdland and their song Maybe Lately here on Triple J Lunch with Phil Fresh. Dude, I love those guys. And what do you mean they're triplets? What do you mean by that? Are there any famous triplets in music, full stop? Someone let me know. 0439757555. Hey, not long to go before I pass it over to Jordan and Ben driving you home this evening, this afternoon. So to get you there, we got some goodies. All right, I got the boys coming up for you in a little bit. Rule as well. And right now, these guys just dropped a new album. I'm a fan of these guys. They'll be back in the country next year. Of course, I'm talking about Jungle. There's a Sunshine.

Faking Smiles by Rule right there. And then before that, we heard from Jungle off their new album Sunshine. They'll be back in the country next March. Get your tickets at the Triple J website. This is Lunch here.

which there are three of them there, but they are not related. The same could be said for TLC. The same could also be said to are the Hilltop Hoods? Oh, wait, are they? No, they're not. Just kidding, guys. You know, you got to be on your toes when I come through, right? Because sometimes I like to lie on national radio. Anyways, let's get back into the music, guys. With this one right here, it's The Boys. Welcome to My Brain. Seriously, when I'm here, when I'm behind this mic, welcome to My Brain. You're on Triple J.

The new one from Club Angel right there. It's called Till Death, and it'll take us out for lunch today. Hey, I'll see you same time, same place tomorrow. Got your news headlines plus Drive with Jordan Barr and Ben Hunter coming up very soon, so don't touch that dial. Some Fontaine's DC to get you there. See you tomorrow. Laters.

0: 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Fans of country music icon Dolly Parton are remembering her for her generosity, kindness and heart. Jono Wakeley with the latest.
1: Hallelujah, Lord, I am ready.
2: Representatives of the Queen of Country say she died following a brief battle with cancer at a specialist care facility in Nashville. Artists and fans alike have expressed their sadness, like Australian singer-songwriter based in Parton's home state of Tennessee, Emma Swift, who says it's a sad day for her community. Among the outpouring of adoration is Taylor Swift, who says she changed lives for the better and her legacy will be everlasting. While many remember her for her songs like Jolene and I Will Always Love You, others are remembering her charity work with Imagination Library, which supplied millions of books to children around the world, including in Australia.
0: The Federal Treasurer says it was appropriate for Northern Territory MP Luke Gosling to step down from his special envoy positions amid a legal battle. Mr. Gosling was yesterday charged with breach of bail less than a month after he was arrested over allegations he assaulted the NT Administrator David Connolly, which he denies. Jim Chalmers says Mr. Gosling's decision to stand aside was the right call.
3: I believe that's appropriate. And I believe that the most important thing now is that the legal proceedings happen without a running commentary.
0: Australian childcare provider Edge Early Learning has entered voluntary administration. Here's Bethany Cody.
4: Edge says it appointed administrators Quartermantha yesterday, but that operations at its centres in SA, the ACT and Queensland will continue to operate as normal. Several centres across Adelaide had to temporarily shut between October last year and July this year over different issues, including inadequate supervision of children and allergen concerns. Edge opened its first centres in Queensland in 2017 and bought 17 existing centres in SA in 2022.
0: The US Secret Service says it's aware of a video broadcast by Iranian state TV discussing a potential plot to assassinate President Donald Trump's youngest son. In the three-minute clip, Iranian state TV claims 20-year-old Barron Trump is being monitored and alleges that a $14 million bounty has been offered for his killing. Earlier this month, Reuters reported that the US had received several warnings from Israel that Iran intended to assassinate Donald Trump, while the president has described himself as number one on the kill list. And 98% of NFL players who died between 2016 and 2021 could have had a brain disease related to repeated blows to the head. A new study has found that 215 of the 238 players who died in that time and donated their brains to research were found to have CTE. The researchers are urging the NFL to take prevention measures across all levels of American football. Triple J.
5: Of heaven, hell, what's the difference? Long I get to

0: on Triple J.
1: Well, hello.
2: Well, good afternoon.
1: Good afternoon. You're listening to Triple J Drive with Jordan and Ben. Ben, I had the hiccups earlier.
2: Oh, yeah?
1: Yeah.
2: It was... Did you get upside down or anything?
1: No, I just had to sit there because I felt like, I don't know, there's something about getting hiccups as an adult that's like, I can't really address this. I've just got to try to stifle it, you know?
2: Thanks for being brave enough to share that with me.
1: Yeah. When was the last time you had hiccups?
2: I get hiccups pretty frequently. I reckon I've had hiccups in the last 3 weeks or something.
1: That's fascinating.
2: I don't strike you as a hiccupper?
1: No, actually thinking about it now, you strike me as exactly the kind of guy that gets hiccups regularly.
2: It's going to be hard work, but I'm going to try and take that as a compliment. Well, luckily I'm also the kind of guy who gets frights very easily. So yeah, it kind of balances out.
1: There we go. Yeah. That's good. What is it these days? It's get a fright, drink a glass of water, or go upside down?
2: It's one of the three. I'm not too sure. Or hold your breath, maybe.
1: I've heard that.
2: But all of
1: these
2: are just distractions, you know. Did you do anything to cure them, or you just
1: sat and waited it out like a gentleman.
2: Yeah.
1: We have got some great stuff for you. We've got a little bit of Call Me By Your Name, a fan fiction segment coming up later. We're also going to be chatting to Dice later in the show. Right now, this is Soul. What's that?
2: Was me rolling the dice.
1: Oh, I liked that.
2: Thanks.
1: That was it. I thought, nice sound effect.
2: That's all right. I just came to me and I thought, why not?
1: You're born for this.
2: Thanks.

0: Triple J Drive with Jordan and Ben. And on this Wednesday, obviously very big day in the music world, very sad day with the news of Dolly Parton's passing. Jordan, did you want to speak to that a little bit as a you know, known fan of her work?
1: I absolutely do. This is one of my favourite songs. I played it as soon as I heard the news this morning.

0: Look, obviously an incredible musician, her legend and her impact like looms large, but it goes a lot further than that. Some of you might have heard stories today as people shared about how Dolly funded a documentary called Common Thread Stories from the Quilt, which was about the NAMES project. It's an AIDS memorial quilt that went on to win an Oscar and a Peabody. And this was in the 80s when the Reagan government was barely acknowledging the existence of the AIDS crisis. Hardly anyone was touching it. People in the public weren't, public figures weren't talking about it, but she did. And she stood up for countless friends that she lost as well to the AIDS crisis. And she continued to advocate for queer and trans rights right to the end of her life. And I mean, let's be honest, one of her other positive impacts on the queer community was also being a silent producer on Buffy the Vampire Slayer, the TV show.
1: Of course, lest you we know? Forget.
0: Yeah, exactly, exactly. I mean, as a songwriter as well, like she's written so many songs. She was prolific. She kept writing until she died. She was, she wrote about the relentlessness of the 9-to-5, of course, the themes of love. But she also sang about domestic abuse, of unwanted pregnancies, of inequality, even if it meant that her songs were not going to be played on the radio at the time because she was touching on those themes. And I think her legacy and influence will continue because she continued to champion the next generation of artists as well. Like she firmly believed that country was a diverse genre. It's not always a guy singing about fishing and trucks, as much as there's a place for that as well. It expands so much further than that. And I'm not going to get into how much I've leaned into Dolly's music during my life, but I do think it's pretty incredible to see how many people are taking this loss personally, because I mean, I think that's the sign of an incredible singer-songwriter, where they make you feel like you have a connection to her, where you feel like her work is speaking to you directly. And I think as well, like her legacy of her gift giving, her advocacy, and also her incredible songwriting, I think the biggest thing that I'm going to take away from Dolly is that she always led with kindness. And I remember listening to Beyoncé's Cowboy Carter album as soon as it came out, and the thrill from hearing Dolly's voice sort of woven through the entire album. It was so beautiful, and she really, really was a champion of that album as well. So I thought we could hear one of my favourite songs, and you hear Dolly's voice right up the top as well. Let's get into it. Rest in peace to an a legend. The word icon is thrown around a lot, but I think we can all agree there's only one Dolly.
1: 100%. Beautifully said, Jordan.
0: Hey, thank you, Ben.
2: Cowboy Carter, time to strike a match and

0: bird flu, gun laws, fuel security. 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Communities have been protesting too. What's going on? G'day, it's Dave Marchese. Coming up on Hack, we're going to get into data centres. Also, Dolly Parton. Her death has impacted so many people. We're going to hear from musicians, super fans. Also keen to hear what Dolly meant to you.
1: Hack. 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

0: Triple J Drive with Jordan and Ben. I'm filling in for Luca Muller this week. That there was Matilda Mann, The Fig Tree, and we've just touched on the loss of Dolly Parton that has kind of rocked the world a little bit today. Mm-hmm. And we are now joined by the host of Country Club, Tom Forrest, is on the line. How are you, Tom?
1: Ben and Jordan, I'm good, thanks. Thanks for having me on. I appreciate it.
2: Oh, anytime. I mean, the host of Country Club, I mean, you've probably seen a lot of tributes coming through today. What have the artists been saying?
1: Yeah, Triple J reached out to a bunch of artists. You know, we reached out to find out the sort of inspiration and the impact that Dolly had on their works. G Flip came back and they said, "Sweet Dolly, what a woman, what a songwriter, what a performer, and what a strong, fierce LGBTQIA plus ally she was to us. She's an icon for always embracing who she was and advocating for others to do the same. What a gift she was to this world, Dolly forever." The Dregs also wrote in saying, "Dolly has been at the forefront of folk and country music for generations. Her influence runs so deep that if you play this kind of music and say Dolly never inspired you in some way, you're probably lying."
2: Yes.
1: Songwriting, yeah, straight up. Storytelling and the ability to make song is timeless and has helped shape the music we're still making today. And we spoke to quite a few artists, and just one more that young Kyla Bell, she's a young First Nations artist who was actually playing at the Nemas just a few weekends ago.
2: Yeah, you guys might know Kyla Bell from this track, Let Me Burn.
1: Incredible stuff from Kyla Bell, and just her writing in saying that the iconic songs like Jolene 9 to 5 were the first song she ever learned.
2: Mm-hmm.
1: So yeah, you can really tell the kind of impact that Dolly had on so many different artists and so many different groups of people.
2: Yeah, it's really, like, I remember the first time I heard Kyla Bell, and I think one of her recent tracks as well, I said to Luca Muller, I was like, oh, this is, like, she has such, like, Dolly Parton sensibilities. Like, you can hear it in, like, the tone in her voice and stuff like that. It's pretty incredible to see how her legacy lives on with these younger artists. And do you have what have you got planned for Country Club on Sunday? I mean, obviously, there's been big news in the country world.
1: Of course, yeah. When I woke up and saw the news, I thought this show would be a bit of a different one, which I'm kind of, you know, really looking forward to exploring that. So this Sunday on Country Club, we're really going to take a look at Dolly Parton's career, the just array of albums, accolades, and things she's done for various communities over the span of her career. We're going to really take a bit more of a deeper dive into that. So Country Club will be a little bit different as we really deep dive into Dolly's career and spend that hour forefronting that.
2: Oh, that's going to be a really special show. Thanks so much for calling up, Tom, and thanks for reading out some of that stuff that the artists have been saying. Pretty, like, just beautiful, beautiful stuff.
1: Jordan and Ben, thank you so much. Appreciate it.
0: Thanks, Tom.
2: All right, let's hear from one of those artists who messaged in earlier about the impact that Dolly has had on them. This is G Flip teaming up with the Beaches.

0: It's Triple J Drive with Jordan and Ben. I'm Ben. I'm filling in for Luca Muller this week. And Jordan, Q4, quarter four, It's edging closer and closer. December is imminent, and in the blink of an eye, voting for the hottest 100 will open, which can only mean one thing. I mean, we need new hottest 100 artwork, Jordan. It's got to be done. I mean, this is a little bit too celebratory, but I think it's actually kind of a matter of urgency, don't you? Am I the only one taking this seriously?
1: I'm celebrating the fact that the hottest 100 artwork comp is open, and you're like, I'm stressing out.
0: I mean, so it's been outsourced to you. If you listening want to design the hottest, or you, Jordan, I suppose anyone can enter.
1: Yeah, maybe. I'll rig it. I could never.
0: If you want to design the hottest 100 artwork, head to the Triple J Instagram post and tag yourself or a mate in the comments, and we could be reaching out to you. Do you have any first thoughts? I was looking back on last year. It was the sun. Sort of a collage sun. The center of it was a slice of orange, yep. And then it had big bug eyes.
1: Do you know what I loved about that? Yeah. Is because there was like a sense of like summer, free, fresh, citrus energy, which I think is zingy. That's what the hottest 100 is. It's zingy.
0: There's some zing.
1: And then the big eyes. I'm looking out for talent.
0: Yeah,
1: I'm looking out for talent.
0: I mean, Jordan out and about on a Friday night. Jordan's eyes wide, looking for talent. You heard it here first. Get involved. Get to the Triple J Instagram and tag a mate. Tag yourself. Get involved. Design that thing right now. While you do that, here's some Boy Soda. Triple J.

0: Triple J Drive with Jordan and Ben. And off the back of the sort of big announcement, vis-a-vis Hottest 100 art, you know, expressions of interest, I suppose. We're on the art theme. I don't know if you've seen the news, Jordan, but Jackson Pollock's painting, Blue Poles, it's currently in the National Museum in Canberra, but it's being lent to a gallery. We still don't know what gallery, but in WA for a number of months next year. It's just been announced. It's 2 metres by 5 metres. This is a big painting. Jackson Pollock, big, you know, just big splotches.
1: Oh, we love
0: big
1: to do that.
0: Flicking that brush around and seeing what happens. I'm sure there's a bit more to it than that, but that's,
1: oh, of course,
0: that's the gist. It was bought by the government for $1.3 million in 1973.
1: Oh, wow.
0: It is now worth $500 million. That's
1: huge.
0: That's clever investing.
1: You could buy a one-bedroom unit in Sydney for that much now. That's crazy.
0: You could buy 250 million frozen cokes.
1: Wow.
0: This is precious stuff, right? And a cross-country voyage across, you know, like we're taking this massive valuable painting across the country. Does it not feel like a heist movie to you?
1: Yeah, that does feel kind of crazy.
0: And obviously it's all sort of under wraps. They've said, we're not going to tell anyone how we're transporting this thing. Okay, stop asking. But I reckon I would love to at least have a go at pinching it. Don't you think that'd be fun?
1: You think you could pinch Blue Poles?
0: Yeah.
1: I don't know. I'm thinking if they've got this top secret way of transporting it across Australia. So what, from Canberra to Perth? Canberra to Perth. I don't think if I had anything to say about it, Ben, you wouldn't get it past me.
0: Well, how would you get it across? 100%, if you were in charge of the operation to get it across the country, I'm pinching it off you.
1: You're pinching it off me?
0: Yeah.
1: I don't think
0: How are you doing it then? What's your plan of attack?
1: Okay.

0: okay, first off, I'm working improv here. I'm thinking we need a decoy. So what I'm doing is I'm getting a full security brigade to go down the Nulla.
1: Yeah.
0: It's gonna be very distracting. There'll be lots of like, I'm gonna drip feed information to various influencers around Australia so that they start spreading the news and it seems like organic, you know, that they're getting this information.
2: I hadn't considered use of influencers. You've got a lot of contacts.
0: Are we
1: writing this down on the text line? I'm going to try and pick apart this plan. Carry on.
0: I do. And then the actual painting, I think the way you'd least expect it, I would be transporting it on the back of a few camels. Now, we got a fair amount of camels in Australia. Yeah. We got a lot of them. They are a pest. Uh-huh. But I think what they're good at is transporting goods.
2: Yeah.
0: So we lay that, what is it again? 5 by 2 meter?
1: 5 by 2 meter painting.
0: Yeah, that's like, what, 4 or 5 camels, I guess? We lay it across them.
1: Across the humps.
0: Yes. Yeah. Yes.
1: Yeah.
0: We tie them in and then they can move across Australia that way. No one would guess it.
1: No.
0: And there'd be, you know, a few people sort of, I guess, traveling with them.
1: And you think you could trust them for sure?
0: Yeah, I think it's like one guy, but the one guy is Liam Neeson's character from Taken.
1: Okay.
0: So he's a real guy.
1: Yeah.
0: And he's transporting the blue poles.
1: So when you're saying you've got the decoys, you've got other groups of 4 camels going out at the same time and only one of them's really got the painting.
0: Yes. And on top of that, there's actual cars and motorcycles driving with what looks like the blue poles down the Nulla. Yeah, yeah, yeah. I'm distracting you on all fronts. All right. I don't know. I don't know if you could get past it.
1: Well, give me a song to think about it, but I reckon I'll pick you apart.
0: You think you could get through that plan?
1: Well, yeah, I mean, I'm going to pretend like you haven't told me exactly what the plan is, because I feel like I've got a fair idea of what's going down now, and I'm not going to pay too much attention to the cars and motorbikes, but...
0: I don't think you can get it. I don't think you're going to get
1: it. I'll track you down.

0: Bibba Doobie, sun has set. It's Drive on Triple J with Jordan and Ben. And if you've just joined us here, we've been discussing big, expensive painting, probably the most expensive painting in Australia, is being transported from Canberra to WA sometime next year. It's 5 metres by 2 metres, and it just feels primed for the heist. And Jordan, I was fairly confident that with the right, obviously I don't want to, I don't really, I think stealing generally, in most instances, not it's just not on. But I did think it would be exciting to try and pinch this painting. You know, so Jordan put it to me. Jordan came up, hatched a plan.
1: I've hatched the plan because the government isn't telling us how they're transporting this painting. So I've come up with what I think is like the only logical option. John in Wellington has texted in saying it's my plan's giving it's sort of Italian job, which is interesting because I am actually, I'm on the side of not thieving it, but I I am trying to trick the public. So my plan, which you think you could get past, is that we would have a deep

0: Correct. Is it in the sky? Incorrect. What it is on is across a few camels.
1: Yeah.
0: That are traveling with one gentleman who is Liam Neeson's character from Taken.
1: Yeah.
0: And he's transporting them from Canberra to Perth, and he's transporting Blue Poles Jackson Pollock, and he will make it because you won't be able to get through it.
1: Very well. Well, I mean, sorry. Sorry, just getting my balaclava on. Jordan, how long do you reckon that'll take you? How long do you reckon? I've looked it up. I've got the numbers here.
0: Oh, how long it takes to
1: How
0: walk
1: long
0: across?
1: Will it take the camels to get Canberra to Perth?
0: A week?
1: It's a month.
0: It's okay, a month. So okay, yeah, yeah, a week give or take.
1: You've got
0: give
1: a month straight, so that's no sleeping, no anything.
0: Yes.
1: So this is what, 6 weeks probably?
0: Yes.
1: Okay. Obvious, Jordan, you're smart. You know how much I respect you.
0: Yeah.
1: Okay, I basically scream it at you every between every song.
0: Which doesn't feel very respectful, but I appreciate it.
1: How much louder can I say? I just have a lot of time for you, mate. So I would know, and I would trust that you would not do something as obvious as to do the security detail. I would know that sort of thing.
0: You would pick it up?
1: I would pick that up like that.
0: Mm-hmm.
1: So I would know that all those blaring lights, all of those trucks, that is obviously a decoy.
0: Mm-hmm, mm-hmm.
1: You are, I don't know this for certain, but you really give a seasick vibe. So I'm trusting that you're not getting in a boat and, you know, circling around this big brown pancake.
0: Seasick.
1: Yep, you're not circling the big brown pancake one way or another. And you also, and I don't know why I wouldn't assume you're in the air, but you might not be in the air. So what I'm thinking is good news.
0: What?
1: Liam Neeson's character from Taken.
0: Yeah.
1: Just sent him a DM.
0: What did he say?
1: He said, I'm with you, mate.
0: No, come on.
1: He's going to let me know. He's just going to send me a message when he's in Cooper Pedy or something.
0: So
1: it's a good news.
0: This has all come back to your big plan to put holes into my plan to get Blue Poles across the country.
1: Yeah.
0: It's just that you know a guy. All of this.
1: It's called networking, mate. It's called networking. God, someone would think you've never stepped foot in this industry before.
0: Oh, God. This has been a disaster. I still think I'll be able to get across.
1: But how? Liam Neeson's going to turn on you and he's understanding that I'm the more loyal ally.
0: I think I'm getting these poles across the country.
1: Well, I'll see you in 2 months, mate, because there's no way all of those camels are surviving. And Liam Neeson's pretty old at this point, and I know that it's still spring has barely sprung, but this that weather's gonna kill him. They're not making it.

0: shit.
1: You're listening to Triple J. It is a Drive with Jordan and Ben, and we've been talking about this Jackson Pollock building that has building.
2: May as well be big.
1: Great. It is huge, and it is being transported from Canberra to Perth. How much is it worth again?
2: $500 million.
1: $500 million.
2: Yeah.
1: And I sort of hatched a plan where I would create some decoys.
2: Yeah.
1: And then decoy real cars, and then we transport it with some camels, old school. The holes that you pointed out was that it takes how long?
2: It'll take 30 days of continuous walking for the camels to make it across the country.
1: Yeah.
2: And you're putting Liam Neeson at the head of all of them, who is quite old these days, I would happen to think.
1: Well, I still believe in him. I think he's got it. But you give him like a 2-litre water bottle and a couple of bin tongs, he's ready to go.
2: A positive attitude. We've had some people texting in as well with their contributions to the plan. This one here, my decoy plan would be to say it's going next year, put a fake painting on the wall, and then send the real one in the next week on a plane.
1: Well, I mean, and you won't believe it, but we've got that guy on the line right now, Flynn in Sydney. You wouldn't send it over for another year?
3: Nah, it's much easier. I mean, that much money, there's no way you're going to risk that much money on a painting and just send it over next year. I would say even a week is a bit of a stretch. They might have to have like maybe a month of just like, you know, it's an old painting. So you got to make sure it's perfect. Get the sheets out. Make sure it's preserved.
2: Uh-huh.
1: Get the sheets out. That's how you make it perfect. Oh, we're talking to an expert here.
2: How do you feel about Jordan's plan of 2 months on camelback led by Liam Neeson?
3: Oh, that's a bit of a stretch. It might take a bit.
1: Yeah, it's all worth it.
2: Yeah.
1: Flynn, you've sort of pointed something out that I hadn't thought about. What if it's already there?
3: That is a possibility. Honestly, they could have sent it already and then just gone, yeah, we're definitely going to do it 2 years ago. They could have taken it off the wall like a month ago and gone, yeah.
1: Yeah, for sure.
3: Making sure it's okay and then, yeah.
1: Do you know what, Flynn? I feel like we could put our plans together. Camels and planes. People said they're not friends. I think they can be.
2: Put it on a camel, put the camels in a plane.
1: Yes, that's Bang. What I reckon. Bang, sorted.
2: Sorted. Thanks, Flynn. You're, it's good to have you on the inside.

0: Get around these Aussie tours on Triple J.
1: Did you hear? Sidefest is coming back. The beloved Perth Festival has reeled in another gorgeous lineup for November. Happening across 2 days, you can expect acts like the Tullamarines, Small Fish, Sly Withers, and heaps more to set the vibes right in time for summer. You can catch it all at the Rosemount Hotel in Boorloo, Perth on November 20 and 21.
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2: With Triple J News, Australia's music community is remembering Dolly Parton as an inspiration following her death from cancer at age 80. Queensland country duo Busby Maru, consisting of Tom Busby and Jeremy Maru, opened two shows for her in 2011. Tom says she had an aura about her that people looked up to.
3: What a great inspiration for not only musicians, young girls out there, young boys as well, but just people in general with her kindness and what she did, where she came from, what she achieved in all walks of life, music, acting, businesswoman, philanthropist.
2: Christine Granduke manages the Pines Bar and Arcade in Tennessee, where Dolly Parton gave her first ever paid gig in 1956 at just 10 years old.
4: Everybody is remembering what a philanthropist and a great citizen she was for us here in Sevierville, Tennessee.
2: Also making news today, at least 14 babies have died after a fire broke out in a hospital in Pakistan. Rachel Clayton with the details.
5: The fire broke out in the gynecology ward of the Pakistan Institute of Medical Sciences Hospital in the capital, Islamabad. A hospital doctor told local media there were 15 babies in the ward, that some may have been discharged overnight. According to local media, citing hospital staff, one baby was rescued and several are in a critical condition. The cause has not been confirmed, but the fire appears to have been sparked by an air conditioner that exploded inside the ward.
2: Back home, the former CFMEU administrator has defended his decision not to disband the union's hostile youth faction. Here's Kira Jones.
6: Mark Irving, KC, who stepped down as administrator in May, is giving evidence for a second time at Queensland's inquiry into alleged union misconduct and corruption. He's been grilled over the role and operations of an informal CFMEU sub-branch for younger members. The so-called youth crew, also known as the Hit Squad, has been accused of using intimidation and aggressive tactics. But Mr. Irving defended keeping the group intact, telling the hearing he believed it could be used as an instrument of cultural change.
2: The Federal Treasurer has welcomed the latest inflation figures as substantial progress, but acknowledges households are still doing it tough. New figures show annual headline inflation is at 3.5% in July, down from 3.8% the month before. Jim Chalmers says it's positive news, but admits households are still facing financial strain.
7: We welcome this moderation in inflation. It does mean that inflation is substantially lower than the budget forecast, but we're under no illusions because we know that people are still under pressure.
2: And briefly in the AFL, Collingwood coach Craig McRae says it's 50-50 as to whether Scott Pendlebury will play another season at the AFL club after injuring his hamstring last weekend. Triple J.

back. She's on the phone. Hey. 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She always knew she had something special in.

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1: Hello.
2: Hey.
1: You're listening to Drive. I hope you're having a beautiful, what is that, Wednesday so far?
2: Wednesday.
1: Happy hump day, baby.
2: Camels, humps, all of it.
1: Oh, we have. Yeah, we've been talking about how we might transport the Jackson Pollock Blue Poles painting. And the text line is, a lot of people have got plans. Jade has texted in being like, we need someone who knows illusionary magic. Like, I hope so.
2: I reckon.
1: Yeah, I hope they're calling people up, calling up the local magicians.
2: We've sort of awoken the sort of criminal underbelly.
1: Well, I think that art heist is sort of a niche genre for people. They're really into it. We've got a little bit of fan fiction coming up as well. Call Me By Your Name is just around the corner. We're going to be talking to Dice later in the show. It's all happening. It's all happening right now. Let's get a little bit of Willow. You're listening to Triple J.

0: You know, by Notion and X Club. You're listening to Triple J Drive with Jordan and Ben. And Ben, gird your loins, because we're doing this.
1: Call me by your name.
0: That's right. It's your first time here on Wednesdays on Drive. And on Wednesdays, it's hump day, which means that I'm playing out two fan fictions. One of them is from an existing fanfic that I found online, and one is something that I wrote up this morning, and you got to figure out which one I wrote. Yeah. Today, the theme is Wicked.
2: Oh, yeah, perfect.
0: It was a suggestion from the audience last week, and I love me a little bit of Elphaba, so I thought, why the hell not? Also, look, bit of a content warning. If you don't like steamy stuff, then maybe tune back in like 10 minutes, because we're about to get hot and heavy. We're about to start feeling a little wicked.
2: I mean, my you told me to gird my loins, was it?
0: Yeah.
2: Yeah, they're girded.
0: Oh, good. So, finally.
2: All chill
0: gird
2: over
0: loins,
2: here.
0: Gird by loins. As the national anthem goes. All right, let's hear these fan fictions now. This is the first one. Broom, broom, bitch. Oh, witch.
1: Get your hands off her. Glinda heard a cry from the sky. The voice was unmistakable. Elfie. As her broom ripped about the clouds, she wrote out, run. The villagers did just that, scattered into their homes out of fear. Even the guards holding Glinda freed her from their grips. Elphaba landed right next to her pink friend.
3: What do you think of my broom? Glinda laughed.
1: Oh, it's huge. As the giggles died down, the women knew that they had to flee. Glinda jumped onto the back of the broom and wrapped her arms around Alphaba's waist. She pressed herself into the witch. Their bodies were always singing in perfect harmony.
3: Where are we going?
1: Hold on, sweetheart. This is going to be a little rougher than the bubble.
3: I don't mind rough, Glinda replied.
1: Oh, I know.
2: And that's just allowed to play on the radio,
0: that's
2: is
0: just
2: it?
0: Allowed to play on the radio. Yeah, yeah, yeah.
2: Wow.
0: That was fanfic option one, Broom Broom Witch. First thoughts, Ben?
2: Yeah, I mean, first thoughts. Beautiful story. Great beginning, middle, and end.
0: Yeah.
2: You found this written, this was a written thing.
0: Well, you've got to figure out which one I wrote one was from the internet.
2: But either way, neither of the written versions, either that you did or you found online, would have the sort of sound effects and sort of bonus, there's no way of putting it lightly, but moans and groans that were heard throughout that as well.
0: Yeah, we got a whole team behind this looking up things like wet sound effects and stuff like that. Anyway, we must move along.
2: We must press on. But I like that. I thought it was nice.
0: This is your second option. This is I'm Feeling Wicked.
4: Elphaba stands before her, chest rising, falling hard, hair wild from flight, eyes blazing, brighter than the lanterns around them. Glinda's breath leaves her in a broken sound that might be a laugh or a sob.
1: You came,
4: she whispers, reverent and wrecked. I knew you would. Elphaba flinches like she's been struck and her restraint snaps.
1: Don't,
4: she says. Low and furious and afraid. Glinda should be frightened, but she isn't. All she can see is her. Not the wicked witch they whisper about. Not the distant shadow from her dreams that dissolves when she reaches for it. Glinda drinks her in like someone starved. Magic coils around her like it belongs there. Glinda just stands there with parted lips, as if waiting for a kiss.
0: Well, there you go, Ben Hunter.
2: Yeah.
0: That was your first foray into Call Me By Your Name. I'm going to give you a little while to figure out which one I wrote.
2: Yeah.
0: Text in 0439.
2: Any ideas,
0: 757555.
2: Yep. You
0: got was it Broom Broom Witch or I'm Feeling Wicked? Let us know right
2: please
0: now.
2: Please help.
0: This is Holly Hebe, crying your eyes out.

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1: Okay, please just help settle this debate between Ty and I. Old mate over here reckons he could land a plane.
2: If the situation arose, let's just say I've probably watched enough movies to sort of maybe kind of figure it out.
1: Okay, well, by that logic, catch me performing an open heart surgery with the amount of Grey's Anatomy I've seen.
2: Look, it does beg the question, though. What do you think you could do with only movies and TV as your training? That's what our culture king Angus is chatting about on the show on Thursday.
1: That's right. And speaking of skillful, 2 years after dropping his debut album and touring with Troye Sivan, Nick Ward is back with some brand new music, and he'll be in the studio with us to play it for the very first time.
3: Wait, Ty, that's the tarmac. Land the plane!
2: What does this button
3: land
2: do?
3: Land the plane!
2: Eject Abby.
0: Abby and Tyrone. 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

0: Tula with Float. You're listening to Triple J with Jordan and Ben. And right now...
1: Call me. Call me by your name.
0: That's right. It's time to get smutty. It's a fan fiction segment. I have played out two fan fictions for you, Ben Hunter.
2: Yeah.
0: One of them is from the internet and one is one that I have written. And you must decide which one... is me.
2: Yeah.
0: Which one I have written. Let's hear a little sneak peek of each of them now. This was your first option. Broom, broom, witch.
1: Glinda jumped onto the back of the broom and wrapped her arms around Alphaba's waist. She pressed herself into the witch. Where are we going?
3: Hold on, sweetheart. This is going to be a little...

0: rougher than the bubble.
1: I don't mind rough, Glinda replied.
0: Oh, I know.
2: So that one was Broom Broom Witch. Yeah. And this one is I'm Feeling Wicked.
3: Elphaba flinches like she's been struck and her restraint snaps.
4: Don't,
3: she says. Glinda drinks her in like someone's starved. Magic coils around her like it belongs there. Glinda just stands there with parted lips as if waiting for a kiss.
2: Ooh.
5: I do feel myself at a bit of a disadvantage with these because there's a part of my brain while I'm listening and trying to sort of piece together the story in my head going, Glinda is the pink one. She's good. Elphaba is green and Cynthia Erivo.
2: It's tricky to keep tabs on your witches.
5: It's
2: I understand.
5: Really tricky,
2: you are
5: mate.
2: Always surrounded by witches, Ben.
5: I mean, I like them both a lot. I really
2: the
5: do.
2: The witches or the stories?
5: Oh, all of them, yeah. And we call them women now, mate.
2: Oh, sorry.
5: deciphering them both is tricky. Firstly, there was a moment in the first one, Broom Broom Witch, in which Glinda was described as Elphaba's pink friend. Mm. Is that the work of someone who, you know, writes long form, sort of somewhat professional level fanfic on the internet? I don't know. We've got some text in on 0439757555.
2: Jada reckons that the second one is actually so good. So, and I know Jada likes a bit of fan fiction. And Jenny from Newcastle said, I'm thinking that Broom Broom Witch was the one that I wrote. Maybe.
5: Yeah, we've also got some, I think the consensus on the text line does seem to be that the second one is best and that the first one is Jordan.
2: Well.
5: So.
2: It's time for you to make a decision.
5: Look, I think the literary skills in the second one were, you're a fantastic writer, Jordan. You know how highly I think of you. But I think I would be disappointed to find out that you were able to put together something so elaborate and so well-worded in that second story. So due to that and due to the usage of the phrase, her pink friend, in story one, I'm going to say that you wrote Broom Broom Witch. Yeah. What's that, seven in a row? You mentioned before, Luca.
2: Yeah, Luca keeps getting it right. And usually the feedback is that I've written it too well. So it's nice that today the pink friend let me down. And let me tell you, the pink friend's let me down a few times.
5: Yeah. Go on.
2: It's tricky out there. But that was, how did you find, have you had much experience with fan fictions in general?
5: No, never. I've never delved into the world of... literary smart, I suppose, in this world.
2: Totally. It's sort of a new thing for me as well. And I got to say, today in particular, it took me a while to find the right fake fiction that I found online that
5: I didn't
2: write because they were, and how do I put this? All of them were filthy. The Elphaba and Glinda fan fictions out there is some of the most graphic stuff that I've read in a long, long time. And that's to be said about the fanfic and the musical theatre group sort of merging. Of course, they have the most filthy
5: yeah,
2: minds.
5: Yeah, naturally, you know, it's sort of the Venn diagram is a really sweaty, sticky globe.
2: I hated that.
5: Oh, mate, you're the one reading smart on the radio.
2: I brought it upon myself. What do I need to do? What do I need to do? Text in 0439757555. Which fandom am I destroying for my co-host next week? Right now, this is Horse Girl.

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1: Hey, we're DMA.
2: And Triple J are featuring our self-titled record all this week. This song's called Windows. Mason and I went over to Nashville. We were lucky enough to go there and write with some mates, JT Daly and Trent Dabbs. And yeah, this was one of the songs that we pieced together over there. It was a real privilege to go over there and write music in Nashville, which was a dream come true for us. Hope you enjoy. Well, yeah.

0: Evolution by Nothing But Thieves there. It's Drive on Triple J with Jordan and Ben. I'm filling in for Luca Muller this week. And Jordan, I've got a question for you.
1: Mm-hmm.
0: Yes or no, has a hairdresser ever changed your life?
1: I mean, for better and for worse.
0: No doubt.
1: Certainly.
0: But outside of the realm of your haircut.
1: What do you mean?
0: Well, I mean, I had an experience going to this new barber who's just sort of entered my area.
1: Mm-hmm.
0: And I thought, give him a crack, you know?
1: A new barber has entered your area and you're going to give him a crack.
0: Yep.
1: Are we still doing the fan fiction segment here?
0: No, mate. Mind out of the gutter. Thanks. I go inside and I've got to say, I'm straight away enamored by this gentleman's presence.
1: Yeah.
0: He's calling me sweetheart. He's calling me doll, you know, and I'm there for it, you know.
1: I think in terms of like, if we were to sort of hold sort of a competition for aura, yeah. I think that hairdressers would win. They have the most aura of like any sort of profession. Every day of the week.
0: Yeah, exactly. He's chatting to me and then mm-hmm. it's sort of, this was a little while ago, so it was sort of in the thick of winter and stuff. And he was going, how are you finding the winter? I'm like, oh, it's all right and stuff. And then I'm like, how do you go about the cold weather?
1: Mm-hmm.
0: And he goes, listen here, doll. Everyone's going to tell you to get a jacket. Okay, but what no one will tell you is to get a slow cooker. He goes, listen, honey, what you need to do, you get whatever meat you like.
1: Yep.
0: You put as much garlic in there, as much ginger in there.
1: As much as your heart can handle, literally.
0: And then he goes, and then put as much chili as your little hole can handle.
1: Whoa.
0: And you just let that cook all day.
1: Wow.
0: And that's your dinner. You'll stop getting

0: being sick, you'll feel warmer, you'll be stronger, it's protein. And I got to say, I left there, I went straight to the shops, I got myself a slow cooker, and it has changed my life. I love the slow cooker.
1: Has it changed your winter?
0: Yes. My winter's been fantastic. I'm making ragus, I'm making beef massaman curries, the house smells divine.
1: You look like you're wearing a short sleeve shirt.
0: Yeah, I'm all right.
1: You're warmed up. Well, you don't even need it.
0: After that fanfic segment, sure, I got a little toasty. But overall... it has changed my life, and it's from hairdressers. People in this sort of field, they often act as these sort of very wise sages, and they give advice from sort of, it's like a forbidden master in a way. You don't expect them to impact your life in such a way.
1: But I think it's because you have to sit with, especially like if you're, my haircut appointments take a little bit longer. So I sit with them. I sit with them for a while, and we get past the niceties. We get past the like, how are yous, the what do you do's. And then it's like straight into like, when was the last time your heart was broken?
0: Yeah.
1: You know what I mean? Mm-hmm. And then it's like, I get a lot of music recommendations from hairdressers. And I'll tell you what, they get a lot from me.
0: They get a lot from you. 0439757555. Has a hairdresser changed your life?
1: Oh, yeah.
0: in a small or a big way.
1: Let us know.

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With a stacked lineup including

Tony Jirachi, DMAs, Genesis Owusu, Mayer, Betty Ray's, and a Triple J Unearthed winner, you'd be silly to miss this one. You've got until September 5 to win. Listen daily for your chance to snag the tickets.

0: That was Dave in Central C with Sprinter. I got a big outro on that track. You're listening.
1: Long.
0: You're listening to Triple J Drive with Jordan and Ben. And we've been talking about when a hairdresser has sort of changed your life, or when, like, I don't know, sometimes like strangers come your way, you know, these like these sages, you know, that with wisdom or with something to pass on. Like I was at when I was in primary school, there was a lollipop lady who was like just quite friendly, and she used to see me and my brothers crossing the street all the time. She used to ferry us across.
2: It was her job.
0: It was her job. And then one day she had a DVD with her and she was like, I just feel like you would really like this. Mind you, I was in year four at the time.
2: Yeah.
0: And it was a copy of Beaches. Which is... I mean, it was life-changing.
2: Yeah, in more ways than one.
0: And now I watch Beaches every single Feb 13th, the day before Valentine's Day.
2: Wow.
0: And it's life-changing stuff.
2: It is these kinds of people where it's almost like in a video game. You walk around and then it's like, oh, it's important that you speak to, you know, the blacksmith.
0: Yes.

0: because the blacksmith knows, heard a rumor about the dragon and stuff like that.
1: It's like a hairdresser and a slow cooker changed your life.
0: Big time.
1: Changed your winter. What else are people saying?
0: Yeah, 0439757555. We had, Byron says, hasn't directly changed my life, but I had a barber I was going to for about 4 years. He had to move.

0: A digit in the rear makes a dog's jaw loosen. Now, you never know what kind of advice you're going to get, but the incredible stuff, because Chantel goes on to say, fortunately, I was just dishing out advice at the park, but it worked and all the dogs were fine despite...
1: Maybe some
0: trauma from the actual dog fight. But incredible stuff, life-changing.
1: You'd hate to be in the chair next to Chantel getting her hair cut, because whatever conversation was happening next door, it's like, good Lord.
0: What led up to a digit in the rear? Wait, how'd you get onto dog fights in the salon chair? I dread to think. You're listening to Triple J. Let's get a little bit of Moona right now. This is East Side Girls.

0: East Side Girls from Moona. You're listening to Triple J Drive with Jordan and Ben. And we'll be back after the news and we're going to be chatting to these guys.
1: Very exciting.
0: That's right. Dice, who are actually on tour at the moment. You can see them like pretty much all around the country. It's incredible stuff. They've had an album out for a few weeks now. We're going to chat to them all about that. It's going to be great. How are you feeling?

0: feeling about it, Ben?
1: Feeling good. Love chatting to Western Australians. There's something about them.
0: Yes.
1: Don't you think?
0: There's something about, especially Western Australian musicians. I don't know what they're putting in the water there, but they're a good time and they're also beautiful artists.
1: Beautiful stuff.
0: Beautiful stuff. Anyway, we'll be chatting to them very soon. Right now, this is a bit of Confidence Man to get you to the news.

0: Tanmaya Navada with Triple J News. Landmarks across the US have been lit up in pink to honour the life and legacy of Dolly Parton. The country music star and philanthropist has died at the age of 80. William Howard Evans with the latest.
1: Like a wrecking ball, Dolly Parton's death has left fans around the world heartbroken.
2: She's the American dream. Look where she started, and she worked hard.
3: She was a very caring human being.
1: Taylor Swift, a fellow Tennessee country icon, says a world without Dolly doesn't feel real. But because of the eternally generous way she spent her time on this earth, her legacy will be an everlasting one.
4: I hope life treats you real kind.
1: The country icon has sold more than 100 million records worldwide and wrote over 3,000 songs.
0: Making news at home, state and territory leaders have signed an agreement on new gun laws following today's meeting of National Cabinet. The reforms will mean only Australian citizens can hold a firearms licence, subject to certain exceptions, while the manufacturing of 3D printed guns will be banned. Prime Minister Anthony Albanese says today's agreement will ensure the Commonwealth shares criminal intelligence with the states and territories.
5: This is about improving our laws following the horrific anti-Semitic terrorist attack at Bondi last year.
0: Australia could face diplomatic backlash from the UK if it pushes ahead with a proposal to force British backpackers to work in regional areas. Unlike other backpackers, UK citizens on working holiday visas are allowed to live in Australia for up to 3 years without specific work requirements. Home Affairs Minister Tony Burke has been asked whether his UK counterpart has raised any concerns with him.
6: We talk regularly about all migration issues. In terms of anything coming forward, as to any changes we would make to the migration program, those are decisions that will be made by the Australian Cabinet.
0: South Australia's Department of Primary Industries says it acted quickly to test a red fox suspected of contracting H5 bird flu. Testing is now underway and results are expected in the next few days. Executive Director of Biosecurity George Cornish says it would be the first time the virus has been found in a fully land-based mammal in Australia.
7: It's really important that when people see sick or dead wildlife, that they do avoid it, that they keep pets and children away, that they make sure that they're recording that, and then they report it to the EAD hotline.
0: And in the NRLW, Canberra Raiders coach Darren Borthwick says his side has the confidence needed to compete for a premiership this season. The Raiders currently sit fourth on the table after a 3-game winning streak over the Broncos, Knights and Bulldogs. That's all the news I have for now. Right around Australia, or wherever you're listening, this is Triple J.
8: I saw somebody and they remind me of someone, like I've seen them before. There's this like warmth to them. And I just sat there trying not to stare too long because it's a bit ridiculous really.
9: But then they're gone off at the next stop before I can decide whether this is fate or I'm just being dramatic again.
10: Thought I was just passing through, I was on a boys' night, but the plans might move, the lights in your eyes stopped me in my shoes. I was down all week, now I'm looking at you. Now I don't feel so blue. I hope you don't call me rude, but the time just stopped. Now it's quarter to

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Windows down, sky looking all blue. 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

0: big romantic, like you'll see someone and envision what your whole life looks with them.
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2: I don't know, maybe I'm extra spiritual, but I wonder how much of that is influenced by like levels of already like knowing someone.
3: What if you don't know them at all?
2: No, but I'm in this life.
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5: Hey, what's up? It's Triple J Drive with Jordan and Ben.
4: It sure is. I hope you're having a beautiful Wednesday so far. I'm having a great one. And also, Ben, after this,
5: yeah.
4: I'm going to a sort of a market situation where there's lots of different stalls.
5: An evening
4: like
5: market.
4: An evening market, a food situation.
5: La-di-da.
4: Very nice. And I was thinking, I'm thinking about dessert already, as per. Should I get a tiramisu, a donut, or some kind of gelato?
5: Do you know what dinner is yet?
4: No.
5: Okay.
4: I like to work out dessert first.
5: Yeah, and then work backwards.
4: And then work backwards from there.
5: Yeah. I would think tiramisu.
4: You'd think tiramisu.
5: Well, I would think so. Like, I feel like you get gelato, you come across gelato a bit more frequently. And I think donut's got to be out of the equation.
4: You're throwing it, you're tossing it out.
5: Yeah, yeah. No, yeah, it's okay. Not even, it's lucky to be on the podium, to be honest. But okay. I think tiramisu, if it's there, you've got to delve in.
4: Okay, all right. And it's like, I can't make a tiramisu at home.
5: You can do anything, mate. Don't speak so negatively of yourself. You could make a tiramisu.
4: We could do that, absolutely.
5: We are not too far away, though. Mere minutes, even, from chatting to these guys.
4: That's right. Dice are coming through. Their album, I Thought the Altitude Would Make It Worth the View, dropped at the end of July. And since then, they've been sort of ripping it up, touring all over the country. It's been huge. Someone's texted in. Sue has texted in saying that she went to their shows in Brisbane and the Gold Coast and said they were both brilliant, total legends. Can't wait to chat to them, find out how it's all been going. That'll be happening very soon, right now. This is Underscores.

0: They dropped their second album. I thought the altitude would make it worth the view. Just under a month ago, they're touring all across the country right now. You know them. You love them. We got a couple of them on the line right now. It's Dies. So come on. I'm Regan and Lenny. How are you? Where are you right now?
1: Good. We're good. We're a couple weeks into tour. I've got a day off in Byron, so we're all having a bit of a relaxing one.
2: Enjoying the sun.
1: Enjoying the sun. Yeah. Yeah. Nice and warm.
3: Yeah, I was going to say, horrible place to be for a day off.
0: Yeah, awful stuff.
3: You're on tour at the moment, obviously. Your second album has been out in the world for the last month, but how does it feel now having it out in the world and having it live there for a little while? How's it been?
2: Honestly, such a relief. It's a long time coming, and we've been working on this album for up near a 2-year block. So having it out in the world, now we're like, let's enjoy it. Let's party hard, playing it live. This is the fun bit.
3: Yeah. the juice worth the squeeze. Could you tell us about the album title? I thought the altitude would make it worth the view. What's the story here?
1: Well, it pulled it from the Bridge of Rooftops, which is one of the tracks from the album. Tommy pulled it out and was like, oh, I'd love this to be a title for something. Like, it's really cool. And I was like, oh, it's a bit long, you know, I can't, for a song when all the other songs were like one or two words. And then the idea got floated for it gone as the album name. And it, yeah, worked, we thought.
0: I mean, if Lana Del Rey is doing it, why can't you, you know? She's basically got a novel as her album title. Like, go off.
1: There you go.
2: Love a tongue twister.
3: Yeah, exactly. And it's a nice balance, you know, Dice, over and done with very quickly, the band name. Yeah. But then the album name, you've got a bit of room to move, you know?
1: I think we've already, between us, already stopped calling it by that. We're just calling it The Altitude now.
2: Yeah.
1: We already gave up on using the full name a long time ago.
0: You recorded this album in LA, right? And that is like, I know that would have been quite different to your first album, which you recorded at home in Perth. Did you find it like challenging in any way, or was it kind of nice to sort of like step out and be like, oh, we're in a studio in LA, this is crazy?
2: Yeah, it was very exciting being able to record with Joe Ciccarelli in East West Studios. It was like honestly a dream come true. Like, we rocked up and Michael Bublé was in the room next to us, and we're like, all right, they mean business here. So we had to kind of step up to the plate. A little bit nervy at the start, but then once we got going, it was like, all right, this is actually where we belong. Like, this feels right.
1: Yeah. I think it did bring out, like, a pretty good performance out of us. Like,
2: yeah,
1: we were probably playing the best way I've ever seen us. Like, the chemistry in the room was probably the best it's ever been. So seeing us take it to that level, I was like, okay, yeah, we're okay here. Yeah.
2: It was so fun.
0: Well, I mean, you got the Bublé energy like oozing through the walls. Like, it's charismatic. I love that. And you worked with G Flip on some writing for this album as well. What was that like? Is it just because they were sort of like in town and the timing was right, or was it something you've always thought would happen?
1: After the Triple J, the One Night Stand we did with G in
2: Warrnambool.
1: G hit us up and was like, yo, so you're coming to LA soon, come hang out, like, you know, and we're like, of course. So I got to LA and, yeah, just went and had a nice little chill room in the studio, just to see what happens, and, yeah, got down.

0: kind of demo for a song that went through many iterations after and ended as Loose Change. Yeah.
1: We're coming up to our One Night Stand in Griffith in September. I want to know, like, when you guys performed at One Night Stand in Warrnambool, what was it like? Like, what's, like, some of your, like, favourite moments from that gig?
0: It was very cold.
2: It was such a vibe, though.
0: It was so cold, and I remember being so unprepared and not having anything, like, warm.
2: Probably the earliest set we've ever played as well. It was, like, 11 o'clock or something in the morning. Yeah. But it was a vibe, crazy. And people turned up with their puffer jackets and all. Yeah. They turned up, and they were moving as much as physically possible in that weather.
0: Yeah.
1: I feel like most of the reporting I got back from that gig as well was like, it was so incredible. Everybody like huddled together. Also, if you had any hoodie merch, it sold out.
0: But no, it was a good time, that one.
1: You're listening to Triple J Drive with Jordan and Ben. We are talking to Dice right now. They've got a new album out. Let's hear a song from it right now, and we'll be back with them after this.

0: You're listening to Triple J Drive with Jordan and Ben, and we have been chatting with the boys from Dice, who've just got a new album out at the moment. We were wondering about the Call Me For A Good Time video clip. It's so sick. You're being like dragged behind a car on some sort of slidey thing. Were there fears going around at all? Was this a scary thing, or was it all good times all around?
1: It was all good times all around. So we got Hodgie and hooked up a little contraption and just dragged him around behind a car for, I don't really honestly know the reason, but more than just it was fun. Yeah. And I think he actually had the most fun out of all of us, to be honest.
2: Yeah. What people don't know about that is we did it like ankle wrapped in a rope and then nothing under him. He was literally just getting dragged by the ute on this sand. And then we started getting a bit sus about it. We're like, I just saw a shard of glass on the floor. This can't stay. So me and TK had to run to BCF and get a sled and put it under him so his bottom was safe.
1: Make it a bit more enjoyable too. But yeah, after he probably had to have about 15 showers to get clean.
3: It looks so good. And the red dirt as well. Like that would have taken like ages to wash out. That's incredible.
2: Oh, yeah. We just threw that shirt straight in the bin.
3: What's it like been playing this new album on tour as well? Like it's been out for like just under a month now, but are people like singing it back to you? Are there any surprise standouts?
2: It's been very exciting. Like there's a few little extra moments in there that we kind of curated a new fresh set. So we got like new intros and interludes and stuff, as well as the 8 new tracks that we're playing live. So it's been really exciting. And the way that the crowds responded to the new tracks, singing them back even after knowing the songs for like, less than 3 weeks.
3: Wow.
2: It's so cool. And it's like, damn, these people are like really into it and they're reciprocating the energy for sure.
1: Probably best reception we've had to new music in a while, like in Adelaide, which was only like not long after the album had come out, a week or something.
2: Yeah, a week.
1: Immediate reception of people like singing along, getting into it was like kind of mind-blowing. I don't think that's ever happened that fast.
2: Yeah.
1: It's been good.
0: That's so sick. Because you mentioned Adelaide there, but you've been hitting some pretty regional places on this tour as well. Like, is there a specific crowd that has, like, surprised you the most or taken you aback?
2: I thought Rockhampton was pretty sick. Yeah. That was a great night. And, like, zero expectations. We'd never been there before. And they showed up and they were having a ball. I don't even think it was, like, a Friday or a Saturday night either. I could be wrong, but I was very surprised with the turnout and the energy from the crowd. It was dope.
0: Sick.
3: That's so funny. Rockhampton, like, losing it on a midweek show is so good. Yeah. I mean, kind of not surprising. Anyone I meet from there, there's something about them. There's an edge. They get it.
0: It's the Queenslander spirit, you know. You can't replicate it. Take it from me. You finish off in Perth and then Dunsborough, WA. Is there anything special planned for that show? Can you tell us a bit about Dunsborough? Like, what's special about finishing up there?
2: It's very close to home. Yeah. Like, our studio, we usually record at is very close to Dunsborough, and just that area in general, we spend so much time there. So being able to go play shows there is always fun. Also, the Perth show is like we always look forward to seeing family and friends in the crowd. So a hometown show is extremely exciting for us. We always get a bit nervous before we play those because it's like you got a lot of people that are pretty loudmouthed. They'll tell you if you've done something wrong after the gig.
0: Yeah, in Rockhampton, you know, you maybe don't know as many people, so if it doesn't go the way you want, the pressure's off, you know. You don't have to look these people in the eye again.
3: It's always like a nan coming through with an opinion that cuts you to the soul. You're like, oh,
2: you know what's crazy about that? My nana is coming to the Perth show
0: for
2: the first time, and that is making me nervous and very excited at the same time.
3: She's never seen you live before? This will be the first
2: time? She's never seen us, and she's one of our biggest supporters. Like, she always comments on our Instagram post. She's like reacting to the story. She's so hyped all the time. And she's finally coming to a show, which is extremely exciting, especially considering it's at Astor.
0: Yeah, God. Is she going to be in the pit, do you reckon? Or is she sort of keeping a wide berth?
2: Yeah, no, I've reserved a seat on the balcony for her.
0: Okay, so that's good.
2: She'll jump into the pit for sure.
3: Oh, that's so sick. Guys, thank you so much for coming through and having a chat with us. Dice's latest album, I Thought the Altitude Would Make It Worth the View, is out right now. You can go see him live. The details are on Dice's socials and also the Triple J website. And also, some of these dates have sold out, guys. Like, if you want tickets, get them now. Get in. Thanks so much for coming through.
2: Appreciate you guys. Thank you.

0: Vibes with Peach. You're listening to Triple J Drive with Jordan and Ben. And thank you to Dice for coming through and having a chat with us. That was awesome.
1: So fun. Yeah. And hoping that Nana's all right.
0: Oh, yeah. Yeah. Nan gets in the pit. Let's go. We'll be back after six. We're going to pass you on to Hack. We'll be doing a first play from Harry Hayes. Ben wants us to define the weekend. We'll get into that a little
1: bit. It's all going on. We'll catch you up later.
0: Oh, yeah. We'll catch you up. You'll understand. It'll all make sense after six. Dave Marchese, what's happening in Hack?
2: Hello. We're talking about a story that everyone's talking about today. And of course, it's the passing of Dolly Parton, who has really impacted so many people, I'm realizing, around the world. Like, it's hard to think of a celebrity who has resonated with people across political divides, across societal divides, like Dolly

0: Parton. So I want to hear your thoughts, and we're going to hear from some Australian artists who are really touched by this as well.
1: Oh, that's going to be really special. I'm in my Dolly shirt now. Love her.
0: Oh, love that. All right. I'll catch you soon. Bye.
2: Catch ya.
3: Every billionaire is a douchebag.
4: Parliament is a sick place.
5: I thought, oh my God, I might be an alcoholic. Obviously, I'm an inadequate guest. If
6: no, that's not what I'm saying.
7: Who's the Prime Minister?
0: There's one issue that's been raised at every level of government in communities across Australia. People are protesting. It's caused friction between state and territory leaders. Data centres, what do you think of them? Would you mind if one landed in your neighbourhood? Maybe one is already planned. G'day, it's Dave Marchese with you for Hack. And coming up, we're going to talk about data centres and hearing from those who are saying, no, thank you.
8: They see this beautiful area instead of, you know, trying to protect it for as long as we can. They're like, this would be a good place to make some money. You know, to build data centres on this, it really hurts.
0: Yeah, I'm keen to hear your thoughts on this one because the Prime Minister actually had a big meeting with state and territory leaders today where they talked about data centres. The PM's trying to get states on board with his plans to power new centres with renewable energy. So we're going to let you know what happened in that meeting if there was a decision reached. First, though, the music news that's left people around the world truly heartbroken.
9: Hack.
10: Sadness lies with us, not with Dolly. Dolly has lived in the light.
9: On Triple J.
0: Yeah, Dolly Parton is gone. The legend who entertained, inspired generations of music fans, and not just music. Dolly Parton, the actor. Dolly Parton, the person who worked tirelessly for charity. And in recent years, building a strong and loyal fan base among young people. But at the age of 80, Dolly died after a short battle with cancer. I'm keen to hear how this news is sitting with you, like whether you are a mega fan or someone who just thought she was really funny and liked some of her stuff. What are you thinking about Dolly Parton's death? 0439 757 555. What did she mean to you? Well, in a bit, you're going to hear from a couple of people, including an Australian music star who pays tribute to Dolly. But first, Arianna Lucente looks back on her life.
11: Of course, you never know what you're going to become or what you're going to achieve when you start out. But the fact that all these young women and all these young stars say that I've inspired them, it makes me feel real good. It makes me feel like I might have done something right along the way.
12: That's Dolly Parton 10 years ago, accepting the Country Music Association Lifetime Achievement Award. Today, her nephew Brian Seaver announced that Dolly had died.
10: Dolly called me and said she wants to rest in a beautiful bed of plush cotton because after a life wearing heavy rhinestones, she finally deserves to be comfortable and have some rest. Rest in peace, Aunt Dolly and Granny, Gigi. May God bless Dolly Parton and may God bless you all. She will always love you.
12: Dolly Parton died aged 80 at a Nashville hospital after bravely facing, her publicist says, a brief battle with cancer.
11: Everybody said, well, you're 80 years old. You're going to be 80 years old. I said, well, so what? Look at all I've done in 80 years. I just feel like I'm just getting started.
12: Before Dolly Parton was dubbed the Queen of Country, she came from pretty humble beginnings. Born in 1946, she grew up in a one-room shack with her parents and 11 siblings in the Great Smoky Mountains in Tennessee.
13: I've been as poor as anybody could be, so I had everything to gain, nothing to lose.
12: She wrote her first song age 6, an ode to her favourite toy. And by 20, she'd already landed a record deal in Nashville and struck her first major hit with Dumb Blonde.
14: It's because I'm blonde, don't think I'm dumb, cause this dumb blonde ain't nobody's fool.
12: Over the decades, Dolly Parton won 11 Grammys from more than 50 nominations for her music. Think Jolene in 1973.
14: Jolene.
12: I Will Always Love You the year after, covered by Whitney Houston later.
11: I don't think about my life in terms of superstar. I'm just working girl. I always say, and it's the truth, that I am a workhorse that looks like a show horse.
12: But even though she was an absolute titan of country music, her signature look, rhinestones and big blonde hair, got people talking just as much.
11: And I wore a lot of makeup, I wore a lot of hair, and my look, sincerely, came from a very honest place. It was a country girl's idea of glamour, just like my song of Backwoods Barb. So I created a look that I was comfortable with that I thought was good for me, for who I was.
12: She crossed into film in 1980 with the office comedy 9 to 5.
14: Working 9 to 5, what a way to make a living, Kelly.
12: Starring as the secretary Dora Lee Rhodes, plotting revenge with co-workers Jane Fonda and Lily Tomlin against her sexist boss in an era when sexual harassment in the workplace was common.
11: I have these acrylic nails. I thought it sounded like a typewriter, but this is how I started. I tumble out of bed and stumble to the kitchen, pour myself a cup of ambition, yawn and stretch and try to come to life. How you like it so far?
12: Dolly Parton was widely beloved across all political circles, and she remained apolitical no matter how many times she was asked.
11: Of course I have my opinion about everybody and everything. I'm not in politics, I'm an entertainer.
12: She was loved by feminists, and she embraced the queer community.
11: If you're gay, you're gay. If you're straight, you're straight. And you should be allowed to be how you are and who you are.
12: Known for her brilliant wit.
2: If you could tell teenagers of America today one thing, whether it be advice or something of support, what would it be?
4: Act like it's raining every day and wear your rubbers.
12: And her philanthropy towards children's literacy, natural disaster relief, and COVID vaccine research.
11: I am a person of faith, and I truly believe that I'm going to see him again someday.
12: Dolly's lifelong partner, Carl Dean, died last year.
11: And I see him every day in my memories and in my heart and in all the things that we used to do and all the things that we built together. My husband always said, if anybody was ever born to be a star, it's you.
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7: Arianna Lucente there, looking back on Dolly Parton's life. And we were asking you on Hack's Instagram earlier today what Dolly means to you, and got a whole bunch of beautiful responses. Someone saying the whole world and more. Another person saying amazing human, true to her values of helping others. Someone else, pure joy, everything good in this world. On the text line as well, someone says they just don't make public figures like this anymore. And someone else saying our family, ranging in age from 60 to 23, were all messaging and describing our sadness. Dolly moved all generations. The world has a little less sparkle today. Well, look, one of the many Australian artists who shared beautiful tributes to Dolly Parton today was singer-songwriter Vera Blue. She's with us now. Vera Blue, welcome to Hack.
9: Hi, thank you so much for having me.
7: How are you feeling as a Dolly Parton fan today? I imagine the emotions are a bit complex and running a bit deep.
9: Yeah, very emotional. I mean, I woke up this morning to the news and I kind of, I was in a bit of a daze because I just thought, no, she's meant to live forever. She's meant to live forever. So, yeah, very heartbroken. She's had such a huge impact and inspiration on so many people in the world, musicians and non-musicians. So, it's very heartbreaking.
7: It's kind of interesting the impact and the influence, as you say, Dolly's had on a lot of artists, not necessarily country artists, but right across the spectrum. How did you get to become a Dolly fan? Like, do you remember when you started listening to her, what you thought of her music?
9: I mean, I was probably always a fan. I think there was a time when I was younger when my older sister Emily sings as well, and she performed 9 to 5 for like a Stedford or something, which was really amazing. But my kind of first big experience with Dolly was when I was on The Voice and I performed Jolene. And that song just runs so deep. It's so beautiful. And it's the way she uses her voice, I think. It's, you know, she's got this incredible quiver. Her voice is so pure. And she's very truthful in her writing, such a truthful person. But that was, it was magical to be able to perform that song. And for a few years after the show, I performed Jolene so many times, and people still sometimes ask for that song, which was really special. But yeah, my niece also, her name's Dolly. So we're saying Dolly all the time in our family.
7: Oh, really? After Dolly Parton?
9: After Dolly Parton, yes.
7: Wow, okay. So the family has a really strong connection there, and so interesting to hear that your musical career is linked to Dolly in that very special way. Like a song that she made famous was also something that helped you so much along the way. What is it about her, not only her music, but her character that really sticks with you?
9: I think she's just got an incredibly witty personality as well. She's so lovable. People think she's hilarious. She's just, you know, effortlessly herself, which is so inspiring. And her style, I mean, her hair, her clothing, just the glamour is just absolutely incredible. Everything about her, she just oozes joy, joy and love and life. Just very, yeah, very inspirational, everything about her. I just love her voice. Her voice is just, it.

0: carries through, you know, a lot of country pop music, but there's also a beautiful folk element there, which I'm really drawn to. And she's just amazing. I'm just a bit shocked.
1: Yeah, I can, and that seems to be what everyone's feeling at the moment. And also that she was just such a talented writer and, you know, even songs that other people made famous or elevated to new levels. Some might not realise that she was behind those hits and she was the one that wrote them herself. I mean, you're going to be performing tonight, Vera. Do you imagine you'll be on stage with a bit of a different mindset tonight?
0: Yeah, I think I'll probably be thinking about, you know, Dolly and the impact of her music on people and the live experience of music. So, you know, and having been given the opportunity to perform Jolene for so many years has just been, you know, really, really special. So I think there will be a bit of a touch of sadness in the air. And yeah, she's had such a huge impact on the music industry and also just people's lives. Just so much joy comes out of her.
1: Well, it was really special to be able to get your take on the passing of Dolly Parton and really understand how people right across the musical spectrum have been influenced by her and the way she lived her life and the way she made her music. Vera Blue, really appreciate you taking the time to speak with us.
0: Thank you so much for having me.
1: And I should say, if you're in Melbourne and you want to experience Vera's show tonight, she's playing at the Northcote Theatre. We've got a lot of messages coming in, someone saying, I learnt today that the cloned sheep was named after Dolly Parton. Yeah, that's a bit of trivia that might come in useful someday. Well, look, someone else who is also a massive Dolly Parton fan is Dominique Bayens. In fact, Dominique is a Dolly super fan, also a presenter with the ABC, and a few years ago hosted a special to celebrate 50 years since the release of the album Code of Many Colours. Hey, Dominique, welcome to Hack.
2: Hello, thank you for having me. I've just loved listening to Vera then.
1: Yeah, I'm sure you have. I mean, how are you doing with the news today?
2: Oh my goodness. I feel like I was walking in circles for hours just in a daze. And I spent the first couple of hours just weeping, to be honest. But yeah, I've spent the rest of the day just reflecting and thinking about, you know, how lucky we all are to live in the same world as Dolly Parton and her music.
1: It's extraordinary how many people loved her. And as I was saying before, across all parts of society, like I think there's even been actual research on this, that it didn't matter your politics, where you lived, everyone appreciated Dolly's personality, her music, her work. Why do you think that was?
2: Yeah, she's incredibly rare and unifying and transcends generations. She transcends race and class and politics, like you said. And I've been thinking a lot about this today and why it is that she is so beloved. And I think there's a number of reasons. I think through her music, we all feel as if she's speaking just to us. When I listen to her music, I feel like there couldn't possibly be a bigger fan of Dolly Parton in the world. And I think that's how everyone feels when they listen to her. But, you know, she was so completely herself, but she left so much space for other people to be completely themselves. She had her own beliefs. She was a very God-loving woman, but she didn't impose that on anybody else. And she wanted everyone to be exactly who they are. And I think that that is why we have seen, you know, the US president flying flags at half mast for the rest of the week. And then, you know, people on the other side of the world mourning the loss of her. It's like, when have we all last agreed on something, you know, like this? And I just think that's, yeah, the specialness of Dolly Parton.
1: Yeah, certainly a remarkable show of solidarity and respect around the world today. I mean, Dominique, you've actually spoken to people who Dolly knew, who were close to home for Dolly, literally the mayor of her county. What were his memories of her?
2: Oh, I was so lucky to speak with him a few years back when I did the presented that Dolly Parton special that you mentioned earlier. And he actually remembered Dolly Parton. He grew up alongside her, and one of

0: his incredible memories that he shared with me was being on the local bus in the Tennessee mountains with Dolly Parton, and his uncle was actually the bus driver and would ask Dolly to sing gospel songs on the bus. And so she would just serenade the bus and he would listen to her on the way to school or wherever he was going. And, you know, he said to me, the Dolly Parton that you saw on the television, that was Dolly Parton in real life. As you saw her was what she was. She was authentic and she was just a star from the very beginning.
1: And just finally and briefly, I mean, you've seen Dolly perform. What was that like?
0: Oh, it was so beautiful and I feel so lucky that I got the chance to see her in person performing live. It was, I think it was her last show that she ever did in Perth, where in WA, where I'm from. And I just remember, you know, she's such a natural entertainer, but there was one particular moment when she sang the song Here You Come Again, which is one of my favourites. And behind me, a group of drag queens jumped out of their seats and started performing and dancing down the aisles. And Dolly saw them and she laughed and in her beautiful voice said, "I see you." And, you know, I think that is a testament to who she is. She sees all of us and you feel like when she's singing that you're the only person she's singing to.
1: Oh, it was so lovely to get your take on all of this. Thank you so much for joining us, Dolly Parton superfan Dominic Vaillance. Appreciate your time.
0: Thank you so much.
1: And a lot of messages still pouring through on the text line. Sean saying, look, particularly in the last few years, I think Dolly was a brilliant Christian at a time when I think so many spokespeople for the church aren't using their voices the right way. Someone else saying, they took the wrong 80-year-old today. We could not afford her loss, that person saying. Another person saying she was a woman in every sense of the word. And someone else saying, I just lost my father 2 months ago. He introduced me to Dolly Parton's music. I feel so thankful. All right, we're going to move on.
2: Hack. There's agreement across the board from all jurisdictions that we need to ensure that that social license has occurred.
3: On Triple J.
1: Let's talk about data centres. We know a bit more about them over the past few months. We know they require a lot of power. Should they be forced to build and use renewable energy? Do you think they should be built at all? Because data centres have been big news in politics recently. Not all states and territories agree with the federal government's plan forward in terms of data centres, and some communities are saying, we don't want any at all. We need to put a pause on building new ones. Well, April McLennan's been sussing out what people think in one Tasmanian community.
4: I'm here outside the Georgetown Council Chambers in Northern Tassie, where people have turned out to protest against the construction of a new AI data centre.
5: The impact it'll have on the environment, raising electricity bills. Of course, I'm too young to pay bills, but my parents are worried about that. And the use of our resources, like water.
6: Water, electricity, location, proximity, noise, the drain on our power systems, probably the biggest one.
7: Generally speaking, we know that AIs are causing less jobs.
4: Despite their protests, just hours later, the council approved the AI data centre application. Here's Georgetown Mayor Greg Keyser.
8: We can't see any other grounds to do anything more than to approve it in terms of the local planning scheme.
4: The company behind it, Firmus, is already building a data centre in Launceston and has submitted an application to build another AI data centre in the state's northwest. If all three go ahead, Firmus will become the state's biggest power user. It's a similar story around Australia. There's already 165 data centres in operation across the national electricity market, which covers all jurisdictions apart from WA and the NT. The Australian Energy Market Operator has predicted data centres will use nearly as much power from the grid by 2036 as all households in Victoria and New South Wales do today.
9: The scale of what's going in is significant enough to really merit serious concern.
4: Energy market economist Tristan Edith Australia says electricity prices will rise as the demand increases.
9: We need to make sure that the additional electricity demand that these projects add is covered by additional new generation, otherwise electricity prices will go up most likely.
4: Tristan reckons the government needs to make the companies behind the data centres pull their weight and invest in additional energy sources.
9: We've seen what's happened in other countries, in Ireland, in certain states in the US where there's been a lot of data centre development. They have not added extra supply, so we need to put an obligation on them. Otherwise, other consumers are going to end up picking up the bill.
4: So how will Australia manage all the extra power needed? Well, the government has a plan, and today at National Cabinet,

0: emissions from other states, and you have public ownership of power generation, transmission and distribution. So that if there is surplus, then that of course could be available.
1: But after the meeting, Queensland Premier David Crisafulli seemed more positive.
2: Each state will have a point of difference. We believe that we can control our data sovereignty, protect the rights of local communities, and enable that energy mix to bring those data centres on.
1: The PM has seemingly left the door open to whether new data centres will have to rely on renewables in all jurisdictions. Either way, the government is expecting to have draft legislation done by the end of the year. Back in northern Tassie, the protesters tell me they're worried what the rise of data centres could mean for the future of the state.
3: Tasmania, we're all about keeping it wild and community, and this data centre doesn't serve either of those things.
4: A lot of the youth around here, we're very terrified, and we probably would feel better if we had more information about it, but it's really scary that this is how our future is looking.
1: And the future of the country.
5: The speed at which these facilities are being ticked, boxed and built without any laws being in place means that we're diving headfirst into an area that we have, or at least for the state and the federal government, has no control over yet.
6: Hack on Triple J.
7: April McLennan reporting there from Tassie. Well, look, with us to talk about this topic a bit more is Olivia Shen from the University of Sydney. Olivia is the Director of Strategic Technologies at the US Studies Centre, knows a bit about data centres, especially AI, worked in government in strategy around artificial intelligence. Olivia, thank you so much for joining us on Hack.
8: Thanks for having me, Dave.
7: As you've just heard, I mean, some people are calling for a pause on new developments of data centres. Where do you stand on all this?
8: Well, I suppose the first thing I'd say is that it seems data centres have become a bit of a lightning rod for broader anxieties about artificial intelligence. And I think some of those concerns about AI are very warranted. But in actual fact, we've had data centres for a while now. They support a lot of the digital services that we really value, whether that's streaming music or using online apps or working from home. But what's really causing the concerns around data centres now are these newer data centres that are actually optimised for AI. So they're called hyperscalers, and they tend to be much larger. They tend to be much more power hungry than the traditional data centres that we're used to. In your package there, your energy expert definitely pointed to how we expect the energy requirements to increase. So the energy operator predicts a sevenfold increase over the next 10 years in the amount of energy and electricity that data centres are taking off the grid. And what the regulator is really pointing to is that we need to plan now for that increase in demand. We have to get more energy onto the grid, especially as coal-fired power stations get mothballed, and we're really going to be leaning into renewables to achieve that.
7: What do you think of this plan by the federal government to require data centres to be run off renewable energy that they bring to the table? Do you think that is going to work?
8: It's actually consistent with what other countries have done as they've tried to manage data centre buildouts. So if you look at a country like Ireland, it actually had a moratorium on new data centre construction. They recently lifted that moratorium, but one of the conditions that they applied was that 80% of the electricity would have to be powered through renewables. So it is a way of directing that enormous amount of data centre investment towards renewable projects. That's billions of dollars of new investment. And I really think that could be a net positive, where data center construction actually plays a positive role in the energy transition because it's underwriting more renewable capacity. That's more solar, more wind, and more battery storage that's coming online. And we are seeing that happen in some cases now. Data centers are agreeing to purchase more energy from renewable projects, and they're providing them with the guaranteed demand that allows them to happen more quickly.
7: This is Hack. I'm Dave Marchese. I'm speaking with Olivia Shen, who's Director of Strategic Technologies at the US Studies Centre, and we're talking about data centres. On the text line, big thoughts. As expected, someone says, I think data centres use too much power for renewables. Another person says, I work for a locksmith in Sydney, and almost all of our work over the past 2.5 years has been for data centres. They're already everywhere. And someone else says, people who are angry have a lot of misinformation, is that person's point of view there. I mean, Olivia, it sounds like you're on board with the government's plan on how to power these data centres, and that makes sense because you have worked in government around strategy and around AI. Do you see how people would feel a bit concerned with them popping up in their neighbourhoods and think that there does need to be a bit more scrutiny?
8: Yeah, I do absolutely understand that.

0: those community concerns at the local level. And I want to be clear, I feel like every data centre should be assessed on its own merits. So that will depend a lot on where they're chosen to be constructed, what kind of energy they're using, what kind of technologies in that data centre. I don't want to create this assumption that some concerns are legitimate and others aren't. We really need to assess individual projects on their individual merits in terms of what they're taking away from a community and what they're delivering to a community. So your text has talked about too much energy being used. Well, what does too much actually look like? Because quite frankly, at the moment, our most energy intensive industry is manufacturing, and data centres are not even close to coming to where manufacturing or aluminium smelters are taking in terms of energy they're taking off the grid. I do believe that this is a new technology and an opportunity for Australia, but we have to balance that with making sure that data centre construction delivers benefits back to Australia, including to local communities and to jobs, and in fact to the energy transition as well. I think the data centre requirements, the national standards that the Prime Minister is talking about, will be very important for achieving that right balance.
1: And just briefly, I mean, there is definitely this groundswell of interest in data centres and a lot of people who are against these being built. Do you reckon the government does need to listen to that? Like if the public's attitude is changing, it needs to be on board.
0: I think there's a couple of things there. On the one hand, yes, the government should be listening to community concerns. On the other hand, I think the community concerns also need to be developed with a level of nuance. For the, you've introduced this topic on the Georgetown protests that happened. The data centre operator Firmus has been trying to do a lot of community outreach. They've made commitments around energy capacity and water capacity that absolutely should be scrutinised. We just shouldn't take them at their word. But at the same time, I do think there is a little bit of disinformation or misunderstanding that's fueling some of this anxiety around data centres. So take, for example, some data centres use a closed loop cooling system, and that uses far less water than evaporative cooling systems. And some data centres can actually schedule and manage their electricity use so that it doesn't disrupt household electricity or increase household electricity prices.
1: Okay. All right. Well, Olivia Shen, I appreciate you coming on and explaining all of that. There does seem to be a lot of detail in there, and I have no doubt we'll probably be speaking again and we'll be hearing from so many listeners who have big thoughts on this going forward. Olivia Shen, Director of the Strategic Technologies Program at the US Studies Centre, really appreciate your time.
0: Thanks for having me.
1: And then on the text line, we've got a lot of messages coming through. Someone says Tasmania's got so much nature, needs protection. We should not be used as a data state for the rest of the country. Take it elsewhere is that person's opinion. Another person says you should only be allowed to create data centres that are completely 100% environmentally friendly and renewable powered only is that person's point of view. Look, that is all we've got time for on Hack for now, but I've got to say that we have a pod dropping tomorrow. Our long listen of the week is always coming to you early on a Thursday morning, and this one is with someone really interesting and someone you have no doubt heard of a lot over the years. His name's Brian Johnson. He's that millionaire that wants to live forever. And I'm speaking with him and his Australian partner, Kate Tolo, and we're talking about why he wants to be immortal.
2: The one thing we can agree upon is nobody wants to die right now. And so we're really trying to broker a peace between all humans, all countries, AI, and the planet and say, none of us want to die right now.
1: Yeah, a lot of people are going to have a lot of thoughts on this chat. We put heaps of questions to Brian and Kate. That's coming for you on the Hack Pod tomorrow and on the show this time tomorrow. I will catch you then. See ya.

0: on Triple J.
1: Hello.
2: Oh, good evening.
1: Good evening. Yeah, it's evening time. It's dinner time, baby.
2: Dusk become upon us.
1: Oh, wow. Yeah, that's poetry.
2: Sort of, I'm thinking about getting maybe a t-shirt printed with that or something like that. What do you think about that? Dusk become upon us.
1: I think I would encourage you to get it, but I would also encourage you to make a few appointments, make a few calls. Make sure you're reaching out to some friends.
2: What do you mean? Friend, I'm here reaching out to everyone. It's there, and now the ball is firmly in everyone else's court in my life.
1: You're listening to Ben and Jordan. Ben's been filling in for Luca Muller this week. We got a great little tail end of this show for you. We've got a first play from Harry Hayes. Ben's going to talk to us about what constitutes staying for a weekend.
2: Well, I'd just love to get your take on this because I think there's some people in my life who have the wrong idea about this sort of stuff.
1: I cannot wait to find out. We'll be back after this.

0: It's Triple J Drive with Jordan and Ben. And Jordan, very exciting stuff. It's time for one of these.
1: You're hearing this before anyone else. It's a first play.
0: We have got a first play indeed, and it's from none other than your friend of mine, Harry Hayes.
2: That's right. You know Harry Hayes from this track, I Did You Wrong. And we've got a new song from him called Moolah, which precedes Hayes' upcoming headline show and summer festival tour, like a massive way to end 2026.
0: Huge.
2: The headline show will take place in Sydney's Civic Underground on September 12th. And then he's off to the UK, performing all around
3: hello,
2: there.
3: Hello, Governor. Exactly. I'm Harry Hayes.
2: Exactly. I hope you're practicing your accent, Harry Hayes. Then he'll be back in Australia doing all those summer festival appearances. He'll be at Mead Festival. He'll be at Pandemonium Festival. He'll be at Spilt Milk. He'll be at Rhythm and Vines and, of course, Lost Paradise. Huge.
0: Goodness gracious.
2: We're going to hear the new song Moolah very soon. But before we hear that, let's hear from Harry himself.
4: Hey, this is Harry Hayes, and you're listening to my brand new single, Moolah, for the first time on Triple J Drive. This song came about around the end of last year. I was on holiday at my grandparents' house, and I was getting a bit bored, and I was trying to find a sample, and I was digging on Spotify, and I came across this incredible Afrikaans sample by Chico, and the vocal was just so good. All I had to do was put some piano chords behind it, and the song just completely wrote itself. So I just followed that path. And that song was just a practice of me just giving the song exactly what it needed without overthinking it. And yeah, I hope you enjoy.

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1: Okay, please just help settle this debate between Ty and I. Old mate over here reckons he could land a plane.
2: If the situation arose, let's just say I've probably watched enough movies to sort of maybe kind of figure it out.
1: Okay, well, by that logic, catch me performing an open heart surgery with the amount of Grey's Anatomy I've seen.
2: Look, it does beg the question, though. What do you think you could do with only movies and TV as your training? That's what our culture king Angus is chatting about on the show on Thursday.
1: That's right. And speaking of skillful, 2 years after dropping his debut album and touring with Troye Sivan, Nick Ward is back with some brand new music, and he'll be in the studio with us to play it for the very first time. Wait, Ty, that's the tarmac. Land the plane.
2: What does this button
1: land
2: do?
1: Land the plane.
2: Eject Abby.
0: Ah! Abby and Tyrone. Weekday mornings from 6 on Triple J.
3: Well, I'm cracking one open with the boys by myself. And everybody thinks that I need professional

0: You're listening to Triple J Drive with Jordan and Ben, and up the top, you heard a first play. It's new stuff from Harry Hayes.
1: Yeah, a bit of a try not to boogie challenge, that one,
0: yes,
1: isn't it? Yeah, level impossible. We're getting some great feedback on the text line as well, 0439757555. Dan on the Central Coast. Mr. Hayes has done it again, it would seem.
0: Yes.
1: I like Dan's sort of a curious nature. He's a bit mystical. And Loz on the Gold Coast. So excited to see him at Spilt Milk.
0: Oh, hell yeah.
1: And
0: that's
1: he'll be
0: so good.
1: He's a busy guy, this Mr. Hayes, but yeah. Spilt Milk is on it's on the agenda.
0: Yeah, it's on everyone's lips. Love that. The new song is called Moolah. Make sure you go check it out. I really enjoyed Harry as well talking about in the voice note before we played out the song. He mentioned that he like wrote it when he was like bored on holiday at his grandparents' home.
1: Yeah.
0: And I just feel like there's untapped like creativity being bored in your grandparents' house. It's like even still now when I go visit my nan and pop, there's something about like, I don't know, ideas form in that space.
1: There's a vacuum there sometimes. It feels
0: well, there's always a vacuum there. My poppy's quite clean.
1: Yeah. Oh, that is so your poppy. I just remember at my grandparents' place, no longer with us, bless up, RIP Betty and John.
0: Yeah.
1: But John was big into the computer and he had a dinosaur game. And all I can really remember from that was you used to be able to make dinosaur pictures and stuff. And the username was Smarty Pants.
0: See, this is why sometimes you can write beautiful songs when you're hanging out with your grandparents.
1: It's a place for it to be fostered, really.
0: Yeah.
1: It's nice.
0: I love it. Thank you, Harry Hayes. Great new track.
1: Thanks,
0: we'll
1: Harry.
0: See you when you're back here for Summer Festivals. And also, if you want to go check out his headline show, that is at Sydney Civic Underground on September 12th. Go check it out. It's just around the corner. All right, you're listening to Drive with Jordan and Ben. We'll be back after this.

Welcome to 49 Creswick Court, Warrandyte, a beautiful secluded part of paradise. I'm Steve from Barber Ridge Real Estate. I'm a massive cunt. Let's take a look inside.

0: Yes, it's Triple J Drive with Jordan and Ben. Ben, that's me filling in for Luca Muller. And, you know, what a hump day it's been so far, Jordan.
1: Oh, we've been humping.
0: We've been humping.
1: Yeah.
0: And the weekend just gone, though. Now that it's hump day, I feel like I've had some, you know, time to reflect. And I wanted to get your thoughts on this. If I say, Jordan, if I... if someone said to you, a friend, mm-hmm. but not necessarily one of your besties, but a friend.
1: A peripheral
0: friend said to you, hey, could I potentially crash at your place for the weekend? Mm-hmm. I'm visiting town.
1: Yeah.
0: Firstly, are you up for that sort of thing?
1: I'm up for that. Look, we've got a fold-out couch. We're ready for it.
0: Yep.
1: We're good. I mean, the benefit, of, and this is couple privilege, we pay, you know, for two bedrooms.
0: Wow.
1: And so we have a spare bedroom.
0: You've got the spare.
1: So it's a little, there's a little bit of privacy.
0: I understand.
1: For both us and the guest.
0: Yep. And if this person said, can I stay for the weekend? How many nights stay is that?
1: I would say... We're looking at, I would say two.
0: Yep.
1: I'm thinking that's two nights. We could be looking at three.
0: Yep.
1: We can include Sunday night in this.
0: Yeah, we could be going Friday to Monday.
1: Friday to Monday, that's reasonable. That's what many would define as the weekend. Where are you going with this?
0: I'm with you. I think that's a reasonable assumption. Thinking mm-hmm. two, possibly three.
1: Yeah.
0: I had someone in my life recently, this wasn't staying at my place, but one of my close mates had a mutual friend of both of ours saying, I'm visiting town
1: mm-hmm.
0: for the weekend. Do you have somewhere I could crash?
1: Two to three nights.
0: And then he said, look, yeah, I mean, I don't have a heap of room here, but if you can't find anywhere else, then yeah, you can crash on the floor in my room.
1: So we're really talking not much room at all. It's not even you can sleep in the living room situation.
0: No.
1: It's you're sleeping in the same room
0: you
1: as me.
0: You can inflate a mattress and sleep beneath me.
1: And for one night, for two nights, what gorgeous.
0: For a friend in need.
1: And also you can reminisce. You can have a bit of fun. Oh, pull out the trundle. We're having a sleepover.
0: Yep, sleepover vibes.
1: Yeah, roll out the mat.
0: Bowl of warm water.
1: Yeah.
0: You know, keep swinging our feet, talking about, you know, girls.
1: I forget that, the boys' sleepovers always had, an element of some kind of haze. There's someone putting your hand in warm water to make you piss.
0: All sorts of stuff, yeah.
1: Then
0: yeah.
1: Again, we were hexing people at the girls' sleepovers. So.
0: Well, yeah.
1: Yeah, look
0: that
1: out.
0: That actually makes a lot of sense.
1: You're starting to look at your life. Now.
0: Yeah. I'm like, oh, it's the hex.
1: It's the bloody hex.
0: So then straight away this friend goes, oh, great. Well, yeah, I'll be there Friday to Tuesday. This is four nights.
1: To Tuesday?
0: Yeah.
1: What is going on?
0: This is four nights on the floor in the bedroom.
1: We're covering the Monday to, you know, the Monday to Friday 9 to 5 cruise weekend and the hospo weekend here as well.
0: That's a great way to put it. If it had been Monday to Friday, that's the same amount of nights.
1: Yeah.
0: And that seems crazy. But then all of a sudden, I think with the weekend, you get a bit of leniency when you start getting into areas of long weekends.
1: A weekend feels loose. It feels like not a commitment. But what you're saying is, I'm saying for four nights, that's a week. That's a week to me. Yeah, that's 5 days.
0: It's a long time to sleep on your mate's floor. So I don't know, maybe 0439757555. Is that outrageous? Is that crazy? I think you need to clarify four nights, because saying a weekend is deceptive. I think it's borderline you can get away with it, but I do think it is a bit, there's trickery afoot.
1: May I add something as well?
0: Mm.
1: I think if you're going to ask, hey, is it okay if I stay the weekend, in brackets, Friday, Tuesday. You know, whack it in there.
0: 100%.
1: Put it in brackets, being like, let me just clarify. I will be there over the weekend.
0: Yeah.
1: But what I'm staying for is a week.
0: Yes, exactly. Correct. But Friday, Saturday, we're not talking about this.

0: Yes, on the radio right now. Because that's a fine thing to do. Because that's definitely the weekend. That's two nights.
1: That's it. We can be sure of that. Well,
0: something to think about. Something to think about. 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
2: 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Come hang with me, Anika Luna, as I put you onto local acts before anyone else. We'll travel to all corners of the country to uncover the next generational artists, hear first plays before they drop, and I'll get you

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0: You're listening to Triple J Drive with Jordan and Ben. We're about to get the hell out of here, Ben.
1: We've got stuff to do. We've got to jet out of here.
0: We must jet. And we're going to pass you on to Anika Luna for Home and Hose for all your Australian music needs. And then we'll be back tomorrow for Thursday.
1: Thursday.
0: Well, that's what they're saying.
1: Yeah.
0: And it is Thursday because Kaylin Crabb will be coming through with a pre-canned mix for us to get you preaked up, you know, yeah. You preaking.
1: I'm going to let my preak flag fly.
0: Yeah, I like that.
1: That's fine.
0: Yeah, I like it. And we'll also be talking to Holly Humberstone.
1: Australian tour on the horizon. Mm-hmm. There's lots to chat about. So much has happened since she was last here. Very excited.
0: She's blown up. It's crazy.
1: I mean, it's a Holly era and we're just living in it.
0: Exactly. We're in the Hollyverse.
1: Yeah.
0: All right, we'll see you tomorrow.
1: See ya.
0: Bye.

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3: Oh yeah, that's right. This is Home and Hosed on Triple J. Anika Luna with you for 2 hours of Australian music, 7 p.m. till 9 p.m, baby. I'm so excited to be with you because very, very shortly, in the next 15, I've got unreleased music, a first play from an artist called Tex Crick.

Oh my God, how divine. An artist who signed to Mac DeMarco's label. I'll tell you all about it in a bit, but that's going down in the next 15. Hey, 31 songs, 31 opportunities to fall in love with Australian music. So let's kick it off in a big way, explode into life with Full Nelson. This is Keepsake on Triple J.

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1: Wind Waker are unleashing a monster tour across the country in late spring. 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So grab your tics and smile for the camera, because they'll be ripping it from October 30.
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0: It's Winweeker right there, the crew who are en route to a debut record called Smile, You're On Camera. They're going to be hitting the road a little later this year, and they're creating nothing but explosive work. In before that, Bitterfall Nelson, Keepsake from that deluxe record of that EP, Bad Dreams. All going down here on Home and Hose on Triple J. Hey, Anika with you. Very excited to be with you. So honored, actually, because real shortly, we're getting into brand new music by an artist called Tex Crick.
1: Sometimes I forget to sow the seeds before the sun has gone.
0: Oh my goodness, an artist who I was not across until last week when they slid into my inbox saying, hey Anika, I've got new music coming your way. I'm signed to Mac DeMarco's record label and I'm so excited to meet you. I was equally, if not more, excited to meet them.

Brand new music, a first play on release coming from Tex Crick in one song's time. 0439757555. Come through if you're pumped, if you're excited, if you're curious. Trust me, you're in for an absolute treat. One song to take us there. Let's get the energy up before we mellow out and bliss out. This is Sam Alfred and Walters. It's Blessings on Triple J.

Blessing, Sam Alfred and Walters, they're teaming up, bringing you nothing but heat and getting the party started for your Wednesday evening. Hey, what's up? This is Home and Host on Triple J, your home of Australian music. My name's Anika Luna, with you and at your service, exchanging so much energy and excitement for Australian music. Music from our very own backyard, because right now we're getting into a first play.

0: Yeah, that's right. Last week, I received an email from a local act who was signed to Mac DeMarco's record label called Mac's Record Label. They sent me their music. I took a chance on hitting play, and my, oh my, boy, oh boy. Whoa, aren't I glad I did? I entered a wonderland of alt folk country melodies, and it completely blessed my ears.
1: Sometimes I forget to sow the seeds before the sun has gone.
0: Hell yeah, introducing you to Tex Crick from the coastal town of Cold.

0: Dell in New South Wales. He's now jet setting all over the globe, living internationally, playing shows in lots of different countries, and he's been releasing music that spans over a decade. There's plenty to love, and I'm so honored to dive straight into brand new music from him right now.
1: Hi, this is Tex Crick, and you're listening to the first play of my new song, Sugar in My Cup, with Anika Luna on Home and Hosed. Contrary to the title, I don't put any sugar in my coffee. Text in if you've seen someone put an alarming amount of sugar in their coffee. How much sugar is too much sugar? Let's get to the bottom of this.
0: Let's 043975555. Come through right now on that text line. Send in all your love and hype for Tex Crick. It's a first play of Sugar in My Cup on Triple J.

0: It's Send Atlantic right now. Lucid, the name of this number. From a record they've got coming out in October called God Breath. We're playing out for you right now on the National Youth Broadcaster. It's Triple J. Hey, what's up? My name's Anika Luna. This is music from your very own backyard here on Home and Hosed. A little earlier on, we had brand new music, unreleased. A first play from Tex Creek.
1: My mind when she puts the sugar in my coffee cup.
0: Oh my goodness. It's way too smooth for its own existence. That right there, the artist from the coastal town of Coaldale in New South Wales, jet setting around the globe and also signed to Mac DeMarco's record label called Mac's Record Label, came through last week and I just had to first play it on the program. 0439757555. So much love pouring through. Someone saying, this is oh so sweet. Never enough sugar in your coffee, Anika. Someone else saying, was not across this artist, Nix, and now he's got a new fan. Hello, Tex Crick. And someone else saying, holy moly, huge Mac DeMarco fan over here. So this is right up my alley. Tex is fantastic. 11 out of 10 discovery. Couldn't agree more. This one, it's called Sugar in My Cup. It's going to be out everywhere tomorrow. But for now, you're listening to it on Triple J.
1: It's been a while since I've caught a glimpse of your smile.
0: Hey, let's keep it moving. I've got so much more on the way for you. Find out who I'm hitting first play on tomorrow after this and also who I'm going to be chatting to. Right now, though, let's get into some A-Girl. This is Can't Be You right now on Triple J.

funny, can fight. She always knew she had something special inside. She takes down an incel on the internet when she needs just a little

Trosavan with She's the Best off a record that's coming out at the end of this year. God, I'm excited for that full body of work. This new single has made such an impression and a fantastic one at that. And before that, throwing it back to 2024 with A Girl Can't Be You right here on Triple J. Hey, this is Home and Hosed with Anika Luna. I promised you, I said, hey, if you stick with me, we're going to be finding out who we're hitting first play on tomorrow evening. And I got two first plays coming your way. The first of two from Kobe D. Never thought that we'd get this far. Long way for shooting shots in the dark. Now we only ever aim for the stars. Yeah, that's right. Man's got straight bars and plenty of heat. You can expect the same thing for tomorrow's first play. Hey, second first play comes from Betty Taylor. That's right, Angels from the Sunny Coast are back with brand new music, their first slice in 2026, and I'm so honoured to be hitting play on it. You get to hear it before anyone else. And tomorrow's going to be stacked. I'm also chatting to Sam Newman from 6DBY, which is a community radio station in Derby, which is regional Western Australia. I cannot wait to pick his brain about what's popping in that part of the country, in his local scene. He's going to be dropping off three artists that he thinks we should get our ears around. And oh my goodness, I cannot wait. It's all going down 7 till 9 p.m. tomorrow evening, right here on Home and Hosed on Triple J. Hey, stick with me right around the corner. I've got one tune from the feature album all this week. But it's time to get into the brand new one from Lucky. It got a first play last night on Drive with Jordan and Ben. So let's get into this one. We'll dive headfirst. This is Take It on Triple J.

DMAs have returned to their roots while still embracing their evolving sound. From big anthems to soft melodic tracks, this album feels like the most authentic version of the band we have come to know and love. DMAs by DMAs, our feature album on Triple J.

from their self-titled record. It's our feature album all this week. New music from the DMAs. This one's titled Emails. A song you can catch at One Night Stand, September 5, Griffith. I can't wait to scream out their music at the top of my lungs. Holy moly. But right now you're listening to it. All Go Down on Triple J. In before that, Lucky with Take It, brand new music and coining such an exciting time for her. She's going to be supporting G Flip as well as Teen Jesus and the Gene Teasers overseas. She's playing shows with Dear Seattle and Sea Haven. She's also going to be hitting up festivals overseas. I'm honestly ecstatic, bursting at the seams for Lucky. Hey, Anika is my name. So stoked to be with you. Let's keep it moving. I've got a 10-year anniversary of a very special artist in two songs time. Any guesses come through? 0439757555. But to take us there, I want to get into this duo from Eora Nation Sydney. It's Maiden Lane with Tell Me the Remix.

0: swimming and crying all month long.
1: We kicked off with Maiden Lane, Tell Me, the remix from that record, self-titled Maiden Lane. And right there, Greta Ray, Swimming, Crying, an artist who's celebrating 10 years of this song. The 2016 Unearth High winning 5-Minute Bonanza, Number and Stella, precious gem of a song. She's going to be playing a very special show to commemorate it at the Oxford Arts Factory in Eora Nation, Sydney tonight. So if you're around, hurry up, get down, quick. Go, go, go. No time to waste. Hey, Anika Luna with you. We're hanging out, so you can call me Nix on your Wednesday evening, spinning nothing but Australian music, and we're going to keep doing that and keep keeping on. Keep your love pouring through on the text line 0439757555. I am bathing in all this excitement for the playlist. I see you, I hear you, so let's keep pressing on. Bring you an artist who's dropping an album real shortly. I'll tell you about it right around the corner. But for now, it's brand new music. Last Call by Vacations.

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1: Grab your tickets to One Night Stand now. Don't miss out on the party of a lifetime in Griffith, New South Wales on Saturday, September 5th. You won't break the bank either. Tickets are just $15. And if you live in Riverina, we're sorting shuttles from Wagga so you can get to and from the event with no stress.
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0: Miles Now too, right now. Yeah. This one called Closer.
1: I'm getting.
0: Yeah, he's getting closer. Closer to dropping new music. Teasing it on his Instagram. And he's been on fire in 2026. He's going to be playing Move My Way Festival alongside the likes of Freddie Gibbs, as well as Ezra Collective and Sampa the Great, and also taking a stage at Strawberry Fields. Huge ups to Miles Now too. The world is his oyster. And before that, Vacations with Last Call. That crew are dropping an album very, very soon, and very excited to be, yeah, sinking into it in full. Hey, Anika is my name. This is Home and Host on Triple J. Going to keep moving because we're very close to Discovery Hour, where I'm going to be putting you on to artists maybe that you're not across yet, more emerging forces in the local scene. It's my pride and joy. So let's keep chugging on, shall we? Bring you this one by Club Angel. It's brand new music.

It's Larissa Lambert right now. This one called Tunnel Vision off that record, that debut album. It's going to be dropping in September. It's called Yearning. But right now, it's playing out for you on Triple J. Trophy Wife in before that, 2026 Unearth High winners, and up the top, Club Angel Till Death, who's playing a bunch of shows down under, so tap over to his socials for more info and tickets. Hey, Anika Luna is my name. Anika like sneaker, Luna like the moon. So grateful to be sharing this space with you on Home and Hose right here on Triple J, spinning nothing but Australian music. And in this bracket, I've got 16 songs, 16 opportunities to fall in love with music from our very own backyard. If you love Australian music, you're in the right spot. And if you don't, well, let me change your mind. Let's kickstart in a very strong way. This one's an anthem for all the overthinkers. It comes from an act called By Jay. It's I Don't

Sir Jude and Luna Morgenstern on that one. It's New York Bitches, the Fresh Hex remix, blasting out the speakers here on Home and Hosed on Triple J, taking that tune from last year and breathing a new life into it. It's so radiant. It's so alive. In before that, By Jay with I Don't Want to Think About It, a tune for all the overthinkers and an artist who's been teasing at an EP. Watch this space. Once again, By Jay, BYJAYE is how you spell it. But Anika Luna is my name. You're locked into Home and Hose, your home of Australian music here on Triple J. Hey, I've got new Julia Jacqueline around the corner, but right now, let's get into an artist who's playing at Big Sound next week. He's also putting on a show. I'll tell you about it in 2 songs' time, but this is Flamingo Blonde with State Star on Triple J.

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1: land
2: do?
1: Land the plane.
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0: Abby and Tyrone. 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

That record, Catalyst. And if you want to catch this Force live down under, you can. He's playing a bunch of shows on the East Coast across September. So tap in if you're not already across him. He's the kind of artist who's already rubbing shoulders with the likes of the Kid Laroi. He jumped on stage in support of Dave as well, Santan Dave from the UK. So there's plenty to get excited about in his world. Up the top, Flamingo Blonde with State Star really inverted my expectations of what to expect from that single. But I loved sinking into it. It was a bit rebellious, and I'm here for it here on Triple J. Flamingo Blonde playing at Big Sound next week and also going to be throwing a bit of an after party on the Tuesday evening. So tap into socials if you want more info around that. Anika is my name. I'll be heading to Big Sound in the Fortitude Valley next week. It's the biggest Australian music conference and showcase in the Southern Hemisphere, and I am going to be coming at you live from that event. So I'm so excited to be there all next week. Hey, stick with me. I've got plenty more Ozmi music on the way, but right now it would only be right to get into brand new Julia Jacqueline. She's gearing up to a record called The Gem, and this is what we know and love about her. It's The Hardest Thing right now on Triple J.

It's Anya Alchemy right there. Don't Say You Never Felt It is the name of that tune. It's written from the depths of the trenches of an evil situationship, and it was created with Alice Ivy. Shout out Forces in Local Music. That's what we're all about here on Home and Hosed. Julia Jacqueline up the top. The first time that song, The Hardest Thing, is being played across Triple J, and it's an honour to be bringing that one to you from that upcoming record, The Gem. Hey, Anika is my name, bringing you gems right here on the program. Hey, we've got about just over a half an hour together, and I want to squeeze in as much as I can. The boys right around the corner, but right now let's celebrate that debut record from a crew called Shock Corridor. Let's get a bit experimental with it. This is Alarm Bell.

A little bit more of a vulnerable side from the boys. It's Alone in Vegas. It follows this tune. Of course, that crew are going to be dropping their record Concrete Cowboy in October and jumping on tour all around the country in celebration. Hey, and before that, Shock Corridor, another crew who have just dropped their debut record, actually. It's self-titled, also called Shock Corridor, and they're jumping on tour this month and next month as well, or kind of around the East Coast. Tap in, follow them on socials, and deep dive into those full records if you haven't already and if you loved a little taste of it. Hey, that's what I'm all about, giving you a little bit of a taste. It's a little bit of a smorgasbord of what's to offer in the world of Australian music at the moment. Real shortly, we're going to be getting into new heat from Genesis Owusu and that team up with Lady Hawk. But speaking of records, I've got an artist who's dropping one on Friday. So let's get into the brand new tune from Surf Trash. This is Ricochet on Triple J.

shout out to 0439757555. Everyone coming through for Jenny Wu on the text line. That one there is titled Falling Both Ways. It features Lady Hawk as well. And it just slaps, if you ask me. Hey, my name's Anika Luna. In before that, we dived straight headfirst into Queenie's new record called Pleasance with that song Deepest, Richest Blue. And it feels that way as well. If you want a very timeless record to listen to, highly recommend Queenie and that new album. And speaking of albums up the top, Surf Trash, who are dropping a record this Friday called No Chaser for some bright, sunny, indie rock, surf rock kind of energy. That track, Ricochet, has you sorted. Hey, Anika is my name. So stoked to be with you. We're not going to be with each other for long. Tiffy's coming through real shortly, and I thought to get us excited for Tiffy, who's right around the corner, let's get into something that's definitely in her world, in her zone of pop. This one is Remedy. It does what it says on the tin. It's called Pussyholic. You're locked

It's King Gizzard and the Lizard Wizard playing out for you right here on Home and Hosed on Triple J. They've just dropped their most recent album, their 28th studio record, Alien Metal is the name of it. Some fantastic world building if you deep dive. And this song, Level 5, it really captures that energy that they're creating, that world that they're building. It feels industrial, intergalactic, out of this world. And it's such an honor spinning it for you right here on the program. You're locked in with me. My name's Anika Luna. Hey, in before that, artist called Remedy with Pussy Holic, the name of that tune. She is so back in 2026. You love to hear it. Hey, I am getting out of here. Tiffy's coming through for 2 hours of pop. Tomorrow night from 7 till 9 p.m. right here on the Oz Music Show. I've got a first play from Kobe D. Never thought that we'd get this far. Long way for shooting shots in the dark. Now we only ever aim for the stars. Hell yeah, expect vulnerability, nothing but heat in those bars. And more first play action where that came from in the second hour of our time together. Betty Taylor are going to be coming through with brand new music as well.

Yeah, and more where that came from, Sam Newman from 6DBY, which is a community radio station in Derby in the Kimberley. He's going to be dropping in, letting us into his local music scene as part of our curator chats, and also going to be putting us onto some music that we should be around from his local scene. You literally do not want to miss it, especially if you're a city slicker. I am so excited to chat to him. It's all going down tomorrow evening on the program. But right now, let's get into one more song to take you to Tiffy. I'll take you out with this one. It's Lauren Ryan with Love Actually, the perfect combo of pop, indie, kind of doubles in R&B. It's gorgeous First Nation artist. So take us out. Bye.

0: Facts from at home and around the globe. 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
1: Hello, hello, hello. Welcome to Prism. I'm so excited to be with you here tonight to listen to pop music between the hours of 9 and 11 p.m. I have to tell you the truth. I think I've reached an age that I am not recovering from a Friday night in a timely manner anymore. I went out last Friday night. It is Wednesday night and I'm still feeling the effects of it all. My Lord, at my ripe age of 23, it's all going downhill. Anyways, we are starting off the show today with some K-pop just to ease us into the show. I'm hearing from boy group and Hypen very soon with a new track. But first up, I have a group that literally just debuted a month ago. They're called Our Birthday. I'm about to play their first official debut track. It seems like people are really excited about this new group. The music video has 14 million views in the 5 days that it has been out. And you're hearing it on Prism. It's Our Birthday with their debut track, Squeezy, on Triple J.

such a fun track there. A collaboration between producer PH1 and singer Goni, both from Korea. You just heard that on Prism Triple J with me, Tiffy. I will be by your side until 11 p.m. exploring the amazing world of pop. We're switching gears now, heading back home to listen to some local artists. I have the queen herself, Vivi Pete, back with a new track to listen to very soon. Just as an aside, Vivi Pete is performing in Sydney in September, so definitely have a look if you'll be around then. She is such an amazing performer, 100% worth your time. But before we get there, right now I'm about to press play on a new song from our favorite medical school student turned diva pop princess, Danny Enley from Perth. This new track is called Body Tea, and Danny let me know that it's about the haters online, always saying that girls are posting for male attention, when actually we are posting for ourselves, for the art, and for the girlies. Such a relevant message in this day and age. Danny is an amazing artist to look into if you love the vibes of Cat's Eye, Adela, Tate McRae, basically singers who also love dance as well. She has the most girls girl energy ever. Let's get into it. It's Body Tea by Danny Enley here on Prism Triple J.

to see what happens this Friday. Don't miss Like a Virgin with Becca Hatch this Friday on Triple J Breakfast. Watch you, baby.

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1: Hey, it's Robert Baxter, pop star from now Melbourne, and this is my latest single, Nameless. It's on my EP Party Animal, which is coming out in a few weeks. It's about releasing the wild side when you're in a city where no one knows you. You're free to be audacious and sexy and gay, just like all of my music. It's big beats and big bass, so crank that volume. You're listening to Prism with Tiffy, and this is Nameless by me, Robert Baxter. Meow.

Taiwanese Aussie pop diva Robert Baxter with that last track called Nameless. If you love that track, you are in luck because it comes along with an announcement of his new EP called Party Animal coming this September. And it seems Robert is going to have a busy-ass September because they are also supporting Ash Nico on all of her New Zealand and Australia tour dates, which is super, super exciting stuff. I am so excited to hear the EP when it comes. I'll definitely be chatting about it here on Prism. That was Robert Baxter. You're listening to Prism on Triple J with me, Tiffy, until 11 p.m. tonight. We're keeping it local here. We're hearing from Brizzy band Bugs with their recent song called Heaven. It's such a beautiful track and I can't wait to listen to it with you. And really sad news this past week. Jordan, the bassist for Bugs, is battling stage 4 colorectal cancer. In the same week, he's gotten married and he's also announced a new album. So it's a big whirlwind of emotions, I'm sure. Triple J Hack has done a really wonderful interview with the Bugs band that I recommend you have a listen to. They spoke to Jordan about what it's like for him to have a 3 to 4 month prognosis. It's really sad. And personally, I love Bugs. I think they make such amazing music. And I'm glad from what I gathered from the interview that Jordan's doing what makes him happy. And I'm happy to know that he's surrounded with so much love from his family and his fans. So very happy to have their new tune on the playlist this week. Before we get to that track though, I'm playing a track from an artist that I actually came across on Triple J Unearthed. His name is Bai J and he is a Palestinian Aussie artist out of Western Sydney. You might have heard me talking to Phil on lunch earlier today about this one. On his profile, he says he draws comparisons between his music and Dominic Fike, Justin Bieber, and a role model. And you're about to hear it for yourself, but Jay has the most infectious melodies and a knack for blending genres like alt pop and indie rock together. And he's got a new track out now. It's called I Don't Want to Think About It. It's by Jay here on Prism, and you're tuned into Triple J.

You just heard Queensland artist Winifred with that track called High Alert. I came across this one on Unearthed as well, a trend you will see throughout tonight. I saw that they'd played it over on Unearthed and I was very jealous that they found this track first, but it's found its way onto Triple J now. Such airy, pretty vocals from Winifred, and if you want to see it live, your chance is now. Winifred is doing an intimate show out in Sydney this coming September, so get around it. You're listening to Prism tonight with me, Tiffy, on Triple J. I hope you've enjoyed those local tracks. There are many, many more to come later in the show, but for right now, we're taking it overseas for a little while. See what's going on over there. Very soon, we're going to hear from a band called Silica Gel from Korea. They've got a really awesome indie psychedelic rock vibe going for them. And as much as I love to always play K-pop, there's so much good rock and singer-songwriter tracks coming out of Asia pop as well. So I'm excited to listen to that one together. First up, though, we're hearing from Huko, an indie rock band, and this next song is called Godspeed. From what I gather from the lyrics, it's about being completely fed up with life and society. Yes, relatable. And he drops the F-bomb like a million times, so a language warning for this one. Despite that, it's actually a really, really chill, laid-back song. So recline your metaphorical seat. It's Godspeed by Huko here on Prism Triple J. After-

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Join me and discover the next new wave of pop before they blow up. Tune in to Crush Friday at 3 p.m. on Triple J Unearthed.

You're listening to Prism on Triple J. Japanese artist Dalko with that last song called Tactic. A little bit of a darker pop vibe there, and I always love a breakbeat chorus as well. If you don't know who Dalko is, she actually went viral online as a 15-year-old on an old school Japanese video sharing website. It's like YouTube before YouTube and also Japanese. And her career started from there. Of course, she's still making music now. You just heard her most recent track. And it's always interesting when people start in one discipline and move to another. In this case, video making to music. And the next artist we're going to hear from also fits into that description. She's a model. She's an actress. It's Cara Delevingne. In May of this year, she signed with Warner Records and her debut album is coming this September. In her defense, she has played drums and I think sang also in her childhood as well. So it's not like it's a completely random thing that she's never engaged with before. It seems like there has been an interest in it for some time for her, but it is just interesting. I'm not sure how to feel about it, mainly because I'm so used to knowing her as a model. Let me know, 0439-757-555. The Cara Delevingne album, yay or nay, will you be standing her pop music career or not? While you think on that, here is the most recent single from that album, Rollout. It's Cara Delevingne with Crazy Baby. Here on Prism, Triple J, take a listen.

It's Remy Wolf with a new track there called Bottle. If you're a fan, she's touring around Australia in December. She's got dates in the ACT, Queensland, Victoria and Western Australia as part of the Spilt Milk Festival. So you've got a chance to catch her there. Just before that, Remy Wolf track was a track by Samad Khan. He is an independent artist from India who makes really sweet indie pop tracks. You heard his song Aye Re, which from my research translates to It's Here or It Has Arrived, and I hope you enjoyed those tracks as well. You're listening to Prism here on Triple J with me, Tiffy, until 11 p.m. tonight. We're going back to local music now. It is the classic mid-show local music run. It's going to be back to back to back to back with Aussie pop. Up soon, we're hearing from Peach PRC. But first up, a new track from a NAM artist, Stilla. She's got a new song called Running on Empty that dropped just under a week ago. Stilla says that it's the quiet devastation of staying in a relationship long after it's begun to fall apart, which is heart-wrenching. This is such a good one if you love an emotional synth pop vibe. It's Stilla here on Triple J to kick off back-to-back local music. This one's called Running on Empty.

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With a stacked lineup including Nina Jirachi, DMAs, Genesis Owusu, Maya, Betty Rays, and a Triple J Unearthed winner, you'd be silly to miss this one. You've got until September 5 to win. 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

Hey, it's CK King, and this is my track, Sun Off to Rain. It's from an album that I just released called One More Day, and the album's about the idea of how it's easy to say life happens in seasons in retrospect, but really in reality we move through each day of a season without knowing where we're going next, and I think that's cool. I hope you enjoy the track.

You just heard a gem I found on Triple J Unearthed. It comes from an artist called ZK King. I hope that you enjoyed that little message that she left for you as well. She's not only a musician, a singer, a producer, she's also an author, which is so awesome. Her debut novel was shortlisted for the Stella Prize and for the Australian Literary Society Gold Medal. So she's clearly such a creative person, and making music is just another thing that she can do. It was called Sun After Rain by ZK King. It's a part of a new album by her, and you can catch all of her music and her socials on Triple J Unearthed. I just love that shoegazy, cool girl vibe that that song has. You're listening to Prism here on Triple J until 11 p.m. with me, Tiffy. There's more local music coming your way now. Switching into some dance pop, electronic vibe to keep the mood up and the vibes high. In one song's time, I'm playing a track from Asian Australian Fuckhead with a new one called Hold On. I'm obsessed with this one. It's got such a club rave sound to it. And if you want to experience it yourself in person, she is playing the Yours and Ours Festival in October alongside Bibi No Money, G Flip, the DMAs, TK Meitzer. Such an insane lineup, and she's going to be there as well. Before we get there, though, I have a track from Gold Coast artist Harley Girl. They're back with another sick track called Friction. So get ready to be spiritually transported into the club with these next couple songs. It's Harley Girl first up here on Triple J. Check it out.

I've been waiting all show. So excited to listen to the track that you just heard called Mascara by a Nam Melbourne artist called Juju. What a fun track was that. The synths at the start remind me so much of, I don't know, like old school Lady Gaga era music, which I feel like everyone is nostalgic for that time nowadays. And she did say on her Triple J Unearth profile that she's inspired by Lady Gaga, but also by Michael Jackson and Beyonce. And I was really excited to find this one on Unearth. I think it's such a fun vibe and I love her aesthetic. You can find Juju on Triple J Unearth along with her music and her social media as well. You're listening to Prism tonight with me, Tiffy. We're pushing forward with the Aussie music again now. We're going to be hearing from Perth band Navy June. They say they draw inspiration from Fleetwood Mac, Fiona Apple, and Hole. Amazing choices there. And that they're reimagining the energy of the 90s in the modern age. They have a new song called Routine Avoidance that I'm playing very soon. So stick around for that one if you love a throwback sound. First up, though, another Unearth find. So many gems this week. It comes from Byron Bay. They're called the Versace Boys, and they seem like the most fun people ever. On their profile, it says they create satirical pop hop, and I can't explain how silly these boys are. I implore you to have a look on their Instagram. It's at the Versace Boys. So many shenanigans that they get up to. But I'm playing the newest song so you can get a taste of their silly vibe. It's called Red Flags, and it's exactly about what it says on the tin. So take a listen. It's the Versace Boys on Triple J. This one is called Red Flags.

14-year-old singer-songwriter Ali Kate from the Sunshine Coast with that new track called Playing Dirty. She is blending pop with indie and hip-hop and is inspired by The Kid LAROI and Tate McRae. And you know what? I think those are both great comparisons to draw sonically for her. She's seriously hustling, pushing her music on socials. I see it all the time. She's an unearthed high entrant and the music sounds amazing. She's only 14 years old, may I remind you. So who knows where she's going to end up with how hard she is working. It's pretty amazing. Her name is Ali Kate and you can catch her on Unearthed. You're listening to Prism on Triple J with me, Tiffy, until 11 p.m. tonight. We're reaching the end of the show now. I only have a few more songs up my sleeve. I did want to mention something here on the tail end of the show. Next week, I won't be here because I am flying away to a different country to go and see a festival. So don't worry, I'll be recording my whole experience and I will be covering it when I come back here on Prism. I'm so, so excited. It's artists from all over Asia and Oceania, and I'm pumped to be recapping it here on the show. It's going to be so fun. So I will be gone next week, but there will be amazing hosts to hold it down. I will give you some clues as to who they are. Clue number one, they are two people. Clue number two, they are Aussie artists. Number three, they make pop music. And number four, I am a fan of them and have played them on the show many, many times. So put your guesses in now, 0439757555. Who will be covering Prism next week? Okay, with that out of the way, we're moving on now to some overseas artists to round things out here. Up soon, a new one from Claire Rosencrantz. But right now, it's Anika Wells with her new track called Bathwater here on Prism. 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
1: It's time to start planning your festival season because Yours and Ours is back in full swing this October. We've got a huge buffet of talent this time round, with Baby No Money bringing an exclusive set to the party, as well as acts like Ballpark Music, TK Meitzer, Folk Bitch Trio, Play Lunch, and stacks more joining the lineup. Fire up the group chat because this one's popping off on October 3rd and 4th in Wollongong.
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You're listening to Prism on Triple J. South Korean artist Effie teaming up with a Swedish producer, Eurohead, with that new track called .com. What a freaking tune. I probably saved the best for last. I think that's my favorite song on the playlist tonight. Just an absolute banger, in my opinion. That's the, I don't know, like, I guess the brand of pop that I really, really enjoy listening to. I love it. Just before that was queer American singer-songwriter Isaac Dunbar with a new track as well here on Prism. I hope that you've enjoyed these last few tracks. You've been listening to Prism with me, Tiffy, tonight on Triple J. I only have one more song to play before I hand it over to Late Nights tonight. So I thought I'd keep it girly and keep it fun with the last song. It comes from Girl Set with their most recent single called Chat. But you know me, I actually seriously love a remix. I sometimes actually like certain remixes over the original song. So I've picked one for you here. It's Girl Set with their song Chat, the remix. And again, next week, it won't be me here on Prism. It'll be an amazing pop duo holding down the fort for me while I'm off in Asia finding more music to show you. So I will see you very, very soon. You're listening to Triple J, and good night.

0: I saw somebody, and they remind me of someone, like I've seen them before. There's this like warmth to them, and I just sat there trying not to stare too long because it's a bit ridiculous, really.
1: But then they're gone, off at the next stop before I can decide whether this is fate or I'm just being dramatic again.
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0: I don't know, maybe I'm extra spiritual, but I wonder how much of that is influenced by, like, levels of already, like, knowing someone.
2: What if you don't know them at all?
0: No, but I'm in this life.
3: 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Rapper, producer, songwriter, Nerve right there, tapping into his more romantic side. 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My name is Angus Hamill. 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Oh, how I've missed Wednesday nights. I love Thursdays and every other night, don't get me wrong, but Wednesdays

just feels like home. Happy hump day to you listening in right now. We got a couple of hours ahead of us this evening filled with nothing but fantastic tunes coming your way, including, as always, a couple of songs that have never been heard on Triple J before. Yeah, that's the debut single by Sydney-based indie rockers Labs. It's called October, so I guess you could say I'm playing it a month or two early. Really impressed with that one as a debut. You'll be hearing that get spun on Triple J for the very first time later on this hour, alongside this one.

0: Yeah, Sydney-based alt-pop singer-songwriter Mars Harper with her latest release. It's called Kleptomaniac, really diving into the dark alt-pop sound. Really impressed with the crescendo at the end that you'll be hearing later on as well. And, of course, we got to go to my home region of the New South Wales Central Coast. Yeah, these guys are called Chaos Vinyl. This is a single that they released at the end of last year called Mean It. Got to have a bit of alt-hard rock in there. That'll get your blood pumping later. We're also going to be joined live in the studio by a couple of members of an indie pop rock band from Sydney by the name of Fathom to talk about an idea that they've had that is quite frankly just ridiculous.
1: We're attempting the Guinness World Record of the most concerts performed in 12 hours across multiple cities.
0: So, yeah, they're going to be joining us, Kate and Jax from Fathom, to talk about how they came up with this idea and how they're going to be executing it as well. That's coming up in about an hour and a half's time. Plenty to come this show. Action-packed, that's for sure. Let's get the party started well and truly right now. Starting off with a track by a musician from Newcastle, so very close to my home region, New South Wales. His name is Sol One, and this is his latest release. It's called Beautiful Noise in My Head. Hopefully it makes a beautiful noise in yours.

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1: Okay, please just help settle this debate between Ty and I. Old mate over here reckons he could land a plane.
2: If the situation arose, let's just say I've probably watched enough movies to sort of maybe kind of figure it out.
1: Okay, well, by that logic, catch me performing an open heart surgery with the amount of Grey's Anatomy I've seen.
2: Look, it does beg the question, though. What do you think you could do with only movies and TV as your training? 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
1: That's right, and speaking of skillful, 2 years after dropping his debut album and touring with Troye Sivan, Nick Ward is back with some brand new music, and he'll be in the studio with us to play it for the very first time.
3: Wait, Ty, that's the tarmac. Got land the plane.
2: What does this button
3: land
2: do?
3: Land the plane.
2: Eject Abby.
0: Abby and Tyrone, weekday mornings from 6 on Triple J.

Oh, ladies and gentlemen, you just heard from a certified Triple J unearthed legend, singer-songwriter Kian right there with his 2023 single, The Way, and also the winner of Unearthed High 2018. Before that, we heard a cheeky track from UK band The Fig Tree. Beautiful song right there called Matilda Man was the artist, and the song was called The Fig Tree. And at the top, we heard a new one from Soul One. It was called A Beautiful Noise in My Head. And the beautiful noise in my head, not only those tunes, but also the fact that you're on Triple J late nights. I'm Angus Hemel, and I'm with you between 11 p.m. and 2 a.m. Also, the text line is wide open if you want to say g'day and let me know how you're enjoying things. Also, one really cool realization I had the other day that I really want to do a test with tonight is, when you're on radio, no one can see you. All you have to go off, unless you've already seen me in real life or on social media, is the sound of my voice. So I want you to get on the text line tonight and tell me, if you haven't seen me before, what you think I look like. Throughout my time with you on Late Nights this evening, I'm going to be reading out the most out-of-pocket and maybe even accurate ones. 043975755. Let's have some fun. Speaking of fun, for this next tune, we're going over to the UK with Biba Doobie. This one's a fantastic track from her brand new album, Pylong, and it's called Memories. Triple J!

acoustic version of the band we have come to know and love. DMAs by DMAs, our feature album on Triple J.

but you're never gonna. Always love killing time when you're listening to Triple J. That right there was a slice of our feature album that's been playing all around the Triple J network throughout this week. Killing Time was the track. DMAs was the band. DMAs is also the title of the album. Crazy to think DMAs have been around for so long, and this is, they're only just releasing a self-titled record now. Like, you'd think that would have been done and dusted at least 10 years ago. Before that, we heard a tune collaborating between John Summit and Julia Wolf on the vocals there. That one was called With Me. And at the top, Bieber Doobie with a brand new track of hers, Memories, from her brand new album, Pylon. Speaking of brand new tunes, you're on Triple J Late Nights. I'm Angus Hamill. It's my pleasure to be with you between 11 p.m. and 2 a.m. Hope you're having a wonderful time so far. This next track I am super duper excited about because it's a song and artist that have never been played on Triple J in any way, shape or form before. They're an indie rock band coming out of Sydney. And they're kind of new on the scene. In fact, this one is their debut single that was released back in July. So very, very fresh, which makes it all the more impressive that this song sounds as good as it does. It's not very often that an artist comes fresh out of the gate with a track that is this much of a certified indie rock legendary banger in the making, I dare say. You be the judge. Without further ado, being played on Triple J for the very first time right now, it's Lapse with October. Oh, language warning on this track, by the way. Enjoy. Triple J!

She's on your phone. Pretty, funny, can fight. She always knew she had something special in.

Brand new release right there from American R&B artist Tinashe, who by name, if it sounds familiar to you, that might be because of her featuring on this remix last year. Yeah, the Disco Lions remix of her song, No Broke Boys, which came ninth on the Hottest 100.

100 of 2025. Good to hear her releasing more solo music. That one is called Crash Out. It's on her brand new album, I believe, called Popstar. Before that, we heard a brand new tune from Troy Sivan called She's the Best. He had a wonderful chat on Triple J last week. Before that, 360 with Boys Like You, the song that came in number 8 in the Hottest 100 of 2011. And at the very top, we heard a song that's never been heard on Triple J before by a band that's never been heard on Triple J. Kind of a brand new outfit out of Sydney, who I guarantee are going to go quite far in the world of Australian indie rock. They're called Lapse. That is their debut single they just released in July called October. They've also just released a follow-up single from called Hindsight. If you want to check that out, look them up. I swear you won't be disappointed. Get on the train nice and early. Plenty of people on the text line hyping that one up. Someone said, yo, this is a tune. Someone else asked, where did Lapse come from? That's insane for a debut song. These guys have got big things coming. Could not agree more. Another person saying, loved Lapse's first single, October. Indie rock banger. Definitely cannot agree more. We got plenty of those on Triple J Late Nights. I'm Angus Hamill. I'm with you between 11 p.m. and 2 a.m. Hope you're enjoying yourselves. We got plenty more first ever listens coming your way over the next hour as well. But first, we're going to WA for this next one, courtesy of an alt-rock outfit called Grub. This one's called Shake It. 1, 2.

Super smooth UK indie rock, harkening back to that sort of late 2000s, early 2010s sounds right there. That one was Limegarden with Cross My Heart. Before that, we heard a cheeky bit of Luca Brasi, their 2017 single Got To Give. And at the top, we heard a new one from WA Alt Rockers Grub. That one was called Shake It. And I'm shaking it with you on Triple J Late Nights tonight. I'm Angus Hamill. It's my pleasure to be with you between 11 p.m. and 2 a.m. Hope you're having a wonderful time so far. Wanted to highlight another text that just came through about the Laps song that got played on Triple J for the very first time earlier. They said, don't usually text in, but I'm with my newborn Bubba who has been refusing to sleep all evening. I had to put on Triple J for my own sanity because you can only listen to so much white noise. But the song you played a few songs ago, Put My Angel to Sleep, October. Thank you, Laps. I'm going to stream this song for life. You've got a fan for life. And thank you to Triple J. I might put this song on to help me sleep too. What a beautiful track. That is one of the most unique reviews I've ever heard of a track that's been played on Triple J for the very first time while I've been on, and also one of the most lovely and wholesome reviews too. Thank you so much to whoever texted that in. You might like this next one too, but I don't think it'll be putting you to sleep because we have a track in front of us that has also never been heard on Triple J before by a band from my home region of the New South Wales Central Coast. If you don't know where that is, it is kind of sandwiched on the east coast of New South Wales between Newcastle to the north, Sydney to the south, and in between we've got some beautiful beaches, national parks, lakes, and wonderful bands like Chaos Vinyl. This is a track of theirs called Mean It, Triple J. And it's the first time it's ever been played. Enjoy.

Super wholesome, turn of the century almost sounding electronica right there, courtesy of Memphis LK. That one was called Some Kind of Heaven. If you would like to see Memphis live, by the way, it's been announced that they are on the lineup of Lost Paradise over New Year's, which is super exciting times. Before that, Genesis Owusu and Lady Hawk. Genesis Owusu, by the way, is on the lineup at One Night Stand, which is happening in Griffith, New South Wales next weekend. Not this weekend, the following weekend. Super exciting. I'm heading down there. It's my first time ever going to a One Night Stand. And at the top, we heard a song that's never been heard before on Triple J, courtesy of a band from my home region of the New South Wales Central Coast. They're called Chaos Vinyl. It was a single that they released towards the end of 2025 called Mean It. And it's a beautiful piece of kind of a little bit harder indie alt rock. And there's definitely a lot of feels in that one as well. Shout out to the Chaos Vinyl crew that are listening in right now. They stayed up to hear that one get spun on Triple J for the very first time. Another example of just how rich the Central Coast music scene is. I might sound a little bit biased. I might be a little bit biased, but damn, there's some good artists coming out of there. Case in point, Nina Jirachi, who's headlining One Night Stand. It all comes round to One Night Stand. You're on Triple J Late Nights. I'm Angus Hamill, and I'm with you between 11 p.m. and 2 a.m. Before us right now, we have genuinely one of my favorite alt-rock tracks of the last, well, this century so far, I dare say, coming from UK rockers Catfish and the Bottlemen, and also featured on the soundtrack of FIFA 16, I believe. Language warning on this one. It's a banger. It's called Cocoon. Hope you enjoy this FIFA throwback.

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Certified unearthed favourite in the making right there. Brisbane-based singer-songwriter Emily Farron with Ocean Sounds. Sweet little atmospheric piece of folk pop, to say the very least. Before that, we heard from Psycho with Look Up, and at the top, Welsh rock band Catfish and the Bottlemen with Cocoon. You might recognise that song from the soundtrack of FIFA 16, I believe. Grew up with that. What a tune. That really took me back. You're on Triple J Late Nights. I'm Angus Hamill. It's my pleasure to be with you between 11 p.m. and 2 a.m. Hope you're having a wonderful time so far. I am really excited about this next song that's in front of us right now because, once again, we have a song that has never been heard before on Triple J, and also the debut single for the artist as well, much like Laps, who you heard earlier on. This artist's name is Mars Harper. She is a singer-songwriter, alt-pop rock sort of vibes from Sydney once again. Gosh, what is in the water in Sydney where there's so many talented musicians, bands and solo artists who come out with debut singles that just sound this good? This is her debut single. It's called Kleptomaniac, and it was released back in June, and you're hearing it below me right now, being played on Triple J for the very first time. I really hope you enjoy these dark old pop rock vibes and the really big crescendo at the end as well. Definitely stick around for that. Without further ado, here is Mars Harper with Kleptomaniac, getting its first ever spin on Triple J.

0: Oh, man. I tell you what, I unashamedly have been a fan of Role Model for years, like since his first ever record dropped. Sorry about that little... And a little synth line right there, a bit of a teaser. I've been a fan of Role Model since his debut record, RX, dropped back in 2022, and he's sung Forever and More on that record. His latest album dropped a couple of weeks ago, Chuck Timely and the Hourglass. I listened to it in full, and that song right there just gave me chills. Harmony, the last track on the album, I connected with it straight away. I'm so stoked to have it being played on Triple J tonight. Genuinely one of the most beautiful songs I've heard all year and a strong contender for my hottest 100 shortlist, that's for sure. Before that, we heard Horse Girl, German DJ singer-songwriter with Connect the Dots from her brand new album, Nature is Healing. Then we heard Vera Blue with Maze. And at the very top, a song that has never been played on Triple J before, Kleptomaniac, the debut single from Sydney-based singer-songwriter, alt-pop rock musician Mars Harper. Quite a lot of people on the text line really getting around that one. So many people saying things like, so good, Mars Harper is everything. Kleptomaniac is for real, my religion. The lady herself texted in, Mars is listening in right now saying, listening into my track play for the first time on Triple J, it's so surreal. Thank you, Angus, you're an angel. You are an angel, Mars, and massive congrats to you for having your song played on Triple J for the very first time. Speaking of special events that are happening on Triple J for the very first time, I, Angus Hamill, with you on Triple J late nights between 11 p.m. and 2 a.m., am about to be doing my first ever in-studio live on-air interview. And what a way to start, because I'm being joined in the studio right now with a couple of members from a alt kind of indie dream pop band from Sydney called Fathom, who a few months ago got a crazy idea.
1: We have a crazy idea.
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1: To do this, we'll be playing 9 shows over 12 hours, starting in Singleton, then heading to Newcastle, Gosford, Sydney, Penrith, Lithgow, Bathurst, Goulburn, and finishing in Canberra.
0: Yes, that's right. It's the little band from Sydney that are taking on the world. And joining us from Fathom right now in the Triple J studio is Kate and Jax. How are you guys going today?
3: Good, thanks.
4: Pretty good, thank you.
0: No worries. Thank you so much for being here with me. It gets lonely here late at night, so it's really cool to have company in the studio. You know, this is the first time I've done this, so...
3: Well, this is the first time we've been here.
0: Oh, there you go. Firsts all around and possible history as well. We'll get into that in just a second, but firstly... One thing I want to ask you guys is, for those that may have not listened to Fathom before, how would you best describe your sort of sound to a new listener?
3: We are currently going for describing ourselves as dream prog or pop dream rock at the moment. So lots of lush synths, lots of vocal harmonies, driving beats as well, the whole band.
0: The whole shebang.
3: Whole shebang.
0: I love that. That's a fantastic combo. Now, you guys are doing something absolutely crazy in just a couple short weeks. You guys have got the idea to take on this world record of playing the most concerts in a 12-hour period. How did you come up with this?
4: So it goes back a bit, actually. About 4 years ago, I broke the Guinness World Record for the most pull-ups in 24 hours. So that's where I got the idea from. And I didn't really put much promotional effort into it. And then once after I'd got the record, I'd realized that there were all these websites about it. And I got a much larger following on social media. And I was like, oh, if we kind of propelled this idea towards music, it might also work.
0: Wow, wait, so you're already a world record holder?
4: Was.
0: Oh. Yeah.
3: It's been beaten since then.
4: Yeah.
0: Dang it, you're going to have to take it back.
4: I don't want to talk about it.
0: That's okay, because you'll get your name in the book with this attempt as well. What's the current mark you're trying to beat?
4: Eight.
3: The current record's 8. We're aiming for 9.
0: Okay, and how are we going to do this? What's the method, the itinerary?
3: So we're starting at 11 a.m., so it'll be from 11 a.m. to 11 p.m. So we're playing 9 shows starting in Singleton. Then we'll be heading to Newcastle, Gosford, Sydney, Penrith, Lithgow, Bathurst, Goulburn, and then finishing in Canberra.
0: Nice. That seems very doable. That's a solid run, I gotta say. Anything in particular you're worried about with this run, or do you reckon it's gonna hopefully, touch wood, be smooth sailing?
4: We've kind of planned it out so there won't be many problems, hopefully.
3: We hope. Sydney traffic might get in LA.
4: Yeah, that's going to be and maybe even weather. We can't change the day based on forecast, unfortunately, but I think that's the main one, traffic.
3: Yeah.
0: Yeah, nice. And it really is an official attempt because you guys have got witnesses, you've got all sorts of things to make sure this is going to happen. I really am excited to see how this goes down. I can confirm that I'm going to be a witness, so I can't wait to come along for the ride with you guys.
3: We're so keen to have you on.
0: And this is a legit thing. These are actual shows that people can get tickets to, right? It's not just like, oh, we're playing in this room for like 30 minutes. Yeah. No one's there. Like, people can come to these shows.
3: Yeah, we actually do need people there for the record attempts. For each show to be counted, we need at least 10 people at each show.
0: Okay. Hopefully we get the crowd numbers there after hearing you on Triple J Late Nights, and maybe to help sell it. We got a song by Fathom in front of us right now called Dust. Before we hit play on this, can you tell us a little bit about this track?
3: This one is one off our most recent EP called With Good Intentions, and it is mainly just about getting rid of someone in your life that you just really didn't need.
0: In this case, it's the soon-to-be previous world record holders. Well, you're on Triple J Late Nights, and here is that track by our special guests, Fathom. It's called Dust.

0: You're on Triple J Late Nights. That right there was Sydney Dream Rockers Fathom with Dust, beautiful tune. They are still joining us in the studio right now. Before that song played, we were talking about an upcoming world record attempt, an official Guinness World Record for the most shows played in a 12-hour period that these guys are undertaking. One thing I forgot to ask is, what date is this happening?
1: So this will be on the 12th of September 2026 from 11 a.m. to 11 p.m.
2: Saturday.
0: There you go. That will help with the crowd availability.
1: Saturday.
0: And Jax, one extra really cool thing about this world record attempt is not only the attempt itself, but the fact that it's got a bit of a double accomplishment you're trying to achieve here. You're doing it for charity too.
2: Yeah, we're trying to raise as much money as we can for Beyond Blue. So 50% of everything from ticket sales to anything that we're getting paid, half of it will go to Beyond Blue, yeah.
1: And there's also a fundraising link up and running already, which if you just look up Beyond Blue Fathom, you can find the fundraising link to donate to.
0: Yeah, brilliant. That's a wonderful cause for a really uplifting event. And if there's anyone listening in right now that might want to be a part of history and get down to one of these gigs, maybe even follow you guys on social, stream your music, where can they go?
1: Anywhere at Fathom the Band on all socials and Fathom Music.
2: Gosford, Sydney, Penrith and Canberra have ticket links. They're the ones that we've got other bands supporting us. So they'll all be ticketed and they will be visible on our Instagram pages. You can find them there.
0: Brilliant. Awesome. Well, I can't wait to see how this goes down for you guys. It's such an exciting time. It's going to be the most insane, cool thing to be a part of. And I can't wait to see you guys in action on the day. Jax and Kate from Fathom, thank you so much for joining me tonight on Triple J Late Nights.
1: Thanks for having us.
2: Thank you very much.
0: No worries, guys. Thank you so much. It's been so good to have your company in here this evening. And if you're listening in right now from pretty much anywhere in New South Wales and you might want to be a part of history, once again, the stops that they are taking on Saturday, September 12th to try and break the Guinness World Record for most concerts played in different cities within a 12-hour period. They're starting at Singleton, 11 a.m. Then they're working their way through Newcastle, Gosford, Sydney, Penrith, Lithgow, Bathurst, Goulburn, Canberra. Not only are they looking to break the world record, but they're also supporting Beyond Blue while they're doing it. Head to at Fathom the Band on Instagram and all sorts of social media to follow their journey. And hopefully we'll be hearing in a couple of weeks' time whether or not they've broken the record. Another Aussie on top of the world. Imagine that. Back to the tunes now. We've got a new-ish release from an artist who's on the Unearthed Forecast for 2026. One of my favourite tracks of the year as well, Chloe Parche with Silver Bullets.

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1: Fat Dog are bringing the Ruckus back with a tour down under. You can expect electropop anthems and cascading rave bangers from the South London band's next album, which will hit our shores before they do.

Brilliant tune right there. Absolute banger from UK indie rockers, Nothing But Thieves. A brand new one from them as well. It's called Evolution. Before that, we heard a cheeky bit of Chloe Pache with Silver Bullet. Clancy, Perth-based electronic kind of alt-pop musician with OY. A lot of people here at Triple J are going absolutely nuts about that one. And at the very top, we heard a cheeky bit of... already said Chloe Pache with Silver Bullet. That's one of my favourite releases of the year so far. You're on Triple J Late Nights. I'm Angus Hamill. I'm with you between 11 p.m. and 2 a.m. We've just ticked over 1 a.m. Hope you're enjoying yourselves so far. 1 hour I have left with you. Coming up, we're going to be hearing a repeat of today's live music montage. Getting more into that very shortly. But first, here is a bit of a late night clubbing banger courtesy of Jiggets and Lamb. It's called Thumbs.

0: Certified queen of girl EDM and legend of my home region of the New South Wales Central Coast, Nina Jirachi right there, and her dream collaboration with Porter Robinson she just released. It's called Wanna Cry. Before that, we heard from Yole New MC Baker Boy with Yole New Feather. And at the very beginning, we heard a collaboration between Jiggets and Lamb called Thumbs. You're on Triple J Late Nights. I'm Angus Hamill, and I'm with you between 11 p.m. and 2 a.m. Hope you're having a wonderful night so far. I think you're going to be getting into the live music swing of things, because in front of us, in case you missed it during Dave Woodhead's lunch earlier today, here is a repeat of today's live music montage and a bit of a super cool teaser for the upcoming One Night Stand taking place in Griffith, New South Wales on Saturday the 5th of September. Here are five iconic performances from One Night Stand history, starting off with a duet between San Cisco and Thelma Plum and their cover of Young Folks that they did back at the 2017 One Night Stand in Mount Isa.
1: We have a little surprise for you lovely people tonight. And it's a cover. It's called Young Folks, but to help us sing it is the lovely Thelma Plum. Please give her a round of applause. She'll be joining us on our upcoming Australian tour. So we thought, why not start early?

0: Thank you so much. Give it up for Thelma Plum, ladies and gentlemen.
1: From last year's one-night stand in Busselton, here's Lude with Pachamama on Triple J.

He's having a good night. Let's make some noise.

Thank you. From back in 2013, his ballpark music life, One Night Stand in Dubbo. This is It's Nice to Be Alive. Triple J. Go.

Here's one last live track taken from the one night stand in Cowright 2007. This one's Silverchair performing Straight Lines. You're on Triple J.

A bunch of legendary one-night stand performances from over the years right there in our live music montage. San Cisco at the top, Perth-based band, featuring Thelma Plum with that performance of Young Folks, originally by Peter, Bjorn and John. And that was followed by Luda with Pachamama from last year's one-night stand in Busselton, WA. He was the headliner there. Meg Mack followed that one with Low Blows. That was at one-night stand Loosendale a few years ago. Ballpark Music with It's Nice to Be Alive, one of my

favourite songs of all time. That was at One Night Stand Dubbo back in 2013. And to cap off the classics, Silverchair right there. Legendary. Straight Lines. That was from One Night Stand 2007, which took place in Cowra. Legendary moments are ahead of us with this year's One Night Stand taking place Saturday the 5th of September in Griffith, New South Wales. The first time I've ever had the chance to go to one, and I am so excited. And I'm so excited to be with you on Triple J Late Nights. I'm Angus Hamill, and we've just entered my last half an hour with you, which is all right because we've got plenty more fantastic music coming your way. Going back to one of my favourite tracks from last year in front of us right now, courtesy of Sydney-based indie punk rockers The Boys. This one has a language warning, even in the title. It's called Biatch.

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1: Grab your tickets to One Night Stand now. 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Tickets are just $15. And if you live in Riverina, we're sorting shuttles from Wagga so you can get to and from the event with no stress.
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Melbourne metalcore outfit Thornhill right there with a track from their record Bodies they released last year called Tongues. Well, tongues are a part of bodies, which is quite a good biology lesson. Before that, we heard tracks from Brisbane-based singer-songwriter Lottie McLeod, English rapper Fake Mink, and at the top, Sydney indie punk rockers The Boys with Biatch, one of my favourite tracks from last year. Nearly voted for it on the Hottest 100. Didn't. Probably a bad decision. Also, shout out to the amazing Lou from Umina who texted in saying she's up late working. Central Coast music is flaming hot at the moment. Could not agree more, Lou. Lou is also up for a Women in Music Award, and I can't think of many people more deserving than her. So shout out to you, Lou, for staying up late and listening in tonight. I hope you're having a great time. You're on Triple J Late Nights.

I'm Angus Hamill, and it's my pleasure to be with you between 11 p.m. and 2 a.m. We've just entered my last 14 minutes with you on this gorgeous Wednesday evening / Thursday morning. Plenty of tunes coming your way before I have to skedaddle on out of here, including one of the hottest new rising stars from Triple J Unearthed. They are a singer-songwriter from Melbourne known as Dane, and this is a single of theirs called Love, Love, Love, Love.

Oh my gosh, absolutely beautiful tune, and the Kings themselves making their long, long awaited return. King of Youths right there with their brand new single. It's called Things Take Time. It's their first new music they've released in over 4.5

You've been on Triple J Late Nights, and I've been Angus Hamill, and it's unfortunately time for me to take my leave. In the wake of my leave, Gang of Views reference, there's going to be 4 hours of straight up nothing but fantastic tunage coming your way until Abby and Tyrone are with you for Triple J Breakfast from 6 a.m. and also the whole gang of familiar voices throughout the day as well. You'll next be hearing from me same time next week, Wednesday evening, the 2nd of September. I'll be back on your late night airwaves with a bunch of fantastic tunes and some never before heard tracks as well. Someone who has certainly been heard on the airwaves quite a few times will be who I'm closing out with this evening, a cheeky bit of Charlie XCX and a standalone single she just released. It's called Wink Wink. Good night.

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0: Anne Rowe here, and I'm back on your screens for a new season of Take 5. An incredible lineup of guests will share 5 songs that shaped who they've become and stories you've never heard before. People like David Byrne, former New Zealand Prime Minister Jacinda Ardern, and Genesis Owusu.
1: So many of my first musical experiences were heralded from that original Xbox. The first time I heard the Rolling Stones was from Guitar Hero.
0: Yes.
1: You know, it's like it's how music transports itself through the generations.
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1: If you're chasing some big tunes to rip the lid off your arvo, then we've got you covered with this week's Friday Mix. Joining me, Kaylin Crabb, on the tools is Gold Coast duo Nauru, who'll be tearing it up with their bass and breakbeat bangers. This is going to be all gas, so do not miss it. 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
2: God, I'm tripping on something, I did it wrong. Write a song, I could never sing along. Slow down, ripping on something I wrote a long time ago. I'm not trying to give it up, yeah. Right now, let me watch you put it on. Right now, let me watch you live and learn. Right now, let me get another turn. The first time that I done it, so it didn't hurt. Hurt, hurt, hurt, hurt, hurt, hurt.

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1: Yeah! You already know how it go. People would if they could, but even if they could, that's

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1: Wind Waker are unleashing a monster tour across the country in late spring. Expect these genre-bending shredders to tear up the pit with unstoppable supports from The Pretty Wild, Rin Rin, and Dreg. So grab your tics and smile for the camera, because they'll be ripping it from October 30.
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0: Grab your tickets to One Night Stand now. Don't miss out on the party of a lifetime in Griffith, New South Wales on Saturday, September 5th. You won't break the bank either. Tickets are just $15. And if you live in Riverina, we're sorting shuttles from Wagga so you can get to and from the event with no stress.
2: Everyone feeling good?
0: Head to the Triple J website now to snag your festival and transport tickets.

Dachi, Louis, and all that. So my problems, they disappear for a second, then they call back. 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No window shopping, I don't look at tags when I need

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1: Okay, please just help settle this debate between Ty and I. Old mate over here reckons he could land a plane.
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1: Okay, well, by that logic, catch me performing an open heart surgery with the amount of Grey's Anatomy I've seen.
2: 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What do you think you could do with only movies and TV as your training? 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
1: That's right, and speaking of skillful, 2 years after dropping his debut album and touring with Troye Sivan, Nick Ward is back with some brand new music, and he'll be in the studio with us to play it for the very first time.
3: Wait, Ty, that's the tarmac. Land the plane.
2: What does this button
3: land
2: do?
3: Land the plane.
2: Eject Abby.
0: No! 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

0: This is Triple J.
1: Language warning on this one. Triple J.
2: Y'all niggas don't got no money, can't tell by the way that you beef on that end of the day. Deep as you do it, shit.

0: like an elephant. Nigga ain't got no motion, nigga irrelevant. I can't handle nigga, I'm too lit for that. Internet popping, I'm not with that. Nigga rich online, having fake rap. Nigga tweet while he drinking 8-pack. I be buying drip, I be spinning rack. Nigga see me popping, nigga hate that. Nigga take his gun, he can't get it back. Nigga trolling while he lying on his back. And my drip fitted, this shit throw rack. These nigga hoes taking bubble bath. Nigga ain't touching money, take another pal.
1: Y'all nigga don't got no money, can't tell by the way that you beef on that end of the day. Deep as you do it, 6:30.

0: Australians are among hundreds of tourists who are missing after flash floods swept through the border region between Nepal and Tibet. More than 150 people have died. A Nepali tourism official has told journalists that dozens of Australians are among the missing, as well as 133 people from India who were on a pilgrimage to a Hindu sacred site, as well as 47 Americans, 33 people from the UK and 24 Canadians. The Department of Foreign Affairs and Trade is yet to respond to questions. In other news, Meta has agreed to pay tens of billions of dollars in the United States to settle legal claims that Facebook and Instagram have harmed children. Here's John Lyons.
1: 47 states in the US had taken legal action against the platforms, claiming the parent company Meta deliberately made its platforms addictive and therefore had not sufficiently protected children and teenagers from harmful effects of social media. Meta rejected some parts of the original claim, but has agreed to pay $25 billion over 10 years. It has also agreed to add measures to better protect children, including imposing two-hour time limits, disabling likes and beauty filters, and restricting harmful material about eating disorders and self-harm.
0: The federal government says it'll push ahead with its national gun buyback scheme, despite several states refusing to sign on. New South Wales and the ACT have joined the Commonwealth, while Queensland has rejected the plan, and Victoria and South Australia are yet to commit. National Cabinet has separately agreed Australian citizenship will become a condition for holding a firearm licence, but some exceptions are expected. Prime Minister Anthony Albanese says the federal offer remains open, but states and territories will ultimately decide whether to participate.
2: The offer is there from the Commonwealth. WA have already had their system. New South Wales, we signed 50. ACT signed up just on the weekend, but we intend to proceed.
0: Meanwhile, the Duke and Duchess of Sussex have arrived back in the UK. The BBC says Prince Harry, Meghan and their two children are believed to have flown into the country from California. They will not return to official duties, but will live in the UK as private citizens and non-working royals. And English actor Tim Curry, best known for starring in the musical The Rocky Horror Picture Show, has died at the age of 80. His other films included The Hunt for Red October and Home Alone 2. Triple J.
3: 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We recognise their unbroken, continuing connection to country, waters and community. 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
5: Good morning.
6: And a very good morning to everyone. It is Thursday.
5: I thought you were about to yawn.
6: Oh, yeah. Well, I was doing like a sort of like a big stretch.
5: Big stretch. Let's all do a big stretch. Okay, we're all going to do a big verbal stretch as well. You got to like make some noise. Ready?
6: Yeah.
5: Ready? All together. 3, 2, 1.
6: That's it. You know when you do...
5: Oh, that felt really good.
6: You know when the stretch is so good, the leg starts going?
5: Shaking.
6: Legs start shaking. A dog when you rub its belly.
5: You're a leg shaker of a stretch.
6: Yeah, hope your morning is treating you well. Whatever you're up to, we love to hear from you. 0439757555. Travis on the text line already. Morning, 18. Morning, Travis.
5: I want to know what everyone's eating for brekkie because we're starving. We're really disordered. When it comes to a Thursday, it's like this is when we are the least organized, I would say. And I didn't take my brekkie burger out of the freezer and put it in the fridge last night to defrost. So,
6: and I've worked through my carton of eggs. My dozen eggs are gone. No!
5: No!
6: They're all gone, so I couldn't boil any last night.
5: Are you eating boiled eggs in the car like Michael in Newcastle? If you're listening, Michael, shout out to you. What's the delicacy that you're having for brekkie this morning? Maybe having... Oh, who's having like leftovers? Who's having some leftovers from last night for breakfast? Ooh. That's my favourite, cold pizza for breakfast. Sometimes... Can I tell you something that I would do?
6: Yeah.
5: If I have had a big night and I've ordered takeaway that night, right, on the way home, and I don't finish it all.
6: Oh, you're packing it up for the next day, aren't
5: you? I'm having a little nibble the next day, I'm not going to lie. If it's still out on the counter.
6: No.
5: Abby Iron Stomach Butler.
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1: Let's get this Thursday started with the mix at 6. A big shout out to Latifah T, who always peps us up in the morning. You know, we've got the next 12 minutes to hopefully do just that. So whatever you're up to, hopefully this gets you up and at 'em.
2: Hopefully.
1: Hopefully.
2: And it's a very menacing start to the mix.
1: Well, I know. Oh. Hey.
2: What's on the menu? Hey. What's in the itinerary this morning? We want to hear from you. 0439 757 555. Let's get into it. You mix at 6. Good morning.

0: We're starting your day with a mix at 6. And it's basically the weekend.
1: Oh.
0: Pretty much, if you think about it. Thursday.
1: Yeah. It's what we like to say.
0: Abby reminiscing on her IGA days from 2020, 2019.
1: My checkout chick. 2019? No, I was like 14 doing it. Freshly 14, 9 months, darling. A couple of those songs, I was like, whoa.
0: The IGA days, when was it? Last year?
1: Not last year, yeah. Last week. Picked up a few VIP shifts. No, anyone who's worked, I feel like, in retail and you know those retail playlists back to front, if you hear one of those songs in the wild, it just triggers something in your mind. And I will say, speaking of that mix, I know a few people might have been expecting this. With the sad passing of yet another iconic legend, Tim Curry. Can we just give it a break?
0: God
1: damn it. You have to watch Rocky Horror Picture Show, though, now. You have to.
0: Yeah, I know. You're not the first and won't be the last person to tell me that. Mm. But
1: you know him from, you've seen him in Home Alone, though, right? Home Alone 2?
0: Home Alone, I've seen him in. It, of course.
1: Of course.
0: Pennywise, the clown.
1: Yes.
0: Yes. And I have seen shots of him from Rocky Horror, of course. From Icon the Legend.
1: Haven't you just?
0: Oh.
1: Well, on your Thursday morning, Abby and Tyron with you for breakfast. And speaking of breakfast, we did want to know what's on the menu this morning. You and I were feeling a bit hungry. I had a little peanut butter bagel while the mix was playing.
0: That's right. And a lot of you getting in touch with your breakfast this morning, Mal. What's on the menu?
2: I've got berries on the menu.
0: Ooh. Oh, gorgeous. Are we talking a certain berry or is there a selection happening?
2: Oh, there's a selection. I like to give them a quick wash first, but I throw them in a container and eat them on the way to work. There's blueberries, strawberries, and raspberries this morning.
1: Oh, fabulous. Well, Mal, have a very good morning.
0: Oh.
2: Have a very good morning to you.
1: Yeah, yes. Thanks, Ty.
0: No.
1: Thanks a lot. You groaned at my pun.
0: No.
1: Didn't think it was very
0: good. I
1: just
0: wasn't expecting it.
1: Well, maybe you're not expecting this, but this is for you, Mal.
3: First time caller.
4: Hey, it's my first time.
3: You are now locked in with a first-time caller.
4: Can anyone hear me?
1: First-time caller, Mal, and let's hope it's not the last, okay?
0: Yeah.
1: Good morning to everyone who's also texting in with what they're having on the way to work. Someone got raisin toast. Yum.
0: God, I haven't had raisin toast in so long. Bit of raisin toast, slap a bit of butter on there.
1: Beautiful.
0: Gotta be a thick slab of butter.
1: Mm.
0: Ooh.
1: Hey, very soon after this, I want to talk to you about something you might not be having for brekkie this morning, beef. Stick around. I just want

0: Odette. It feels good to let out a scream. Yeah, how would you let out that scream today?
1: I think it's short. It's kind of happy as
0: short
1: well.
0: Short and punchy.
1: Just let one out if you're in the car. Yeah. On 0439757555, I will say, shout out to Hayden who said, this is a message for Mal who was eating berries on the way to work. Put a banana in there, man. Go nuts on it.
0: Oh, yeah, go crazy. Wait, nuts and bananas? Or just like go nuts with it?
1: Oh, true.
0: I wonder if there was any berry that's off limit for him. Mal, if there is, let us know.
1: Let us know. This could be a whole show chat. But
0: everyone's still getting in touch with their menu items. Mm-hmm. Love Michael in Newcastle. Good morning, Michael, who inspired me with the boiled eggs of it all. And Michael saying, surprise, surprise, it's eggs for me this morning.
1: It's changed your life. Look, Abby and Tyrone with you on Brekkie, and I want to talk about beef, okay? Maybe you're having it for breakfast. I don't know. But I specifically want to talk about beef in the sense of like when you're fighting with someone, because last night I was talking to a friend. We were at Jack James's podcast launch, which was very fun. Had a bit of a late night, if you can't tell by the energy this morning. And Mol was there, and Mol and I were talking to our friend Lucille about our beef list. And I was like, you know what? The beef list is so good. The butcher's block, I'm going to bring it to the people. And it needs a bit of explanation. Okay. Mm-hmm. So the butcher's block is a list of all the different types of beef you can have with a person.
0: Okay.
1: Because just saying, oh, I've got beef with, you know, if I was like, I've got beef with Ty, it's like that requires a bit more explaining. Yeah. So let me take you through some of the butcher's block. So, you know what? I might have a little bit of backing.
0: Maybe I've stepped into, let's say, like a butcher. The little bell's gone off.
1: Dilling. Okay, so if you have veal with some, so beef is just OG classic style, okay? Yep. You just don't like them. If you have Peking duck, it's LOL beef, friendly banter, but it can cross into a bit of ouchy territory. And I also need to give a shout out to my friend Claude, who we compiled this with, okay? So you also have chicken, that's hearsay, it's gossip, you heard it through the grapevine, okay?
0: Oh.
1: All right, so you know what? Let's have a look. That's better. Imitation crab, this is when you hate each other's guts but you act nice to each other. It's fake. It's fake.
0: It's fake beef.
1: Well, it's not. The beef is real, but you just you pretend to be nice to each other.
0: Right,
1: you hate each other's guts but you're acting nice. If you have beef tartare, that's sexy beef.
0: Ooh.
1: There might be a little something going on under the surface, okay?
0: It's beef heated. Tartare.
1: One of my favourites is gourmet steak sandwich. That's someone that you had hectic beef with, but you've truly forgiven. You've rebuilt a new relationship.
0: Into a sandwich.
1: Yeah, but there's so many of these. There's fish. Where's fish? That's a common one. Oh, this is when you used to have beef, but now you stay over there. You're swimming in your lane. I'm over here swimming in my lane. We're good with each other. But the fishy smell, it's still around.
0: It lingers.
1: It lingers.
0: The linger of the old beef, exactly. Some might say.
1: Exactly.
0: Wow,
1: exactly.
0: Okay.
1: Beef Wellington is when you have beef on someone else's behalf. So say I was like, I don't really like that person because they did this to Ty. It's wrapped up. It's all wrapped up. You know what I mean? It's all wrapped up. So if you want to use any of these from the butcher's block, you are more than welcome to.
0: Wow.
1: In your daily life.
0: You're really, in terms of beef, you'd want a fish, right?
1: Yeah, fish is pretty chill, I would say.
0: Fish is chill. You used to have beef, but you're in your own lanes now.
1: Exactly. Slow-cooked lamb, that's pretty dangerous. That is unsaid beef. It is under the surface. It's simmering. It's passive-aggressive.
0: Check the slow cooker.
1: You don't want that. Exactly. Open it up.
0: Don't let it sit there for too long.
1: But I'll hand it. There's a lot.
0: God, there is a lot there.
1: We've got a whole butcher's worth. You know something we don't have beef with? It's Sarah. She's coming through for some headlines after this. Role model, who we might have beef with, to be honest.

0: Abby and Tyrone with you for your Thursday morning. Bit of role model, Harmony, here on Triple J. And it's time for some headlines.
1: Hey, Sarah here with a quick Triple J news update. A tourism official in Nepal says 34 Australians are among more than 400 people who are missing after flash flooding tore through the Nepal-Tibet border. More than 150 others have died. Footage of the disaster shows people, houses, highways and bridges swept away by the surge of water. The flooding has also triggered evacuations in North India. Meta has agreed to pay more than $23 billion and add child safety measures to its Facebook and Instagram platforms to end a landmark trial over teen social media addiction and settle claims filed by 47 US states. The states had accused the parent company of Facebook and Instagram of deliberately designing features that addict children to its platforms. The settlement means Meta's CEO Mark Zuckerberg has been saved from taking the stand. The company maintains it has not committed any wrongdoing. British actor Tim Curry, who's best known for his portrayal of Dr. Frankenfurter in the Rocky Horror Picture Show, has died aged 80. The actor, who was also renowned for his role as Pennywise in the original 1990s adaptation of Stephen King's It, had been struggling with poor health for some time. In sport, Australia's top men's singles tennis player Alex de Minaur will come home to lead the nation's latest Davis Cup challenge in Brisbane next month. Australia will play Poland at Pat Rafter Arena. The rest of the team is yet to be confirmed. And Long Haul Festival has cancelled its inaugural event just a month after it was announced.
2: Yeah, this is some really sad news. Thank you, Sarah, for bringing it through. I'm sure there are a lot of country music fans who aren't too happy to hear it. I mean, I remember seeing this lineup when it came out, seeing that Casey Musgraves was on there. Alongside Kane Brown as the headliner. So have they told us about why they made the decision so soon after launching the festival? I mean, tickets came out 3 weeks ago, I think.
1: Exactly. It's a bit bizarre, isn't it? They've cancelled so soon after their announcement, and this is just another music festival to shut its doors. So, like you say, just last month in July, the Country Music Festival was announced, and along with Casey Musgraves and Kane Brown, who were headlining, we also had locals such as Bo Shearer, Denver, Nathan Lamont and Taylor Moss, who were also involved, and they were set to perform. And the festival was going to take place in January next year in Melbourne, Sydney and Brisbane. And essentially, they've had to shut their doors, unfortunately.
0: So what's going to happen to all the fans who maybe purchased tickets already?
1: So everyone who has purchased tickets, they're going to be refunded. The festival's promoters, TEG Live, they say that despite our excitement to bring this brand new format to the market for fans, we've realised that it's not the right time to launch a new country music festival in Australia. They say that they've made the announcement early to make it easy, like as easy as they can for the fans. Mm. If anyone's, you know, booked flights, booked tickets, they can hopefully get those things in order. TEG is owned by Ticketek, and just a couple of days ago, they dismantled one of their new teams that was going to run their international country music promoter business. The team had only been around for 6 months, and in February, when they put that team together, they said that they were trying to capitalize on like the boost and resurgence country music has been having. But yeah, unfortunately, just 6 months later, that team's gone and the festival is now gone as well.
2: Well, if you purchase tickets and you're devo to hear this news, 0439757555, I also wouldn't be surprised if this is the first that people are hearing of it, because they haven't posted anything to their socials as of late. And just going through the comments when the lineup was first announced, there were a few people who were calling out the fact that this festival was happening the same dates as the Tamworth Country Music Festival, which is obviously a massive date in the calendar of country music. In Australia. So it's sad to see, you know, yet another festival fall to the wayside, but hopefully the country music fans that get treated to, you know, something very soon, because it's a big fan base in Australia.
0: Yeah, but there's also, I know Strumming Bird doing a good job. I think they're in their second year. Too sure, but they've got a massive lineup as well. But thoughts out to the Long Haul team. And if you have gotten tickets, we'd love to hear from you, 0439757555, or if you did plan on going.
2: Yeah, Sarah, thank you so much. We'll catch you again in an hour very soon. We have a dilemma on the way. It's about that time. You know it's coming. If not, stick around. Right here, Teenage Jones, it's Wine. You're on Triple J.

0: on Triple J.
1: Riddle me this, Jordan.
2: Riddle you what?
1: Do you like riddles?
2: Sure.
1: Who am I?
2: Jesus.
1: I'm 25. I'm filling in for Luca on Triple J Drive this week with Jordan Barr.
2: Yeah, okay, I think I know.
1: And I'm interviewing Holly Humberstone later today about her Australian tour. Love
2: somebody, I'm ready to guess.
1: And I'm so excited.
2: Are you Ben?
1: Yeah.
2: Great.
1: Good riddling with you.
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0: Genesis Owusu, if you need a Lady Hawk, you know, vocalist at the One Night Stand in Griffith, I will be there, all right?
1: Oh, really?
0: Yeah, I'll be, I can do it. And I'm ready for more.
1: And then will you do, like, an original as well, just whilst you're out there?
0: My as Delirium. Lady Hawk? Yeah, I'll do My Delirium as well.
1: Oh, awesome.
0: Yeah, just for you.
1: Well, Genesis, please. Please.
0: Come on, mate. You know what to do. But if you want to go to the One Night Stand, tickets are, of course, still available on the Triple J website. Genesis Owusu, DMAs, Mayer, Nina Jirachi, Betty Reyes, and the Triple J Unearth Comp winner, Young Brother. There's buses available. There's our pre-party.
1: This time next week, we will be gearing up for the One Night Stand of it all.
0: We actually still need to find a Smash Mouth All-Star remix to start our set with.
1: Oh, that's right.
0: Because Breen Wollongong got the first tickets to the pre-party and yeah, that's what her request was. If you got your tickets and you've already planned to go, let us know. Let's do a little roll call, 0439757555. But right now we're doing this.
2: Dilemma.
0: It's a daily conundrum Ty has and we do it around this time each and every day. That's why it's daily.
1: That's right. It's inspired by stories that I might come across. And today it's inspired by a plane-based story where I'd love to know what you would do in this situation.
0: Okay.
1: So this is what happened. A woman reported that she was asked to switch her seat on the plane so a couple could sit next to their son.
0: Okay.
1: Probably thinking, oh my God, that's like, yeah.
0: There's a child by themselves at the
1: child,
0: back of the plane.
1: Yeah. Probably sitting next to strangers, like, of course, they your child can come sit next to you. She initially obliged. She said, yes, of course. But then was shocked to discover that their son was actually a full-grown adult and not a child.
0: Mm.
1: So what would you do? If you said yes and you said, of course, where's your child? Oh, my God, get your son down here. And then a 21-year-old walks down.
0: I'd say, where's the child?
1: You'd say...
0: I'd say, sorry. Sorry, you're in the way, sir. I'm looking for
1: I'm
0: the
1: just
0: child.
1: I'm looking for a little child.
0: I'm looking for the child who can't sit by themselves without mummy and daddy. I'm looking for the child who needs a little nappy change because they're a baby. Where, they can't sit on the plane by themselves. Is that you, sir? Is it you? Because if not, back to your seat, mate. Back to your seat.
1: Back to your seat.
0: But also, part of me would go, I don't want to sit next to these clingy parents. Maybe I should just swap. I don't like that at all. Is that the dilemma, what I would do in this situation?
1: Well, no, that's just an added bonus, and thank you for sharing. Also, if you want to put your thoughts on the text line, please share them. But the dilemma today is, would you rather every flight get the window seat, but you're next to someone that's chewing your ear off for the whole flight, or get the aisle seat, but you spend the whole flight falling asleep on someone's shoulder?
0: No matter what, you can't help it, and you fall. And they're annoyed by it?
1: And they're annoyed.
0: They're
1: by
0: like,
1: it.
0: Hey, sorry.
1: Yep, they keep waking up. You up. But you keep falling asleep in that direction.
0: Oh, I
1: it's
0: get
1: like
0: so
1: you can't help it.
0: This is one of your toughest ones yet, I think.
1: Dare I say you fall asleep in the other direction, the cart hits you on the way down the aisle.
0: Flight attendant's mad, everyone's mad.
1: Everyone's mad at
0: Pilots
1: you.
0: Pilots out of the cockpit.
1: Just pissed.
0: Put on autopilot, they're so angry at you.
1: Yeah.
0: I'm gonna need time to I don't know. Because also having someone chew your ear off and you can't fall asleep, like I'm imagining it's like they're talking so much at you that you can't, I mean, you can't fall asleep while someone's talking at you and you can't get out of it.
1: I know.
0: I actually don't, I'm stumped. 0439757555, what are you picking? Because I don't know. Both of these sound tough. Maybe the chewing the ear because I'm like, there could be a positive out of that. Like,
1: yeah, it could be a good conversation.
0: It could be a conversation.
1: But in this scenario, you can't get a word in.
0: So it's like a monologue. For how long? Where's the flight to? For international?
1: It's international, darling.
0: Oh, God, okay.
1: It's a long haul flight. We're doing the sunrise.
0: Oh.
1: Is that what it's called? Sunrise? The Sunrise Project? The 24-hour flight?
0: Oh, no. Okay, well, what are you choosing? 0439757555.
1: Would you rather for every flight get the window seat but sit next to someone who's chewing your ear off, or get the aisle seat but you spend the whole flight falling asleep on someone's shoulder?
0: We want to hear from you. Text in, let us know.

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2: And our self-titled record is the feature album all this week on Triple J.
1: Hey guys, this song's called One and Only, and initially it was actually written for Alex Gow from One Mercy. He had a podcast called One Guitar, and it was a guitar handed around to different Australian musicians. I think Bernard Fanning had it at one point. And you'd get this guitar for a couple of months and you had to write a song, and this is the song I wrote for that. Cheers.

0: Off your feature album all this week, it is one and only DMAs from their self-titled fifth record. Abby and Tyrone with you in the midst of this. Dilemma is based off a story that you found. A woman was on a flight and she was asked by the couple next to her if their son could swap seats with her so they could sit next to them. And the son walked down the aisle and to her surprise, it was a fully grown adult. I think she said she was guessing he was like early 20s.
1: Early 20s.
0: Yeah, and someone did text in, you know, to be fair, and say, they said, for a 21-year-old to be flying with his parents, there must be an important family event. Perhaps they haven't seen each other for many months or longer. I'd say get the family together, give them a smile, bring more joy into the world. And to that person, you are a better person than me because absolutely not.

0: Mama, that family event ain't happening in the air. It's going to happen in the ground.
1: Haven't seen each other for many months. Haven't seen each other since they left the airport gate. Possibly is my gist of it.
0: That reunion is not happening in
1: they
0: my
1: seat.
0: They
1: didn't get the seats next to each other.
0: Should have booked better. Should be more on top of it. I'm also so emphatic about this because Mol and I on our recent international holiday, we did book separate flights because she was booking on points and didn't have enough to book for me. So we just took separate flights.
1: Oh my God.
0: And we just met in London.
1: As you do.
0: As you do.
1: Just do separate flights.
0: Gotta do what you gotta do. But your dilemma is?
1: My dilemma is, would you rather for every flight get the window seat but you're next to someone who is chewing your ear off, or get the aisle seat but you spend the whole flight falling asleep on someone's shoulder? And a lot of you getting in touch with your thoughts as always. Adrienne in Olympic Park, are you choosing the window or aisle seat for today's dilemma?
2: I am going 100% aisle seat today.
0: Okay.
1: Aisle.
0: You'd be the one feeling okay about falling asleep on someone, really? Oh, I'd get so nervous.
2: I'm sharing the love, Abby. I'm sharing love. I'm sharing it. Look at me.
0: You know what?
2: Some people might need that physical touch.
0: I like that. You're saying you're welcome. I'm falling asleep on your shoulder, and maybe you need a little cuddle, okay?
1: Yeah.
2: Hey. It's a blessing. It's a blessing.
0: Maybe I'll stretch an arm out, you know, have a little squeeze. What? A little snuggle.
1: A little snuggle,
0: yes.
1: Little shoulder rub.
0: Yes.
1: I will say sometimes when people fall asleep on my shoulder, I think it's really nice.
0: Mm.
1: Even if they're randoms.
0: No, it can be comforting.
1: I'm like, you actually trust me to the point where you'd sleep on my shoulder. Not that they probably know that they're falling asleep on my shoulder, but I'm like, hey.
0: You know who I'd trust to fall asleep on my shoulder or vice versa? It's our Culture King Angus, because you know he's going to be up watching movies for the whole flight. He's got a movie review coming up after the news, getting you there, The Preachers.

0: Sara Amir with Triple J News. Dozens of Australians are among those reported missing in the Tibetan border region. Alison Horn has the details.
1: Police in Nepal say at least 150 people have been killed and hundreds more are missing after a catastrophic flash flood swept through the Himalayan border area. Entire villages have been destroyed and hundreds

0: Facing sustained legal action from 47 states, Meta has settled the case by agreeing to pay $25 billion and making major changes to how these platforms operate. It has agreed to add measures to better protect children, including imposing two-hour time limits, strengthening age verification and parental controls, and restricting harmful material about eating disorders and self-harm. Meta rejected some parts of the original claim.
1: Back home, it's unclear how Queensland and the Northern Territory will manage energy demands from AI data centres without using renewables. Prime Minister Anthony Albanese says state and territory leaders have come to a common position on developing new national AI standards, but Queensland and the NT are claiming a win by defying federal demands that the energy-hungry centres be powered by renewables. Alison Reeve from the Grattan Institute says there are unanswered questions.
2: So we really need to understand from both of them exactly how they plan to meet the extra growth in load, noting that the state-owned assets will hit their capacity and won't be able to provide any more.
1: A man has been charged after he allegedly threatened another driver with a samurai sword and a baseball bat on the New South Wales Central Coast yesterday. Police say the 20-year-old driver threatened a 67-year-old with a sword and assaulted another man with a baseball bat. The 67-year-old suffered an arm injury and was hospitalised in a stable condition. And veteran British actor Tim Curry has died aged 80. Curry was best known for his role as Dr. Frankenfurter in the Rocky Horror Picture Show. Speaking to CBS just last year, Curry reflected on his own mortality.
3: I didn't fear death. I tried to avoid it, as I think we all do. But I suspect in the end I will welcome it.
1: That's the news for now. 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

0: Abby and Tyrone on Triple J Breakfast.
1: That's right, good morning. It is a Thursday. Abby and Tyrone with you here on Triple J Breakfast. Towards the end of this hour, if you are in and around Tasmania, then stay strapped and stay listening because we are revealing the lineup for the Great Escape Festival.
2: Stay strapped because the Great Escape Festival lineup will be dropping here before it goes anywhere else. So if you want to be the first one to hear who's going to be playing, and can I just say, the lineup goes crazy.
1: It does.
2: It is really, really solid. I feel like it's something for everyone. And also, we're going to have the first tickets to give away. So if you want to sort your New Year's plans, then make sure you're listening.
1: And if you don't know what Great Escape Festival is, it is a three-night camping music festival in the south of Tasmania. Mm. And they are back for their seventh edition. So if you want your New Year's plans sorted in and around Tassie again, stay locked in.
2: But before then, our Culture King Angus is coming through. He is reviewing a brand new movie that stars Charlie XCX. It's called I Want Your Sex. Olivia Wilde, Cooper Hoffman. Also in it, he got to chat to some of the stars. And we want to know from you, what is a skill that you think you've picked up from watching movies and TV shows? So for me, I reckon I could do I think it's called a tracheotomy. I mean, I don't even know the name of it, and I'm saying I could perform one. You know the thing they do? I've watched a lot of Grey's Anatomy in the pit, but they cut a little hole on your throat if you're like choking or something, and then you put a little straw in it.
1: You gotta put a straw in.
2: Yeah. I was talking to you about it this morning and you went, I know that, where it's kind of like in the side. I went, no, mama, that's an artery.
1: We're not going via the side. Not in the side. I'm like, I obviously haven't watched enough of them to understand how it works.
2: Didn't you say you thought you could pick a lock?
1: Yes. Because you know how, like, this is the thing. We're going to be talking about those scenes that you see so often in movies where you're like, if it was in front of me, I could probably do it. And picking a lock with a bobby pin is one of them. Or, like, with the card. You know how they...
2: Oh, the card is good. Yeah, what do you think you could do just solely based on training from movies and TV shows? We want to hear from you. And our Gold King's coming through after this. New stuff from Baker Boy.

0: New stuff from Baker Boy, Young Moo Fever, here on Triple J for you. Thursday morning, Abby and Tyrone with you. And I just love this text from Haley. It's just come in, actually. Just went to the gym, saw a man doing a full workout in jeans. Day ruined.
1: Well, this is going to fix it.
0: Piranha 3D. Remember that?
2: A bit of this.
0: Give me your comfort watch, babe.
3: That's wild.
1: Culture King. Our Culture King Angus is here. And, I mean, is that... Was that you just kind of warming up for this segment, going to the gym?
4: Yeah, no,
1: in jeans?
4: You know, I did speak. I am talking about a movie today starring Cooper Hoffman, who famously did a big walk only wearing jeans yeah. last year. So, yes, I was getting in character. Yeah, I'm getting my RFK Jr. on. We are working out in jeans.
1: Oh, God, yeah. And today we are talking about a brand new film that has dropped today. It is called I Want Your Sex.
5: Like a lot of people my age, I have had conflicted and confusing feelings about sex.
6: Your relationship with your employer was primarily sexual in nature?
7: What we have, it's special.
6: Strictly a sex thing, you understand that, right?
8: You're not the first. You won't be the last.
9: I lost everything because of you.
10: I felt like maybe I was falling in love with you.
8: Are you serious?
0: I want your sex.
4: What?
0: What? Wait, you do? Now, this features Charlie XCX, did you mention?
4: That's right. Yeah.
0: And this is one of how many things is she a part of in 2026?
4: She's a part of 10 movie productions this year, be it soundtrack, crazy. But the majority are acting roles. And this is one of her acting roles.
1: Yeah, I saw this trailer before I saw the other Olivia Wilde film, The Invite, yeah. And it looked crazy. Tell us what we need to know about I Want Your Sex.
4: Yeah, so I Want Your Sex is the first movie from Greg Araki in 12 years. And the reason why that is a big deal is because he is one of the most influential indie filmmakers to come from the 90s and was a huge leading figure in new queer cinema, right? So let me set the tone. He makes like hyper colorful, stylized movies about horny young outsiders, usually have sick shoegaze soundtracks. And the movies have character names, features characters with names like Dingbat, Handjob and Juju Fruit.
0: What?
4: Like that's so that's what we're getting into. It's kind of campy. It's very self-aware. And he's known best for Mysterious Skin. That's a movie with, starring Joseph Gordon-Levitt. Fantastic film. As well as his Teenage Apocalypse trilogy, which is great. And he's such a big deal. Like his influence goes so wide, okay? Charlie XCX has said that the Brat album cover was actually inspired by the opening credits to his film, Smiley Face.
1: Wow. And it's come full circle.
4: We've gone full circle.
1: She's starring in his film. And she is one of quite a stacked cast. As we said, Olivia Wilde, Cooper Hoffman, Chase Suey Wonders, who people would know from I Know What You Did Last Summer.
4: Also,
1: and
4: The Studio. Yep, she plays Quinn. Cooper Hoffman's the lead. Yeah, it is a film about a young college graduate who takes a really low-paying job with a famous erotic artist, which is played by Olivia Wilde, which we've got a lot of sex in movies this year. You know, we've got The Invite. We've got this. We also have the one that didn't have a lot of sex in
1: one
4: it.
1: Not only.
0: The one
4: so
0: not
4: it's
0: only.
4: Really, God. Really funny. And look, he kind of takes that awkward conversation with your boss to new heights when Olivia Wilde's character asks Elliot, essentially an intern, to become her sexual muse. And what begins as kind of this ultimate fantasy for him, who's this young, inexperienced guy, kind of becomes this crazy BDSM relationship that leads to murder.
1: Oh, whoa.
4: Whoa!
1: I didn't know we were on there, but I'm excited. Yeah. Okay, so you got to chat to two of the stars, Cooper Hoffman, who people know from The Long Walk, Licorice Pizza, Chase Suey Wonders.
4: Yeah.
1: Tell us about this chat that you had.
4: It was a great chat. That, honestly, my favorite interview I've done. I just wanted to like hang out with them, and then I remembered, no, they are good actors. They're doing their job. But no, it was really fun. We spoke about many things about, namely, what it was like to kind of defend yourself on set, because Greg Araki's whole thing in this, he kind of his ethos for this film is like young people aren't having sex and they are the young people in this film. So I was very curious to ask them, did you guys ever feel a need to like defend yourself or was he right?
1: Well, let's take a listen.
4: Cooper, Chase, you're in the first Greg Araki film in 12 years. So he's called this, like many times, you know, this movie says that this generation he thinks are far more apprehensive about sex. Did you ever find yourself, you know, on set or researching, hang on, I got to defend us here. I got to defend Gen Z.
11: Yeah. Totally. Yes. Totally. Yeah. Like we were just, we've been doing like these interviews today and like they were talking about the fact of like, yeah, like my generation's not having sex and like they're not going out, they're not drinking. I was like, you guys are making us sound like a bunch of loser virgins. Like, we're all having sex. We got some cool friends.
2: Yeah,
11: they're making mistakes. It's like also defending our generation. It's like, we drink a lot. We're having a lot. We're making
2: not
11: mistakes.
2: Much beer, all right?
11: Yeah.
2: But I do think, like, the generation that Greg comes from, there was a lot of oppression and there wasn't a lot of freedom of expression. So it felt like this huge boom where, like, you could do whatever you want, you could be whatever you want. But now it's this whole thing, like, with that huge amount of freedom, it becomes a little daunting. And, like, we have all these phones and ways to communicate. Like, like,
11: We're testing its limits.
2: Like, our version of, like, being free is, like, sending a bunch of, like, nudes on Snapchat.
11: But, like, I think to, like, Erica's generation speaking in this movie, it's like, that's incomprehensible.
2: That's not intimacy.
11: That's not intimacy. Not really intimacy. That's not. Yeah. And it's like, sure, I get it.
2: Yeah.
11: But also, like, we're figuring it out too.
2: Exactly.
11: Like, we don't know what we are with intimacy and freedom and all these things.
2: Yeah.
11: Because there's a certain amount of freedom that we've been handed already and we don't really know where to go with it.
2: Yeah. Like, I feel like you can go on a dating app and, like, type in very specific sexual proclivities and you have it in a second. Like,
11: totally.
2: That you can, that is, like, its own form.
11: It's crazy.
2: Yeah.
0: Our Project King Angus catching up with the stars of I Want Your Sex, this new upcoming film. Cooper Hoffman and Chasey Wonders there. And Angus joining us to chat a bit more about this film. They sounded lovely.
4: They were an absolute delight. It was such a joy. The whole chat will be on Triple J's YouTube later today. But the film plays kind of like, as you heard, they're like this instruction manual, right, for Gen Z. It's kind of like, get a little messy, make some mistakes, screw around. And it got me really thinking about, what have you learned from movies? When have you received an instruction from a film and maybe applied it to real life? Me over here. Broke into my own car once when I locked my keys in there thanks to Gone in 60 Seconds.
1: Wow.
0: Oh, God. Was it the coat, like a coat hanger vibe? Or?
4: It was a coat hanger.
0: Yeah.
4: I was very proud of myself, so much so that I did it again a year later.
1: Wow. Okay, let us know what you think that you've learnt from a film. 0439-757-555. As I said, for me, hey, put me in the ER. I reckon I could figure it out, you know? Pop me in a hospital, I could... I've watched enough Grey's Anatomy. That's all I'm saying.
4: Yikes.
0: I could maybe land a plane, possibly.
1: Maybe. In an emergency. But let us know. What have you learned? 0439-757-555.

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0: from Spacey Jane in their home state. 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
1: Abby and Tyrone.
2: Keep an eye on that Tyrone one.
3: It's a humper.
2: Just say that.
1: On Triple J Breakfast.

0: Teenage Dads for your Thursday. Abby and Tyrone with you. We're doing this.
1: This feels like a film made on a CapCut template.
2: That's wild.
3: I used to think I hate watching that show. Culture
4: King. That's right. Our Culture King Angus is here talking about the new film that dropped today called I Want Your Sex and how it's a bit of an instruction guide, a how-to for Gen Zs. Maybe like getting out there.

0: they get messy, kind of like how to live your life, you know?
1: Yeah, some many people advice. Are saying, put the phones down and put the, I don't know.
0: Put the mess up.
1: Yeah.
0: What we wanted to know, though, from you is what you think you've picked up from movies and TV shows, maybe some skills?
2: Yeah, maybe a skill that you could apply to real life. Shannon in Meandrin Brizzy saying, I learned to open a door with a Coke bottle after watching a show, and it's actually helped me in real life.
1: Oh, that sounds amazing.
2: A door with a Coke bottle.
0: Now, Ty, you said that you think you could pick a lock, and I like Paul from Warrnambool who said, Abby, I reckon if Ty thinks he can pick a lock, let's lock him up in a room and see if he can talk the talk.
2: Oh, yeah, well.
0: He can talk the talk, can he walk the walk?
2: Best try my one and not yours.
1: What do we got, a bobby pin? Abby? Is that like your one tool?
2: Yeah, I think I'd try a bobby pin, you know? Or give me a bobby pin and a card.
1: Oh.
2: And I'll try. I mean, I love escape rooms, so hey, maybe it all works out. James in Brunswick West, what do you reckon you've picked up a few skills from movies and TV? What are they?
3: Yeah, so I think I've rewatched Lost completely multiple times, and I've watched the odd Alone episode and obviously revisited Castaway a few times. I think I could possibly survive on an island, but the reality is I'd probably die quite quickly or go insane.
0: You know what? I like that you have that in the back of your mind, though, that it could go that way.
1: What's the first thing you'd do, though?
2: Yeah.
1: Like, you wake up, you're on a desert island, what do you do?
3: I feel like it's like you really need to figure out how to make fire, and I think I'd even struggle with that. and then, I really don't know. I think fire is probably the key.
1: Yeah.
0: No, but even the fact that you go, I know what to do. If I can actually do it, that's a different thing.
2: Yeah, it's implementing the strategy.
1: The spirit's there, and that's all that matters, I think.
0: Now, of course, we're talking about this because of the film I Want Your Sex, and I reckon it's about time we get your review. What do you think?
1: Look, above all, this movie is so fun, all right? It's a Greg Araki slapper. It's campy. It's goofy. It's really slapstick. It even has some weird animated sequences in it. Like, this feels very different for what we're seeing at the moment, you know? Olivia Wilde goes huge in her role as the domineering Erica. Cooper Hoffman is so funny and likable. I love him. Like, definitely MVP, one of my favorite guys going around at the moment. But beneath all the goofs and all the spoofs, there is something genuinely valuable I found. You know, this is context. Context really matters for this film, all right? Araki, he came of age, the filmmaker who made this, when, like, putting queer sex and desire on screen was really radical. And now at 66, it feels like he's kind of drawing on that experience and talking to a new younger audience about sex and intimacy. And, you know, he's not, like, shaking his fist and saying, damn you, go outside and, you know, make love and go get off your phone. But it feels, less like old man shaking fist at cloud and more like a cool unk just going, hey, you know what? Go speak to that person over there. They look kind of hot.
2: And now you usually give us a rating out of certain things. The Odyssey we did out of Trojan Horses. Mm-hmm. One not only was out of Kisses. What are we rating this movie out of today?
1: Well, I was left with no choice but to do consensual BDSM lashings.
0: Okay, let's see what you rated it. One, two, three,
2: four.
0: Yeah. Okay.
2: 4 out of 5.
1: Yeah. Look, I had a real fun time. It's real goofy. It's just so cool to see a movie having so much fun with itself.
0: Now, Angus, before we let you go, we do have to ask you, or someone did ask you on the text line, from the subjects of The Culture King, what is Angus's favourite Tim Curry movie?
1: Oh, I mean, what an array of riches to pull from. But look, if it's in a theatre, obviously Rocky Horror Picture Show, but I don't know, comfort watch, given the sad news, Muppet's Treasure Island.
0: Oh, that's why you're the Culture King.
2: And if you've wanting to watch a Tim Curry movie, there you go. There's the recommendations from the Culture King. Angus, we'll catch you next week.
1: I cannot wait.
0: Bye. Let's get some news after this. Devorah.

0: Flavia Tyrone with you, and another big thank you to our Culture King Angus coming through yet again. And off mic, we were talking about there's a list that's just dropped of potential James Bond candidates.
1: Oh, yeah.
0: And we were having a heated discussion, so I reckon maybe we could pick that up on Culture King next week. But right now, Abby and Tyrone with you for breakfast. Let's get some headlines.
2: Hey, Sarah here with a quick Triple J news update. Meta has agreed to pay more than $23 billion and add child safety measures to its Facebook and Instagram platforms to end a landmark trial over teen social media addiction and settle claims filed by 47 US states. The states had accused the parent company of Facebook and Instagram of deliberately designing features that addict children to its platforms. The company maintains it has not committed any wrongdoing. There's growing support for an import ban on so-called smart glasses amid an influx of low-cost devices that are being used to film Australians without their consent. The Greens plan to launch a bill when Parliament sits next to stop the import of wearable recording devices for at least 12 months. Other crossbenchers, including Independent Senator David Pocock and Independent MP Kate Chaney, have also backed the idea. Police are investigating the theft of about 400,000 juvenile oysters from a farm near Taree on the New South Wales mid-north coast. The oysters are estimated to be worth around $350,000. In sport, the Matildas will return to Canberra in November for a match against Colombia. The friendly will be the opening game of a two-game series against the South Americans, with the location for the second match yet to be announced. It'll be just the second time the Australian women's team has played Colombia. And the Department of Foreign Affairs and Trade says it's working to determine the welfare of a number of Australians in the Nepal-Tibet border area, where more than 150 people have died due to flash flooding and landslides.
1: Yeah, thank you, Sarah. Can you please catch us up on exactly what's happened overnight in Nepal?
2: Yes, so these massive flash floods, they've swept through the border region of Nepal and Tibet. This is a beautiful mountainous region. It's really popular with pilgrims and hikers, and thousands of people visit every year. The story is moving very quickly. We're getting constant updates this morning, but what we do know is that at least 34 Australians are missing. They're among more than 600 tourists who are unaccounted for, and we know that a big chunk of these tourists, they were there on a pilgrimage to a sacred Hindu site. Dozens of people from the UK, America and India are also missing. I want everyone to hear from Devendra Subedi. He's a senior editor with Nepal Television, and he says the water came almost out of nowhere.
3: On a sunny morning around 9:30, all of a sudden with a massive roar, river being flooding and washing away some of the settlements, like up to 5 districts that have been affected in that way on the flow of the river.
0: God, it's terrifying, and for it to happen so quickly and out of nowhere. Has the government said anything?
2: Yeah, so the Foreign Affairs Minister, Penny Wong, she's just commented this morning. She says the loss of life and destruction is devastating. Like I said, DFAT is working to confirm the welfare of these missing Australians, and they're doing that by speaking to local authorities and also tour operators. We haven't gotten any official figures on how many Australians DFAT is aware of being in this area. That 34 figure I mentioned earlier is from a Nepali tourism official. But I will be following the story all morning, and I will bring everyone updates as they come in.
1: Thank you so much, Sarah. We'll catch you after 8 for some more headlines.
2: Thanks, guys.
1: Hey, stick around. Before this hour is up, we are again announcing the Great Escape Festival that's going down in Tassie very soon. But some music from Steve Lacy right here.

0: He's either a freak or a pioneer, depending on who you ask. Millionaire biohacker Brian Johnson, who wants to live forever.
1: There's a substantial portion of the world that wants me to die, and everyone knows that.
0: 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And his partner Kate, who's a 30-year-old Australian and striving to become the female Brian Johnson.
2: Aging is damage. Like, there's no difference between aging and damage.
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3: Abby and Tyrone, no matter what he do, on Triple J Breakfast.

0: It's Lord on your Thursday, Green Lights. Can you believe that Ultrasound World Tour was this year in Feb?
1: No. Did we interview her this year?
0: No.
1: That was last year, wasn't it?
0: That was last year.
1: Okay,
0: but
1: phew.
0: The shows were earlier this year.
1: That's mad. That was so fun. Oh my God, because we had Kevin Abstract.
0: Yeah.
1: On our show when we did like a Virgin Month. That was this year.
0: What?
1: Hike a rumba.
0: Anyways, Abby and Tyrone with you for your Thursday morning. We're getting into one of these.
2: Oh, what is it?
3: Yeah, I'm on.
4: Catch of the day.
0: And if you don't know what a catch of the day is, it's basically where we put you onto some new music that either of us have been loving. We sort of take turns bringing a song through, and Abby, you've brought one through today.
1: Yeah, and I've got to make an admission. This is not a new song. This song is 8 months old.
0: Just come across your desk.
1: But it has just come across my desk and it is new to me. It is a group who are giving a mix between Wet Leg, The Beaches and Blush On. If you like any of those groups, they're called Girl Group, which just love the name.
0: Just
1: love the name. Girl Group. So it's a 5-piece made up of Maria, Lil, Mia, Katia and Thea. The majority of the members, I think 4 of the 5, are from Norway, and they met at a music school in Liverpool where they learned particularly about like a lot of music production, music theory, songwriting. And they have been making music for a couple of years now. They recently have just sort of, I guess, taken things to the next level. They opened for Olivia Dean in Paris. They played Reading and Leeds Festival in the UK. And I came across them because I saw a live performance that they had done, and they post a lot of live snippets on their socials. And it reminded me, like, I can see them having a similar trajectory to The Last Dinner Party. You know, when there was so much, like, talk about their and hype around their live shows?
0: Yeah, before any music was released.
1: Which was crazy. And Girl Group do have songs that they've released. They had an EP that dropped last year, I believe, or maybe at the start of this year. But, yeah, I saw them and I was like, I feel as though I wouldn't be surprised if we saw them on, like, a Laneway lineup or on an Australian festival lineup sometime soon, because they look like they're just on the precipice of being huge. This song that I'm going to play for you, as I said, not particularly new, but it's new to me. It might be new to you as well. But they've said it's called Superdrug, and they've said it is born out of the frustration at the lack of care and understanding around women's health. Going to the doctor, not being taken seriously, being prescribed the pill as a cure for all manner of girl problems. And I love this, just taking big, meaty, frustrating topics and making it into pop music. If you've come across them, I'd love to know. And if not, I want to hear your first thoughts on this brand new song from 8 months ago from Girl Group. It's called Superdrug. My catch of the day. Text in 0439 757 555. Let me know what you think.

0: You know what? I did accidentally hit the Like a Virgin original for Julia Jacqueline, Get Away From Me, I Think I'll Love You Soon, but I'm not mad about it.
1: You wouldn't even be able to tell.
0: Mm-hmm.
1: She sounds incredible. Get Away From Me, I Think I'll Love You Soon, Julia Jacqueline, in before it. It's coming off your catch of the day, some music that you want us to be across from girl group. It's called Superdrug.
0: Yeah, I said that their music gives a mix between Wet Leg, The Beaches, and Blusher, and... oh, I found my people. 0439757555. Jess in Wollongong saying it's an excellent catch. Lauren in Newey saying, Newey could trust you. Laura in Nar, Melbourne, the catch of the day has me listening. So, yeah, find more of them online. They've got a song called She Goes that I really love that's a bit more wet leggy.
1: Yeah, I can hear the blusher in this one.
0: Even a bit of Charli XCX.
1: Yeah, towards the end.
0: They're really cool. I hope to see them playing some shows in Australia soon. But there was another text. Where's the Great Escape lineup?
1: That's right. We have been promising you the Great Escape lineup before it officially drops, and we are going to do that before the end of the hour. In fact, on the other side of this, Ikeda, let's go. From

0: R&B electro artist out of London, IKEA. Aikida, sorry. Is the name. There go. It's very reminiscent of MIA.
1: Yeah.
0: MIA vibes on it.
1: Bit Lily Allen as well.
0: Yeah.
1: Into it.
0: Thursday morning is what it is. Triple J is where you're at. Tyrone and Abby. Tyrone and Abby sounded weird. Abby and Tyrone.
1: Yeah, put me first, thank you, darling.
0: Is who you're with. And we got to get down to business. A lot of people have been asking, where the heck is this lineup for Great Escape? It happens over the New Year's period in the south of Tasmania in Redbank. It's about a 45-minute drive from Hobart. It's a three-night camping music festival, and we have got the exclusive for the lineup.
1: That's right. Let's kick it off with these guys. You might have heard of them. They're called Ocean Alley. You know it's going to be a good festival when these guys are at the top of the bill. Ocean Alley heading to the Great Escape. We also have Ballpark Music, Golden Features with a very special New Year's Eve DJ set.
0: Miss Canina. Also making an appearance. I mean, it'll be sort of hometown show. Canina's from Tasmania. Also just released that project, Black Print. So that'll be great. Lastlings on there, more rat, bit of Party Boy 69.
1: We got Sam Alfred as well, another hometown show. He's from that side of the country, right? He's from Tassie, Sam Alfred? Yeah.
0: Yeah.
1: I think so. Also, Old Mervs, Slowly, Slowly. If you like your bands, you're sorted because you got the Ryans.
0: That's right, the Ryans heading down with South Summit, the Terrys, Darcy Haven, and that's only the tip of the iceberg. There's a whole heap more.
1: It's crazy.
0: If you want the full lineup, it's going to be up on the Triple J socials after 8 o'clock.
1: That's right. Pre-sale kicks off next Tuesday. General sale opens next Friday, but we have your first double pass up for grabs. If you want it, here's what you have to do. Lock in, okay? Text in your name, where you're from, and who you'd want to bring to Great Escape and why. Who are you spending that New Year's period with? Is it your bestie? Is it your partner? Is it a sibling? Is it a cousin?
0: That's right. It's a three-night camping festival. So, you know, who are you locking down with for 3 nights over New Year's?
1: Double pass to Great Escape Festival up for grabs. But let's get to the news with your headliners. Ocean Alley.

0: Morning, Sarah Omer with Triple J News. Officials in Nepal say 34 Australians are among hundreds missing after a devastating landslide and flash floods. More from Alison Horn.
1: More than 600 people are so far unaccounted for after a landslide struck on the border of Tibet, causing a catastrophic flood downstream in Nepal that's washed away villages. More than 150 people have died. Those figures are expected to grow. And Nepal tourism officials say more than 350 of the missing are foreign nationals, among them dozens of Australians and residents from India, the UK and America.
0: The Department of Foreign Affairs and Trade says it's aware of a number of Australians in the area, while Foreign Minister Penny Wong says the loss of life and destruction is devastating. A mother who says social media played a role in the suicide of her daughter has welcomed a settlement in a landmark legal battle between Meta and a group of US states. The states had accused the parents

0: independent people come in.
1: If you need someone to talk to, you can call Lifeline on 13 11 14. In other news, not-for-profit op shops are voicing their concerns over a for-profit second-hand retailer expanding onto their turf. Savers has more than 360 stores across the US, Canada and Australia and will open its first regional Victorian store in Geelong today. The Norlane Community Centre runs the local Treasures op shop, which invests revenue into community programs. Its CEO, Esther Connings-Oakes, says Savers profits will largely go offshore.
2: We should be keeping as much as what we can in Australia. This centre is, it's by community for community, and that's what we're talking about. It goes right back into this economy.
1: And the Matildas will return to Canberra this November. Here's Lish Fajar.
3: The Matildas will make their Canberra comeback in November for a match against Colombia as preparations ramp up for next year's Women's World Cup. The friendly at Canberra Stadium will be the opening of a two-game series against the South Americans, with the location for the second match not yet announced. It will be just the second time the Australian women's team has played Colombia.
1: Triple J.

0: on the text line, and I don't blame them because it is a stacked all-Australian lineup.
1: That's right. Topped by Ocean Alley features Ballpark Music. Golden Features will be doing the special New Year's Eve DJ set. Miss Kanina, More Rap, Party Boy 69. There's something for everyone. If you love your bands, you've got Old Merv, South Summit, The Ryans. If you love your dance music, electronics, Sam Alfred on the decks. Golden Features as well. And then a bit of Pop Girlies in there as well. Darcy Haven. The full lineup you can catch on the Triple J socials right now.
0: We're just scratching the surface.
1: That's it. And we asked if you want the first double pass to head along and sort your New Year's Eve plans if you're in and around Tasmania. Then get in touch, 0439757555.
0: Yeah, tell us your name, where you're from, and who you'd want to take to Great Escape and why. We are hearing some really gorgeous stories, really heartwarming ones.
1: That's right.
0: The text line, it's going to be hard to just pick one winner. But before we figure out who's won these tickets, we've got a first play from this guy. I have such a soft spot in my heart for this artist. His name is Nick Ward. He was an Unearthed High finalist back when just before I started working at Triple J Unearthed, and he's just gone on to do such incredible things. Released a debut album a few years ago, toured with Troye Sivan.
1: That's right. Also worked with Troye Sivan a little bit on his previous album.
0: Yeah, wrote for Troye.
1: But also it's been a while between drinks, mm-hmm. you know, with Nick Ward. This is his first piece of music in, God, how many years?
0: I think it's 2 years.
1: 2 years
0: since the album, yeah. So we're going to have Nick join us in the studio, bring through this new song. And I have had a listen to this song and can safely say it sounds like nothing else that you will hear on the radio.
1: Wow.
0: Except for maybe something on ABC Classical.
1: Okay.
0: That's my...
1: Nick Ward coming through.
0: ABC Classic heads, rise up.
1: Brand new music on the way. Let's kick off this hour, Nothing But Thieves.

0: Abby and Tyrone on Triple J Breakfast.
1: Hey, just before the news, we and hey.
2: That was so ominous. Hey.
1: Just before the news, we announced. we announced the lineup for the Great Escape Festival, and my God, the people are going off.

0: You are on Triple J, Abby and Tyrone with you for breakfast, and we are doing one of these.
1: You're hearing this before anyone else. It's a first play.
0: A first play means a first play.
2: Wait, what does it mean again?
0: It means it's the first play of a brand new song,
2: right.
0: And you're not going to find this anywhere else right now. So don't start texting going, oh, I tried to bloody look up the lyrics in Shazam and I couldn't find anywhere. It doesn't exist anywhere except right here, right now. And we are so excited that it is a first play from an artist who you and I both love.
2: That's right. Sydney-born singer-songwriter, producer and composer. Usually when we do these first plays, we get to hear a little voice note from the artist that they send through. And we're lucky enough to do that a lot of the time. But we are very, very lucky today to be joined by the artist in the studio. He was an Unearthed High finalist in 2019. And 5 years later, released his debut album, House with the Blue Door, and supported Troye Sivan on tour. Joining us in the studio is Nick Ward.
0: And Nick, all three of us with some crazy deja vu right now.
3: Crazy deja vu.
0: Because last time you were here, it was talking about the album, House with the Blue Door. How does it feel being back in the cycle of releasing music again?
3: It feels good. I think you know, the music industry and, you know, me as a person, we all change every 6 months to a year. So it's definitely feels very fresh coming back into it. But I'm excited. Yeah, I feel like it's the proudest I've ever been of my music, so I'm excited.
0: In the immediate aftermath of releasing the album and the Troye tour, did you have in mind that you wanted to take a bit of a break from everything?
3: Well, it's strange because I thought I was working on an album through that rollout, and to be honest, I think I feel like I've made three or four records in order to get to this one. But yeah, I think sometimes you just have to take the time and it just presents itself to you, you know?
0: Mm.
3: Yeah.
2: Outside of music, are there any hobbies that you've been able to pick up in the past 2 years?
3: No hobbies. I need more hobbies. If you guys have any hobby ideas.
0: But your hobbies are music inclined, I feel. I feel like you're always picking up new skills and using new instruments or new production techniques. Have you been kind of experimenting with different things in that time?
3: Yeah, definitely. I think this record is, you know, my first album, House with the Blue Door, I made it mostly at home in my bedroom and then kind of put it out with a label after the fact. And this is the first time I was able to use a label's resources to record it in a nice studio and have horn players and do sampling and do all the stuff that I kind of wanted to do growing up, you know? Yeah.
2: We're doing bigger scale now.
3: Bigger scale, yeah. This is the big budget album.
2: And we're going to hit play on this song for the first time. It's called Piano. When did you first start playing piano?
3: I was 5 when I started playing piano.
2: Five.
3: Yeah, so 20 years.
0: Oh my God.
2: It's a very kid thing, isn't it? When parents put them into music school, it's piano is the one that a lot of kids learn at a young age.
3: Yeah, to be honest, I think it's when I have kids, I think piano would be the first instrument I teach them just because, I'm not going to teach them, but someone else teaches them. Just because I think it's a way that you can then access every other instrument, you know.
0: Yeah.
3: Probably more so than guitar or anything else, I think.
0: It's more foundational.
3: Yeah, definitely.
0: So why did you want to dedicate a song to the piano? Because this one that we're about to play, it's called Piano.
3: Mm.
0: What inspired you to write an entire song about the piano?
3: I think, you know, the song existed as an instrumental for a long time and there was just so much piano in it. And I thought it would be kind of funny and stupid if we based the song around that. But for me, the song is also about inspiration. And I think after a period of writer's block and feeling really uninspired and kind of didn't enjoy making music, I guess this song feels like me reclaiming music for myself again.
2: Nick Ward joining us in the studio right now as we hit play on this brand new song for the first time. Let us know your thoughts, 0439757555, and we're going to be back with Nick Ward right up after this. Piano.

0: is. It is the very first play of brand new music from Nick Ward. Piano is the name of it, and Nick joins us in the studio right now. This one features a name that I didn't recognise, Glenn Gould. Mm-hmm. Who is Glenn Gould, and how does his work factor into this song?
1: Glenn Gould was this classical pianist from Canada, really kind of exuberant and like a strange character, and he would like hum and like shout while he was playing. This record that we sampled was from the Bach Goldberg Variations from, it was like 1956 it was recorded. And it was just a piece of music that I always really enjoyed listening to, and just had the audacity to kind of bring it into a session one day and be like, let's start with this as like the only thing in the song, and let's then build an entire song
0: build around it.
1: Yeah.
2: I felt like an inkling of shame when I looked up Glenn Gould, and then the first line that came up was like, oh, he's only the most famous pianist of the 20th century. And I thought, okay, well, now I know him. Thank you so much. And Nick Ward put me onto him, so thank you. Along with this new song, Nick, comes a music video. Mm-hmm. Can we just say the music video
0: is crazy,
2: absolutely incredible.
1: Thank you.
2: There are so many incredible scenes in that music video, but what was one of your favorite to maybe film?
1: I mean, the harness. Oh, I don't want to, maybe not to give the trick away, but the floating stuff
2: yes,
1: was really fun.
2: While playing the piano.
1: Yeah. Just because it was like, it just felt so ridiculous. I remember like kind of getting on set and being so stressed, and Charles, my co-director, and I looked at each other and we were like, at the end of the day, this is kind of like a stupid piano music. Why are we getting so stressed about this? And I think doing that, it was just like, this is ridiculous.
0: Now, you gave us maybe a little inkling earlier on as to the answer for this question, but could we expect some more new music on the way?
1: Yes, lots of.

0: new music. There's an album.
1: Yay! There's an album.
2: Look, you talk around it, you know, and you're like, this body of work and this, but to put words to it, there's an album.
1: But can I also say, I've been on your Instagram close friends for a while. It feels like this album, like, I've known about it for a while, yeah. Even just like in comment sections. Because I don't want to, you know, take the honor from you of saying what the name of the album is, but you've been giving hints away.
0: Yeah, definitely. Well, I usually have the title kind of like one of the first things I'll have even before songs. But the title of the album is Year of the Snake.
1: God, it's a good name.
0: That's what people say, and I'm like, hell yeah, I'm glad that it's a...
2: I love Year of the Snake. How did you land on the album title?
0: Well, I was born in the Year of the Snake in 2001, and then they say every 12 years that when it comes back to your zodiac year, your whole life will change for better or for worse. And I think in 2025, which was, you know, Year of the Snake again, it felt like my whole, like, personal life exploded. And I guess this album was about putting those pieces back together and shedding this skin and this kind of person that I used to be. And yeah, it definitely was a dark time and it's a dark record. But I think that hopefully, you know, I try to put a positive spin on everything and I want to put something optimistic and hopeful out into the world.
2: Yeah, I read somewhere that you said you want this album to sort of be like that hand wrapped around you, that sort of like... You know, that warm embrace rather than just wallowing in what the past year has been.
0: 100%. Like, I think I literally was just obsessed with the Beach Boys for like 2 years where I just listened to them all day, every day. And I think, you know, Brian Wilson, he went through all this shit, but then he put out this really like joyful music. I don't know. I think that to me is much more interesting and what I want to kind of put out into the world rather than just kind of like... We all kind of know how shit the world is.
2: Yeah.
1: You hear God Only Knows and you're like, this is the saddest and most joyous song
0: of all time. It's such a mixed emotion, that song. Yeah.
1: Nick Ward here with us, Year of the Snake, the second album. It is out November 13th. And Nick, all I have to say is please be careful with the hard drive for this album.
0: Yeah, I will. Oh my God, I completely forgot about that. Yeah.
1: Didn't you lose the hard drive of your last album?
0: Yeah, I lost the album halfway through making it.
2: Oh no!
1: So I'm just putting that out there. Just keep it safe.
0: I backed up this time. I backed up a lot this time.
1: We've learned our lessons. Year of the Snake, November 13th. Piano right now, the new song from you, Nick. What an absolute pleasure it is to catch up with you again. Thank you so much for coming in.
0: Thanks for coming. Thanks for having me. Cheers, guys.

0: Free Thursday morning. Don't worry, baby. Coming off the back of some Tyler. Another big thank you to Nick Ward coming through and bringing his first piece of new music in 2 years. It's called Piano.
1: I love this song. As I said, nothing like anything else you're going to be hearing on the radio today. I can guarantee it. Piano is the name, featuring the iconic pianist Glenn Gould, who we got to have a little history lesson about, courtesy of Nick, and got the news that there's a new album on the way too.
0: That's right. Year of the Snake is the name of it.
1: I love this text from Darcy in Eora, Sydney, saying this Nick Ward song is wild. It's like Beethoven. Beethoven meets Vampire Weekend.
0: Yeah.
1: I think that just nails it.
0: Yeah, and D-Baz in Me Engine Brizzy, Nick Ward, you're a crazy maestro. Animal Collective vibes, welcome back.
1: Go watch the music video as well if it's out, or when it drops, make sure you go watch it. I honestly think Jay Award for music video of the year. I'm just saying, put it in contention.
0: It's a great song. It's a great music video. Also, a stunning artwork for the album cover. Mm. The Year of the Snake is that follow-up album from the debut from Nick Ward. November 13th is when we can expect it.
1: That's

0: That's right, Abby and Tyrone with you for breakfast on your Thursday morning. It has just gone 8:31, so let's get some headlines.
1: Hey, Sarah here with a quick Triple J news update. At least 34 Australians are among some 600 people who are missing after flash flooding tore through Nepal and Tibet's Himalayan border region. Prime Minister Anthony Albanese has extended his deepest sympathies to everyone impacted by the tragedy. The Department of Foreign Affairs and Trade says it's aware of a number of Australians in the area and is working to confirm their well-being. The Greens have hit out at the Prime Minister over concessions he made to Queensland and the Northern Territory to use gas and coal to power AI data centres. The federal government had previously demanded states use renewables, but Anthony Albanese conceded ground on the issue at yesterday's National Cabinet meeting. The Aviation Safety Watchdog is investigating two more safety incidents involving aircraft at Sydney Airport, but unlike several recent mishaps under scrutiny, they're not being regarded as near misses or serious. The Australian Transport Safety Bureau says in both cases there was no risk of collision. There are now six separate investigations underway by the regulator. In sport, South Melbourne is through to the semi-finals of Soccer's Australia Cup for the third time in club history after a 2-1 win over fellow Victorian outfit Preston Lions. They'll now face the NPL Queensland ladder leaders Lions FC for a place in the final. And Meta has settled a landmark court battle over teen social media addiction by agreeing to pay $23.6 billion and add further safety child safety measures to Facebook and Instagram.
2: Thanks, Sarah. This Meta story, tell us exactly what the measures will look like.
1: So Meta has announced it's going to introduce a bunch of these new safety measures. They include adding a hard cap on daily time limits and pauses for children on Instagram and Facebook. They want to stop push notifications during school hours. They also want to introduce content controls to prevent bullying and stop harmful material about things like eating disorders and self-harm ending up on children's feeds. And they even want parents to get more involved and introduce these parental controls on social comparison features such as like counts. Now, just to jog everyone's memories, a bunch of states in the US, they had accused Meta of contributing to the youth mental health crisis. They had been accused of deliberately designing features that addict children to its platforms. Now, with this settlement, Meta is still maintaining that it has not committed any wrongdoing, and it's also essentially framing it as a template for the rest of the industry. They're saying this settlement is a step forward for them, and they're calling on TikTok and YouTube to follow suit.
0: When you hear all of those changes, you know, all together, it sounds like, okay, this is a good step. This is very impressive. But then when you hear or think about some of them in isolation, it's like, we're going to have restrictions around harmful content like eating disorders and self-harm. It's like, what were we doing before?
2: Yeah.
0: What do you mean? So how have people been reacting to the settlement?
1: The response has been pretty positive. Like I said, a bunch of these US states, they had been working for a very long time to get action from Meta. A mother named Victoria Hinks, she's long accused social media companies of playing a role in the suicide of her daughter. And she says that she believes this outcome will protect other children and avoid cases like her own daughter's. The Attorney General of Virginia, Jay Jones, says the settlement will put an end to these dangerous practices and deliver meaningful relief that will protect children from online harm. And I do just want to say that if this story has raised any issues for our listeners, you can call Lifeline on 13 11 14.
2: Thank you so much, Sarah. We'll catch you at the top of nine for some more news.
1: Thanks, guys.
2: Abby and Tyrone with you. Hey, we've got the Lav replay from Slater coming up. If you missed it, she covered Hole Violet.
0: That's right, but very soon we are going to be giving away these tickets to the Great Escape Festival going down in Tassie over the New Year's period. So stick around. We're going to find out who our winner is very soon. You're on Triple J.

0: Yes, Boone, for your Thursday morning, All I Really Want here on Triple J. Abby and Tyrone with you. Hey, before we get out of here, we did promise we are giving away some of the first tickets to Great Escape Festival. When my heart is
1: beating. And can I just say, this lineup, my God, it is so stacked. There is something for everyone, as we've been saying. Ocean Alley at the top of that bill, Ballpark Music, Golden Features doing a special New Year's Eve DJ set. We've got Miss Kanina. If you like your DJs, there's Party Boy 69 and Sam Alfred. If you like your bands, there's South Summit, the Terrys, the Ryans. If you like your pop music, Larslings, Mallrat, Darcy Haven, and so many more, you can find the full lineup on the Triple J socials. But Ty, right now, we've got some tickets to give away.
0: That's right. Well, it's a festival that goes over 3 nights. It is a camping music festival that happens during New Year's. Mm-hmm. And we did ask, if you want some of the first tickets, 043-975-7555. Text in with your name, who you would take, and who you are spending New Year's with.
1: That's right. We got some really gorgeous texts, and hopefully right now we are about to call our winner. Okay, are you ready? I need to put the number in.
0: Yeah, hopefully the winner picks up.
1: Hold on.
0: Look, pre-sale kicks off next Tuesday. General sale opens next Friday, but a special double pass giveaway opens today.
2: Hello?
1: Hi, is that Ethan from Lilydale?
2: It is Ethan from Lilydale. How are you?
1: I'm good. It's Abby and Tyrone. You're live on Triple J right now, darling. Did you, any chance, want some tickets to go to Great Escape Festival?
2: I would love some tickets to go to Great Escape Festival.
0: Well, Ethan, darling, they're all yours.
1: They're all yours!
2: Thank you so much, guys. This is amazing.
1: Congratulations, Ethan. I mean, we did ask you to text in, tell us who you'd want to be heading along with. Who's going to get that plus one of yours?
2: My girlfriend, Ali.
0: Oh, gorgeous.
1: Let's go, Ali.
0: What sort of acts are you excited to see on this lineup?
2: Ali and I are both huge fans of the Tullamarines. We're very excited for them. We just saw them in Victoria when they were playing with the Jungle Giants, but we're also huge fans of the Ryons and Ballpark, so we're pretty excited.
1: I mean, do you guys go and see a lot of live music together?
2: Yeah, we do, because I do university in Victoria. And we go around following all the indie bands when they're in, like, the Northcote Theatre and all stuff like that.
1: Yeah.
0: Wow. And Ethan, did you have your New Year's plan sorted, or was it something that was sort of sitting on the back burner?
2: Nah, we've been signing up for pre-sale, locking in, making sure we're up to date with all the updates for Great Escape.
0: Oh!
1: Ethan, we're so glad that we get to send you then. They're all sorted. We cannot worry about the pre-sale, anything like that. You and Ali are on the way. You are going to go to Great Escape Festival. How good. Congratulations, Ethan.
2: Oh, I'm so excited. Thank you guys so much.
1: Yay!
0: Well done. Stick on the line. We'll get all the details and set you up. Ethan and Ali, a big congratulations to you. And again, pre-sale kicks off next Tuesday. General sale opens next Friday. If you want the full lineup, head to the Triple J socials. It is stacked. Another congratulations to Ethan. And let's put on something from the lineup.
1: Yeah, let's do a bit of Mallrat. Better, which is how Ethan's feeling after winning those tickets. Triple J.

One Night Stand is just around the corner, and every day in the lead up to the festival, we're giving you the chance to score some free tickets to head along. With a stacked lineup including Nina Jirachi, DMAs, Genesis Owusu, Maya, Betty Rays, and a Triple J Unearthed winner, you'd be silly to miss this one. You've got until September 5 to win. Listen daily for your chance to snag the tickets.

0: I'm going to be honest. Right there's the Tullamarines and Ethan in Lilyfield, who won our tickets to the Great Escape Festival. He said he and his girlfriend Ali were really excited to go and see the Tullamarines, right? And I didn't have the lineup in front of me. And I went, oh, this lineup is stacked, but are the Tullamarines playing? The Tullamarines are playing.
1: Yeah, that's how stacked the lineup
0: is. This lineup is insane.
1: The Tullamarines are...
0: Is there a band playing?
1: They get lost in the throes of this massive lineup.
0: But God, that'd be good to see.
1: On that stacked bill, more at who we heard from Better. And another big congratulations to Ethan from Lilydale.
0: I also want to give a big shout out to the band Bocce out of Tassie. They are Tassie locals. We got to meet them when we were there for Party in the Paddock.
1: Yes.
0: And I love seeing a Tassie festival when you have the local bands in there as well. So make sure you go check them out too. If you are heading along, full details, the lineup and how you can get your tickets on the Triple J socials. But right now, Abby and Tyrone with you, and we are looking forward to tomorrow, where Becca Hatch will be coming through for her second Like a Virgin.

0: Rebecca Hatch back in 2017 threw Unearthed High and since then has built a crazy stacked resume.
1: Yeah, that's right. She has performed with Coldplay. She supported Tinashe and Mahalia. She has featured on the Moana soundtrack recently. One of her songs was on The Sims.
0: That's right.
1: There's very few things she hasn't done. And she was, as you said, back here, I think about 5-6 years ago. She mixes R&B with pop and EDM. And she's spoken about her wish to be the brown Kylie Minogue.
0: Yeah.
1: She has the choreo as well, like a full pop performance on stage.
0: And I feel like she's leaning into her pop EDM bag with these latest releases. I mean, Bang Goes the Drum, Garden being one of them. Her new project, Black Flower, is excitingly on the way. She's also just released a brand new song called Black Flower, and she's taking on the Like a Virgin studio tomorrow.
1: And we can tell you right now that she's going to be covering a song that F1 fans would be very familiar with. So if you like fast cars going around the course, the track, you can tell I'm not an F1 fan.
0: Yeah, I...
1: So I'm clueless.
0: I mean, I'm not a big F1 fan, but we did go watch that F1 movie.
1: Great soundtrack.
0: Amazing soundtrack.
1: F1 fans would be familiar with this song. If you have any guesses, 0439 757555. Get in touch as to what Becca Hatch could be taking on for Like a Virgin tomorrow.
0: But let's throw it back to last week when Slater took on the Like a Virgin studio, taking on Hole's Violet.
1: Slater covered Hole. You heard it here first.

0: Taking on Hole, it's Violet here on Triple J for Like a Virgin last Friday, and they have since linked up. I don't know if you saw this post, Ty, of them backstage at Slater's LA show.
1: Yes!
0: And Courtney said, protect our once-in-a-generational talented witch queen geniuses with all we've got.
2: Courtney Love has been showing us so much love. Even after Worst Girl in America, the album, had dropped, Courtney had been showing love to some of the singles, and obviously Slater did the Like a Virgin, and now it's come full circle, and they've joined forces for the first time.
3: Yeah. The Dolls have linked.
0: The Dolls have linked, and the Dolls are linking right now. Lucy Smith in the studio with us. Lucy, what's coming up?
3: Hey. Okay, so I've got Dr. Carl coming through. I just saw him downstairs while I was grabbing my coffee, wearing a great shirt, as he always does.
2: Always a great shirt.
0: Yes. What color palette?
2: Yeah.

0: It was, it's like a blue, a bluey yellow with a kind of a funny little rabbit on it, I think, like a repeated rabbit pattern. You know him. He loves a pattern.
1: Yeah, patterns.
0: So, and I think it's a new shirt debut. New shirt alert.
2: New shirt alert. If you have any questions about the science of rabbits, I mean, 0439 75 7555, any other science questions, get him in.
0: Yeah. So that's coming up after 11 o'clock.
2: Hell yeah. Thanks, Luz.
0: Love you guys.
1: Bye.
0: Bye.
2: Hey, love you.
0: Oh, thank you.
2: Hey. No worries.
1: Kelly.
0: Don't let me hang it.

0: Summer with Triple J News. Dozens of Australians are missing after a massive flash flood and mudslide killed more than 150 people in Nepal. Alison Horn has the latest.
1: We've got reports that hundreds and hundreds of people are missing, including, according to Nepalese tourism officials, 34 Australians. They say hundreds of those missing are presumed to be foreign nationals in the area, including those dozens of Australians. The Department of Foreign Affairs and Trade in Australia has confirmed that they are aware a number of Australians were in that area, and they say Australian officials are urgently working to confirm their welfare.
0: Meanwhile, Prime Minister Anthony Albanese has extended his deepest sympathies to people impacted by the deadly flooding in Nepal, Tibet and China. More from Lexi Junawick.
2: Officials in Nepal say 34 Australians are among the hundreds missing after a devastating landslide and flash flood in the Himalayan border region. Mr Albanese says DFAT stands ready to provide consular assistance and is liaising with local authorities as well as tour operators. Foreign Affairs Minister Penny Wong has described the loss of life and destruction as devastating.
0: In other news, Meta has agreed to settle its legal battle against US states over claims its Facebook and Instagram platforms are fueling teen social media addiction. Nick Parmeter has this story.
3: 29 US states had sued Meta in federal court, accusing it of contributing to the youth mental health crisis by deliberately designing features that addict children to its platforms and hiding them from the public. It also argued Meta violated federal laws by routinely collecting data on children under 13 without their parents' consent.

0: of federal demands calling on the centres to be powered by renewables. David Crisafulli says his state has a point of difference in its energy system and as such should remain energy agnostic.
1: It's a good win, but a win for everyone and an acknowledgement on that point of difference. And I think that shows you can, if you work collaboratively, you can get a good opportunity on things, and that's an example.
0: And in sport, Tottenham has cruised past Charlton Athletic 5-1 in English Soccer's League Cup to move into the third round. Triple J.

Nina Durante and Porter Robinson right there on Triple J with Wanna Cry. I had the pleasure of giving out five one-night stand tickets yesterday to Megan in Cessnock purely by guessing a sound that is central to Griffith. We're going to be doing that again next week at some stage. But across your radio, whether it's on Breakfast with Abby and Tyrone, Drive with Jordan and Ben, we are giving you some sneaky little tickets to the one-night stand, and you just got to be in it to win it. Right there, Nina Durante will be taken to the stage, Genesis Owusu, Maya, Betty Rays. It's going to be a good time. If you are heading along, I would love to hear from you at any point as well in the lead up between now and September 5.

if you're going to be on ground, let me know, 0439 757 555, because we just cannot wait to hang out with you. I'm Lucy. This is Mornings. I'm with you for the next few hours. We got Dr. Carl coming up at 11 a.m. answering your science questions. And this is Bugs. Tough love. Good morning.

0: on Triple J.
1: If you're chasing some big tunes to rip the lid off your arvo, then we've got you covered with this week's Friday Mix. Joining me, Caitlin Crabb, on the tools is Gold Coast duo Nauru, who'll be tearing it up with their bass and breakbeat bangers. This is going to be all gas, so do not miss it. 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

That's Harry Hayes, Moolah on Triple J. Got its first play yesterday on Drive with Jordan and Ben, and Harry Hayes has said that that song just fully embraces what it is. It's an exploration of pure joy, euphoria, a little bit of a melancholic touch, but doesn't hide behind snobbery or self-righteousness, which is something that he's been talking about as kind of a thing within the dance or the electronic music community. He always has some pretty choice things to say over on his socials. At Harry Hayes, he also loves taking you behind the process, remixes that he's working on of other tracks. He's one of my favourite people to follow on socials to just kind of get a little bit of a peek behind the curtain. But that release right there, Moolah from Harry Hayes. You're hearing it first here on Triple J. Solly in there with Fair Dinkum, and we had Claro, Add Up My Love. Coming up, we'll do a little bit of Remy Wolf, new music right after this from Stan Atlantic.